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If it's a certain song, your favorite emo band, just let me know. That's how we get this thing going. I'm going to pick the first one. You do the rest. I feel like this is a super underrated Jimmy Eat World song, at least in 2026. Little Bleed American to get the unhappy hour going on DC 101.

It's the Unhappy Hour on DC 101, DC's alternative rock. You know, I had somebody ask me if we're doing the Alex Mack, you know, yard sale again this year or next year, I guess. And you know what? I don't know yet. But I was, and okay, I'll tell you now, this is sort of like a name drop here, but I was talking to Jared, lead singer of this band, Bowling for Soup, and he's the one who got me into Punk Rock Saves Lives. I'll just let you know, we're trying to do something special. So, you know what? In honor of Jared, a little Bowling for Soup right now.

Before, we had emo bands in the parking lots. Now we have therapists. All the songs from your quote-unquote emo face. This is the Unhappy Hour with Alex Mack on DC 101.

0: going on? It's Alex Mack. This is the Unhappy Hour on DC 101, DC's alternative rock. What did you want to hear?
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So this is the Unhappy Hour on DC 101, DC's alternative rock. My name's Alex Mack, and I feel like a lot of the appeal of doing this hour isn't, you know, just getting all the feelings out or being frustrated or angsty or whatever. Sometimes it's just taking a little trip down memory lane. Even if that's super embarrassing, I was going through all the songs I was thinking about playing for you tonight. And again, keep your requests coming in. Like, hit me up on the free iHeartRadio app, send your talkbacks in. But I saw this song and immediately was reminded of hearing it for the first time in like early high school, learning how to play it on guitar and just being that guy. Like, I remember sitting like on the back of my car in like the high school parking lot and like playing it on my acoustic guitar. It is truly as cringy as it sounds. The best.

DC 101, DC's alternative rock. What's going on? It's Alex Mack. Hey, I do want to say thanks again to our friends over at DC Brow for making this whole thing possible. They sponsored the Unhappy Hour, which is super rad. Also, I'm pretty sure they've got one of their like real famous beers, On the Wings of Armageddon, out. It's like perfect for the Halloween season. I have not had it yet, but maybe this weekend. Feels like a good excuse to get over there. Also, the Unhappy Hour is the perfect excuse for me to play one of my favorite bands. Yeah, little Get Up Kids on DC 101. It's 10 minutes.

0: Wrapping up your unhappy hour on DC 101, DC's alternative rock. Appreciate all the requests coming in. And hey, remember, we always post the playlist from the unhappy hour on the Instagram, usually on Wednesday. So make sure you're following along on both my show account, which is on Instagram at Alex Mack Live. It's Alex MACLIVE. And obviously make sure you're following the radio station. That's where all the big announcements live. It's just at DC 101 Radio.
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2: 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Tickets to see Five Finger Death Punch. 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And Elliot in the Morning's Hundreds a Day at 7:30 and 9 o'clock.
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0: What's up? It's Alex Mack. Hey, great news from DC Brow for not just my friends in their straight edge bands, but just maybe people who want to cut back on alcohol a little bit, take a break. DC Brow has an awesome non-alcoholic pale ale. And I'm not saying like non-alcoholic, like alternative. It is a legitimate.
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It's Alex Mack live on DC 101, DC's alternative rock. Man, I've never seen the Savannah Bananas play, but just looking at the Banana Bowl that just happened this past weekend, insane. Also, like, was every celebrity ever there? Like John Cena, the Jonas Brothers, OAR, Lindsey Stirling. Dude, it was sold out. 41,000 people. Again, I've never seen them play before. I don't totally understand how Banana Ball works. But I feel like next chance I get, I definitely would love to be there. There's some stuff up on Mike Jones' story.

It's Alex Mack live on DC 101, DC's alternative rock. Now, if you've not seen the Blair Witch Project in a while, I've clearly been on like a big horror movie binge recently. I mean, tis the season, right? You know that was shot in Maryland, right? And like right by here, close to the radio station. They're actually doing a Blair Witch heritage hike at Seneca Creek State Park on Halloween, which would be super sick. I think spots are limited and are like filling up, so if you're down to investigate the Blair Witch spot, I would sign up soon.

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0: DC 101, DC's alternative rock. What's going on? It's Alex Mack. Now, sometimes when we have like a big announcement, I get to know about it, right? But in this situation, I'm in the dark just like you. But tomorrow morning, we find out the lineup for our big iHeartRadio alter ego, the biggest alternative show of the year that iHeartRadio puts on. It's all presented by Capital One, and we get to drop that lineup tomorrow. In the past, it has been crazy. One year was like Blink 182, wild stuff. So tomorrow, 9 a.m., make sure you're here so we can find out the lineup together.
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1: 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Elliot in the mornings, hundreds a day. 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

It's Alex Mack live on DC 101, DC's alternative rock. Listener friend AJ just called in and was saying that he's going to dress up as like the Winter Soldier for Halloween this year, which is pretty rad. Speaking of costumes, I did see that, what is it called? Jeans costumes in Kensington, Maryland, just reopened this year after like 3 years of being closed from a fire, which is crazy. I've definitely driven past it and been like, wow, that's crazy. There's a full like costume store. And I just assumed, because I haven't lived here 3 years, I just assumed it was like old and defunct, but it's one of the only like true costume stores in the DMV. So if you want to support a local business, check out Jeans. Ooh.

Hey, what's going on? It's Alex Mack live on DC 101, DC's alternative rock. Love seeing Ovi score his 930th goal. Also love seeing the 930 Club come through and award him with that golden ticket. Yeah, entry into any 930 Club show for life. Like, that is pretty sick and well-deserved.

0: DC 101, DC's alternative rock. It's Alex Mack. Do want to remind you, we are in the throes of Macktober, which has been so much fun. Been taking my best guests of the week, which I do every Thursday at 8 o'clock, and just having somebody like spooky or Halloween themed come in as my guest this week. Dude, we got Paul from Markov's Haunted Forest coming in, talking about the actual haunt itself, the history behind it, all the stuff they've got going on this year, and I will be there this weekend to experience it for myself and maybe even, you know, getting dressed up, putting on some of the makeup, doing some scaring myself. So make sure you're hanging out this Thursday for Macktober. Thursday at 8, Paul from Markov's going to be here as my best guest of the week.
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I will stand on the hill that that is the better killer song over Mr. Brightside. I'm just saying. It's Alex Mack live on DC 101, DC's alternative rock. Read today that DC was ranked the second worst city to drive in, under Philadelphia, which I don't know that I agree with. Also, I still think driving in Maryland is worse than driving in the district. I don't know. You tell me.

Alex Mack live on DC 101, DC's alternative rock. Now, I don't know if you also live in like one of the, like an older apartment building, you know, not one of these like nice, you know, big units or whatever. Mine's like a spot in Bethesda, but it's was the same situation when I lived in DuPont where they just like switch over the thermostat to it's like either AC or heat. So these weird days where it's been in like the 70s and 80s, I'm like sweating. It's brutal.

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0: I just want you to know, if I knew, I would tell you. Okay, it's Alex Mack live on DC 101, DC's alternative rock. We got our big iHeartRadio Alter Ego presented by Capital One. It is like the biggest alternative show of the year. It's officially back. Okay, going to be early in 2027. And we drop the lineup tomorrow. Now, the reason I say if I knew, I would tell you, I don't know the lineup. I'm like the least important person here on DC 101. Just ask Elliot. But I would tell you if I could, but we are going to give you the lineup tomorrow morning. That's going to be at 9 o'clock. I'm stoked. And normally I can get like a little bit of information out of Dustin, not on this one. So we're all going to find out together. Make sure you're here to find out who's playing Alter Ego 2027 tomorrow at 9 o'clock.
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12: When you meet people and you say your job's a sports announcer, it's always interesting to see what the first thing they say is. He sits next to me and he goes, "What do you think about my Jaguars this year?"

DC 101, DC's alternative rock. What's going on? It's Alex Mack live. Dude, I try not to, like, you know, air out all my personal annoying stuff. You don't care about my personal beef with people, whatever. My buddy is trying to Venmo request me for $20 for our fantasy football league, which I am not participating in. I've done it in the past, but it auto-drafted this year, and I'm like, would you pay that just because you're technically in it? Yeah.

It's Alex Mack live on DC 101, DC's alternative rock. Man, obviously not stoked, at the Commanders game yesterday. Nobody was. Overtime debacle, tying up against the Giants. Poor Dan Quinn. Also not super stoked. The one video of him just like spiking the headset on the ground. Rough. But yeah, hopefully next Monday's game against the 49ers will be a little bit better. If you keep-

0: Now, I will tell you, the first time you heard that Julia Wolf song in my room on DC 101 was on your new music show. Yeah, Emerging Alt. It's a full hour of all new music, and I'm stoked I get to host it. It's coming up next. Again, full hour of like the best new stuff. It's handpicked for you, so hang out for that just like every weeknight. It's at 11 o'clock, which means it's coming up next. Hang on.
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1: Very glad to be back, starting off a new week post-flu with your new music show. This is Emerging Alt. My name's Alex Mack. Excited to get into this full hour. A bunch of my current favorite bands out with new music. I got the Paradox on tonight, Death Cab for Cutie. We're going to do Slightly Stupid, The Neighborhood, Adult Leisure, or Leisure, depending on where you live. Violet Grohl, The Linda Lindas, Churches, Steve Lacy, all coming up tonight. But hey, make sure you check in with me as the show's going on. Send me a talk back on the free iHeartRadio app. Tell me your name, where you're listening from, because we are coast to coast, dude. We're nationwide. Shout out where you're hanging out. Look, I'm ready to kick it off right now. In Color, starting the show. I think this band's going to be huge. I love this song. It's new from them called High.

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What's going on? It's Alex Mack, your host here on iHeartRadio's Emerging Alt. Just more incredible lyrics from these guys, Death Cab for Cutie, off the new record, I Built You a Tower. Man, talking about just like convincing everyone around you and also yourself that you're fine when you're not, like, all too familiar with that feeling. This song's called Stone Over Water.

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0: 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Or if you just want to DM me, like that's fine too. Dude, add me on Instagram. At Alex Mack Live. It's Alex MACLIVE.
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Hey, what's up? It's Alex Mack. This is your new music show. It's Emerging Alt. And look, even though I'm pretty loud about how much I love fall and spooky season and all that, I realize, you know, there are a lot of summer people sad it's over. So this is the perfect song for you. New from Slightly Stupid. A lot of great features on this. This song's called Backseat Driving.

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It's DC 101. This is your new music show. It's Emerging Alt here on iHeartRadio. My name's Alex Mack. Now, if you've listened to me before, you know I'm a lyrics guy. And look, I love it when bands take assigning their genre like into their own hands. Like Dexter and the Moonrocks, they call themselves Western Space Grunge. This band, Adult Leisure, calls themselves Happy Music for Sad People, which I love. This is their song, Kiss Me Like You Miss Her.

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What's going on? It's Alex Mack, your host here on Emerging Alt. Now, I had somebody ask recently, like, to kind of, you know, recommend a few new songs, like if they're trying to get into local bands, which I was like, okay, you're not listening to my new music show, Emerging Alt. But I did recommend this band, the Linda Lindas from LA. I was like, hey, if you like this song, you're going to love the rest of their stuff. I think it's a good, like, kind of jumping off point for them. It's new. It's called Burning Out.

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0: 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My name's Alex Mack, your host here on your new music show. 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Again, tap the microphone button. That's our talk back feature, little red circle. 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

DC 101, DC's alternative rock. What's going on? It's Alex Mack here on Emerging Alt. I gotta be honest with you. I watched, you know, like a lot of interview clips. Like, I want to learn about these bands and artists, you know, to introduce you to them. And I gotta love it when, you know, people are just real. Like, I was watching this clip with Steve Lacy, this guy. And in the middle of the interview, he's like, I'm so sorry, but I really need to use the restroom. And just, like, had to get up and leave. Dude, I respect that. We've all been there. Real people. Steve Lacy right now. This is Oh Yeah.

DC's Alternative Rock. It's DC 101. What's up? It's Alex Mack. This is your new music show. It's Emerging Alt, which I do want to remind you, if you've been enjoying this, that we do this every weeknight at 11 o'clock. So you got a full rest of the week of me introducing you to some new stuff. Hang out tomorrow night. Stuff like this, new from the Revivalists. It's Heartstop.

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1: It's fall, y'all. 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Or leaves. But look over here. You, the rakes. We prefer green, right? Well, we've got your backs. Elliot in the mornings, hundreds a day. 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For additional details,

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What up? 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

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I'm Thor. 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
1: autumnal foliage, they call it. Or leaves. But look over here, you with the rakes. We prefer green, right? 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

0: 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What up, Thor here. 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
2: 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But look over here, you with the rakes. 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Elliot in the mornings, hundreds a day. 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
1: 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And Elliot in the Morning's Hundreds a Day at 7:30 and 9 o'clock.
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Zach in from Rockvale, Chris in Dale City, thank you for hanging with us in the overnight. It's Thor on DC 101, DC's alternative rock. 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
1: Starting with the Beltway, Maryland side, I looked at the cameras in Prince George's County and in Montgomery County. I didn't see any delays on the inner loop or on the outer loop. Now into Virginia on the Beltway, you're good to go. Both on the inner loop and outer loop, no crashes or construction.
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1: Got a work crew on the outer loop of the Beltway as you make your way past Allentown Road on your approach towards Pennsylvania Avenue. Two right lanes currently blocked. No dramatic delays just yet. For the most part, traffic looking pretty good all around town. No issues on the Southeast Southwest Freeway. DC 295 looks good.
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1: 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Make your way between Arcola Drive and Pleasant Valley Road. They got alternating closures through there for an overnight work crew. Be patient through there. For the most part, 29 Lee Highway dealing with a new crash out in Centerville, Gainesville area. Looks like right past Pageland Lane. You got a crash causing a few headaches. For the most part, though, Beltway traffic up to speed on the American Legion Bridge. No issues on 270. And Beltway traffic looks good towards Georgia Avenue so far. Carlos Ramirez, to look at your traffic up to
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11: Oop, hold on. I just hit a button that I shouldn't have.
12: Line.
13: Hello?
8: Oh, my God.
11: No. It's not coffee. It's coffee soup.
12: What do you got going on in there?
13: You know.
12: No, I really don't.
13: Something fun.
14: Really putting the gloves
13: just
14: on.
13: Just to play with.
11: What did you get?
13: Got a gun.
11: The hell?
15: Got a gun.
12: That other male is Diane.
15: Oh, wait.
8: Okay.
11: I've never heard this before. Did it beep?
13: I don't know.
8: Your phone doesn't ring immediately. Instead, it'll show you a transcript of the conversation.
12: Oh, God. Oh, no.
16: Hi, guy.
11: What?
8: We have breaking news.
11: Hold on 1 second.
17: Huh? Oh, I wouldn't do that if I were you, dude.
11: No, it's very important. Jen's coming in with something.
12: Oh, my God. He's standing up.
16: There we go.
11: The omelets are done.
12: And go.
8: Francine has been found.
18: Local disc jockey is Sim Pop Order this evening.
19: I send Diane a few pictures of me exploring.
20: Not talking about this.
19: Nature.
12: Birds.
19: And look what I came upon.
12: Dude!
18: The monsters are chipping to the cradle.
11: Don't call me what you normally do. You're on the radio.
21: Okay, Elliot, I'm in a scene, but that's fine.
12: Are we cool if somebody lives in the house for 5 months?
8: How many years is that?
12: Can you please zip up your pants?
11: That woman you were just talking to is a hook.
12: Did you see that?
18: Yanked off the air yesterday following some questionable remarks.
12: Big deal. I said dude to a caller.
8: That's how it talks.
12: You know what that is? Real talk. I have an idea, journalist. You talk to somebody that may have potentially killed somebody.
22: You tend to repeat yourself or stutter sometimes.

0: answer. Please start.
1: I am involved.
2: How you doing, Elliot?
0: I am better than you.
3: Hi, this is Frank.
0: It's Carlo.
4: Mandatory disclaimer, this isn't legal advice.
1: He still owes you $400?
5: The biggest jackass in the world. Yeah, man.
6: I feel like I should call you doctor or something like that.
7: Dr. Corcoran would be great. Thank you.
0: What's going on?
1: Take a drink. Don't spill.
0: Bobby. I'm not, but what's going on here?
8: Sorry, I've got phlegm.
0: I could spray some white lithium at you.
9: I was 160 over 105.
1: Ooh, damn.
9: Beat the laser.
1: Oh.
4: Yep.
1: Run that again.
9: Were they even shocked?
0: Nobody more than Alan May.
8: Hockey is a fun sport.
9: But it's also a cake.
0: You never got body slammed?
10: Offer still on the table.
0: Get these hands. Shoehorns a millionaire.
10: Go Birds.
0: Wild one night only. Elliot in the round. Vegas weekend.

0: D-I-A-R-R-H-E-A.
1: I am the mayor of Brainerd, Minnesota. Diarrhea and all.
0: We should win a Peabody.
2: What just happened?
3: I can't no more.
4: It's like dead.
5: EITM has been canceled by AI.
6: And yet Buddy Reiser admits...
0: I'm dating a chatbot.
7: Don't you forget about it.
8: Elliot in the Morning. You ever heard of Elliot in the Morning?
4: Oh, shoot. I forget.
8: Haven't? Okay.

0: for everything. 866-2-ELLIOT. 866-235-5468. Hello. Hi.
1: Good morning.
0: Hey, how are we today?
1: Good.
0: Good, good, good. I'll give you $8,000. $8,000, Diane.
1: Okay.
0: If you can guess what the hell went down at my house last night.
1: You fostering a new puppy?
0: No, no, no, no, no. I'm 2 for 2 on finding them good homes. Mm. Only one on a fail. No, come on. Think about it. Think about it. I will give you this. Now, I'm going to bring the price down. I'm going to bring the price down.
1: Okay.
0: To about 1,000. It is animal related.
1: Hmm. You saw your first raccoon.
0: No, not in Arlington. You know we don't have those. No, so Monday night we take the trash out. Trash pickup is Tuesday for us, right?
1: You don't get pushed with a holiday?
0: Well, we didn't have trash yesterday.
1: No. I'm saying like when there's a federal holiday.
0: Right.
1: Oftentimes everything gets pushed a day.
0: Not in Arlington,
1: like,
0: baby.
1: Wednesday's our normal trash day, right. But this week it's Thursday.
0: No. We go today. I think we go today. I don't know. But anyway.
1: You're going to be one of those people that put it out early.
0: The tryhards.
2: Oh, it's very unsightly in the neighborhood.
0: No, so last night, so Monday night we take the trash out, right? And you put it in the tins, the bins, and then you push the bins to the street right by the basketball hoop, right? Which is just lives in the street. So anyway, Jackie takes the trash out, but when she's taking the trash out, what big error does she make?
3: Does she forget to close it all the way?
0: What's that?
3: The flap on the trash?
0: No, what she forgot to close all the way was the front door.
3: Oh, okay.
0: And that's what got the bird in the house. Jesus Christ. Oh my God.
3: What kind of bird was it?
0: Street rat. I have
1: like
0: no
1: idea.
0: Like
1: a robin or something?
0: I couldn't identify it. Here's what I could do. Run. It was horrible.
3: But it wasn't like a turkey vulture.
0: Oh my God. I would have moved. Yeah. No, I would have had a U-Haul at the house already. So anyway, this thing comes. I had no idea. Jackie comes running into the house. So I'm sitting downstairs. I'm watching the Dodgers Brewers game. And then Jackie comes running in and she's yelling OF like the house is on fire. So I'm like, "Oh no, what's going on?" So anyway, she's like, "Don't," and she knows I have no time for wildlife. She says, "There's a bird in like right inside where the door is."
1: Uh-huh.
0: And I'm like, "Okay, get it out." And she's like, "Well, I can't." And so within 2 seconds, my kid is upstairs slamming a door. He
1: like
0: bolted.
1: No time.
0: So one of the dogs, Vezzy, goes running up by where the door is and all of a sudden starts barking. Well, that gets the bird going. Where's the bird go? Kitchen. It's now sitting on the kitchen table. Just sitting there. And I was like, and Jack's like, "We got to do something." I was like, "I am. I'm standing here." So I was like, "Aren't you supposed to turn?" I don't remember. Are you supposed to turn lights on or lights off?
1: Oh, God, I don't remember.
0: Well, I don't know. So I said, "Jack, open the front door," which you should have closed originally, but now's not the time for going through all of that. "I'll open the door that goes to the backyard, and I'm just going to start flickering lights." So when I opened the door, the back door for it to go outside,
1: yeah.
0: Well, I guess it scared the bird. So the bird then went flying and landed on like the faucet for the sink in the kitchen.
1: Really likes the kitchen.
0: I get it, man. I got sourdough bread
1: in there.
0: Yeah, there's all kinds of stuff. So, and it's just sitting there. And I was like, "You got to be kidding." Well, then it started flying and it flew low. I thought it was going to hit me in the face. So that thing starts flying. I hate birds. I don't like wildlife. And that thing's supposed to be outside. I fell to the floor No, I didn't pass out. I dove on the floor.
3: You were ducking.
0: Ducking would have been like I jumped down like I was getting ready to do a burpee. Like I went straight down onto the floor because I thought it was going to hit me. And then it went to the one place where it can't be.
1: Now where?
3: Oh, your caps ring.
0: It
1: landed on it.
3: Hurts right on that box.
1: Flick me off this ring.
0: No, but it did go in the office.
3: Oh.
0: And that is a no-go.
1: Oh,
0: that
1: that's
0: is a
1: your
0: no-go.
1: Domain.
0: Yeah, absolutely. Yeah. That's where That, you know what? That's where we pay for this house. So anyway, it's in the office. I can't just go in there and start bashing it. So Jackie's like, get the bird. And I'm like, Jack, I'm not going in there. Like, I said, close the door and let's trap it in there. And she said, okay, and then what?
1: Yeah.
0: And I was like, I don't know. At least we know it's trapped. Do something. Jackie grabs a broom and a jacket. Like she's going to, because this has happened before, once when we had at our old house in Falls Church, it got into an area and Jackie threw a jacket over it and carried it outside.
3: Oh, mm-hmm. The jacket's for the bird.
0: Yeah.
3: I thought it was like protective gear for her.
0: No, she was going to wrap the jacket around the bird, catch the bird and take it outside. Mm-hmm. And Jackie was like, come with me. Like the hell I am. I'm laying here on the floor. So anyway, Jackie grabs a broom and the jacket and she goes into the office and that son of a bitch comes flying back out. Diana tried to peck me. It came. No, it did. It came flying back.
2: Where's
0: out.
2: That ring?
0: I'm laying on the ground. Now I'm on my back. It flew right over me. Like, you know how sometimes, where's that famous beach town where the plane lands and it's just like, right? Yeah. I was the beach and that bird was a plane. I felt its wind as it came over me and it went right back out toward, now it didn't go outside. It went right back out towards the front door. Mm-hmm. And that's when Vezzy had enough. And Vezzy, and I thought, oh my God, Vezzy's going to catch the bird. She went flying towards the front, and she's barking like crazy. Meantime, from upstairs, I hear this. Is it out yet?
3: Big help.
0: So anyway, Bezzy goes run by the front door. The bird, now I'm up, right? Like, now I'm up. Like, now I've bowed up, and I'm ready for it. I'm standing right by the back door. All of a sudden, bird starts flying right at me. Bezzy starts barreling towards me. Thank God.
1: To protect you?
0: No, she's chasing the bird.
1: Oh.
0: She wants that bird bad. Anyway, thank God the bird went flying out the back door. Bezzy goes out the back door, and I slam that bitch shut. And so Jackie was like, okay, the bird's gone. Like, let the dog back in. I was like, you don't know where that bird is. So I left them in the backyard for about 25 minutes. I was like, I have no idea where that bird is. The only saving grace is it only crapped once.
1: Oh, that's good.
0: While it was flying, so it got a good run of the floor. Yeah, but that's okay. I told Jackie, I got to get back to watching baseball. You need to get that cleaned up because you didn't close the door. I was, you know, I don't like wildlife. I was petrified.
3: So before you started telling the story, Diane guessed that you fostered another dog.
0: Correct.
3: Are we going to foster a cat?
0: Am I going to foster a cat?
3: Is that the actual answer?
0: No, no, no, no.
3: Let's take care of your bird problem.
0: No. No.
1: They're good for bugs, too.
0: I don't have bugs.
1: No, but occasionally a bug popped in the house the other day because I was doing the same thing. I was taking out the trash and it
0: scooped right in. This is why I yell at them all the time. Anytime.
1: I do close the door, but bugs are fast.
0: No, you don't.
1: Bugs are fast. It was one of those freaking spotted lantern flies, too.
0: I had one of those in the house the other day also. Yeah. Came in on my shirt.
1: I know.
0: Yeah, came in on my shirt. Yes. Caught a ride. Didn't even pay.
1: Yes.
0: Came right in. I swatted it to the ground.
1: No, that's
0: stomped
1: when
0: stomped it.
1: That's when I throw a cat at it.
0: Stomped it.
1: My cat at it.
0: But no, I'm not getting a cat. A cat's not going to help me with a bird.
3: Yes, they do.
0: How do they help with birds?
3: Aren't cats notorious for killing birds?
0: No, they
3: kill
0: the mice.
1: If you have indoor outdoor cats, they do birds and mice.
0: I don't have any outdoor animals.
1: No, but I'm saying for historically,
0: so
1: cats,
0: I'm going to go adopt cats. To have them roam the house?
1: I think it's a good idea.
0: Hell no.
3: With your infestation? I'd think about it.
1: Yeah.
0: I swear to God, I haven't been that nervous in forever. Diane, that bird almost hit me twice. Twice. And it was, I don't know, with its wingspan, it was probably, what's this?
1: Okay.
3: So
1: a bird from your yard.
0: Well, it's not. It doesn't live in my yard.
3: Was it a crow? This get pretty big.
0: It definitely wasn't a crow.
1: One of those, yeah.
0: It had two colors.
1: It was probably a robin that was about as big as my hand.
0: No, it was bigger than that. First of all, I don't. Even small birds. A scorpion is small, and a scorpion will kill you.
1: Scorpion. Okay.
0: No. I don't know what kind of bird it is, but it was like maybe its wings were like this. Maybe its wings were like this. And it wasn't like, I know what a raven looks like. It's all black. Aren't crows all black also?
1: Yeah. They're big and mean.
0: Yeah. No, well, you're telling me.
1: I wouldn't want a crow in my house.
0: This thing tried to peck me twice. it had two colors. It was like a grayish and like a burnt orange.
3: Was it a Carolina wren?
0: I have no orange. No, it's bigger than that.
1: Oriole orange?
0: It wasn't an Oriole.
1: Okay.
0: I'll call
1: Mike Jones.
0: They did fire that mascot. Maybe it was him. Maybe it was him trying. No. That's a small bird. What I had going on in there.
3: I know you showed me.
0: I could have strapped a saddle on that thing and ridden it, Diane.
3: It's almost as big as the fish you caught.
0: But man, that is, I haven't had a bird in the house. The last time, I told you, last time Jackie ended up catching it, the one in Falls Church.
1: Yeah.
0: It started in the garage and I kicked a soccer ball at it. No, I did. I kicked a soccer ball at it because it landed on my motorcycle. And I was like, the hell you are. No, don't scratch the paint. Do not. That's a custom paint. Don't scratch the paint. I kicked a soccer ball at it. And then it flew into the house. And that's when Jackie had to catch it with a jacket.
3: Oh, Snapchat's wondering if it was a house sparrow.
0: I don't know what that is.
3: That sounds big.
1: Yeah. Ooh, and intimidating. What did it, whistle at you?
3: Last time we mentioned sparrows, I told you that was the name of my Little League chain, and you mocked it for being such a passive
1: animal. The only thing worse would have been a whippoorwill.
3: You see this?
0: No, that wasn't it.
3: But the colors, that's what you described.
0: Yeah, but look how small it is. I'm telling you.
3: You can't tell from the ground.
0: It flew right over me like back, I was on that beach.
1: Your frame of reference was all
0: that
1: screwed
0: thing,
1: up.
0: That thing came, I'm telling you, I felt wind when that thing flew over me. A house sparrow, that thing's barely big enough for a little queef.
3: Your sparrows weigh up to 1.3 ounces.
0: Oh, dear God.
1: Oh, no. That's almost a 16th of a pound. Jesus.
0: No, this bird, like, birds weigh less than you think they do. So looking at it, you would think it weighed a couple of pounds, but it probably only weighed a couple of ounces. Because birds, they're very, because they have to fly, they're very aerodynamic. So they're not heavy, but man, that thing was big. That thing was big. And I honestly thought Vezzy was going to catch it. I thought Vezzy was on it.
3: Where was your other dog in all this?
0: Oh, when I opened the door, that dog went running out back like it was time to go to the bathroom.
1: Oh,
0: yeah. So Clancy was out back. Wait. So when the bird finally flew out and Vezzy chased it, both dogs were out there. And then I was like, oh, God, what if they come in and it's in their mouth?
3: At any point, did your son say, Daddy, did you catch it? Catch it, Daddy. That would have been good.
0: No, but when he came downstairs and he was like, okay, good, it's gone. I was like, "What? Where did you run off to? You had to run by the bird. He's like, I'm not getting involved with that. And he was like, I thought you were going to follow me and just go up the stairs and let mom do it. I was like, no, there's only one pussy in this house. I'm going. I had to make sure I was there to catch the thing.
3: He thought it was a bat.
4: Catch him. Oh, catch him, Daddy. Daddy, catch him. It's the bat. Do you ever hold it out?
0: By the way,
4: Mom, will you get out? Daddy, will you catch him?
0: If there would have been a bat in the house, forget it. Forget it.
1: I'd leave.
3: Worse.
0: No. Where was that? Where was that house yesterday? There was that positive rabies positive bat
1: Richmond.
0: In the house. Yeah, exactly. Mm-hmm. And then remember, we talked to that woman where she was asleep. That bat was trying to climb in her goddamn mouth.
3: Dr. Edelman.
0: Yeah. No, if that were a bat, I'm out. I'm out
3: forever.
0: Oh, I can't live in a house with bats.
3: So once you get the bat out, then you'd come back.
0: Oh, no, because then I would have to know, like, did it live in the attic or something? Like that I wouldn't be able to deal with.
3: Burn it down.
0: But the good news is I got the bird out of the house and everybody's fine.
1: Okay.
0: Everybody's fine. And it was big, too. It was big.
3: You and you alone.
0: Do you remember?
1: I heard nearly an ounce.
0: Do you remember when that eagle came in from the Luray Zoo?
3: Oh, my goodness.
0: Okay, it wasn't that big.
1: Let's compare those wingspans.
0: I told you it was like this. Okay. That thing was huge.
1: There's no way that wingspan is on a bird that weighs an ounce and a half.
3: The golden eagle.
0: I didn't have a house sparrow.
3: Span is 7.5 feet.
0: Okay, I said it wasn't as big as the eagle.
3: 7.5. Oh, my God. That's like Yao Ming next to David Beckham.
0: All right. Anyway, all is safe. All is safe. I feel good. All right. Quick break. We'll come back. We do have a ton that we got to get through today. So give me a quick break. We'll come back. We'll lay everything out for you next.
5: From yellow to orange to red.
6: Yeah, they were all yellow.
5: It's fall, y'all. 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Or leaves. But look over here, you with the rakes. We prefer green, right? Well, we've got your backs. 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

0: Sunny, nice today, a little warmer, highs at 82.
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11: Good morning. Starting to slow down on the outer loop of the Beltway from I-95 over towards Georgia Avenue, southbound DC 295 on the brakes from about 50 all the way down towards East Capitol Street, northbound 295 slow from the Siouxland Parkway onto the 11th Street Bridge and continuing onto the southeast southwest freeway. Inbound Siouxland Parkway crowded towards 295 and Beltway traffic looks good towards the American Legion Bridge. Northbound 95 slow from Dale City to 123, 210 looking slow from Fort Washington all the way up towards the Capitol Beltway. So look at your traffic up to the minute.
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0: busy one today. We have a ton of stuff that we got to get through. There are so many stories today. So many things on the list that we got to get through. Also, a couple of other things. Keep in mind, about 15 minutes from now, I have tickets for you to go see Five Finger Death Punch. That show is in, not this Friday, next Friday, out at Jiffy Lube Live. So I have those tickets for you. This week, Wizards pick a player. You get tickets to see the Wizards take on the Toronto Raptors. I will also give you the player jersey of your choice. So we'll jam that in somewhere along the way. Once we get to dirt, some win them before you can buy them tickets. Tickets to see Def Leppard, Goo Goo Dolls, and the Struts in concert. Those tickets don't go on sale till Friday, so all this week, a little winter before you can buy them. And, of course, cash for you. Elliot in the Mornings, hundreds a day. 7:30, 9 o'clock with Elliot in the Mornings, hundreds a day. Of course, you can keep up with everything going on. Facebook, X, Instagram, at EITM Online. Diane. Let's get into some news, please.
1: Starting out with good news from the D.C. Police Department. That little boy, Josiah Covington, they'd been looking for since Sunday. They found him.
0: Is that the little 10-year-old?
1: Yes.
0: Oh, good.
1: Last seen in the area around the unit block of T Street. You may have seen his picture pop up on your feeds and on Amber Alerts over the last couple of days. They hadn't seen him.
0: They had his picture everywhere yesterday.
1: They hadn't seen him since Sunday afternoon, but D.C. police just putting out the information about 9 minutes ago that he has been found safely.
0: And he's fine? He's safe? Everything's good?
1: They just said that he has been located. Thank you for your help.
0: Good. All right. That's good. That's a good first spot.
1: Yeah.
0: Real quick, has there been any update? Remember the University of Maryland kid that was missing? Kid, he's an adult, 22 years old.
1: That they found.
0: Right.
1: Dylan.
0: He had been out in the woods.
1: Yeah.
0: And I know that they said there'd be more like after he kind of went through some recovery.
1: I haven't seen anything.
0: No. Right? Okay.
1: No.
0: All right. Very
1: no.
0: good.
1: Meanwhile, worshippers praying for Pope Leo after learning that he is scheduled to undergo surgery to remove a lung nodule this week. So they said he was entering the hospital today, but they didn't say exactly when his surgery was going to be taking place.
0: Yeah. Not a big deal.
1: Surgery?
0: Yeah. No, I mean, don't they say 50%? Like, the number is more. But when people get, like, chest x-rays or, like, scans done, 50% of people come back with nodules
1: on their
0: lungs. And it could be anything from an infection, from, like, if you had, like, a bad cough or scar or something that's in there.
1: Mm-hmm.
0: So it's not uncommon. And I think they said the number, if like, that's only the people that have scans that get seen. Don't they think that number is up, like, 80% of people have some kind of, like, scar or nodule on their lungs? And you don't know what it is. Now, obviously, with the Pope, they must think it's something, or because they're going in to get it. But it... Like, when they start talking about, like, oh, he's going in on Tuesday, and then there's going to be surgery and the whole thing, and there is in recovery.
1: Yeah.
0: But I'm not worried for Pope Leo. I'm not worried for him.
1: Business as usual.
2: Write down the time, just in case.
1: Business as usual for him today, presiding over an audience of members of a local Rome-based charity. They said he had six other private audiences, made a bunch of appointments, releasing a letter that he had written to the College of the Cardinals. So he had a full day yesterday. So
0: right.
1: I guess he was trying
0: but
1: to
0: then
1: get
0: he
1: all,
0: goes in today.
1: Getting all the loose ends tied up before he goes in today.
0: Yeah. No, he'll be fine. Yeah. He'll be fine.
1: Busy day in Rockville yesterday after a CSX train car derailed on the tracks yesterday afternoon in the area near the Montgomery College campus at Manicay Street and Hungerford Drive. No injuries, fires, or hazmat issues were reported. They are still trying to figure out exactly how that derailment happened.
0: It is weird to see a train car laying on its side, though.
1: Yeah.
2: Where was the heads up from Kristen? Weren't you guys on the scanners?
1: Hopewell High School officials said a firearm was found inside a student's car after they received an online tip yesterday. They said school security got involved pretty quickly. The kid was taken into the office. They searched the kid's car and did take possession of the weapon.
0: Yeah, I guess last night they had said they hadn't determined yet whether there would be charges or not.
1: Right.
0: Yeah.
1: You think so?
0: I feel like there would be.
1: Yes. Yes. Meanwhile, in Baltimore, the Bryn Mawr School.
0: Sorry.
1: The Bryn Mawr School in Baltimore placed on lockdown yesterday afternoon after a threat that actually turned out to be unfounded. The nearby Gilman School also ordering a shelter in place, too, since they are less than a mile apart. The school canceling all after-school activities, athletics, and aftercare just out of an abundance of caution. Meanwhile, authorities in Southern Maryland are still investigating after that hit and run happening at the Taco Bell in California, Maryland. Some damage was done. I don't know if they were able to get building inspectors out there yesterday. I know they had ordered them, but since it was a holiday, I don't know if that was...
0: That car took out that Taco Bell.
1: Well, they said, we've got surveillance video. You imagine they'll probably be able to figure out who was behind the wheel of that car.
0: Oh, so did the car flee?
1: Yeah.
0: After hitting the Taco Bell?
1: Yes.
0: Oh,
1: yes.
0: No kidding.
1: A decent amount of damage, though, when you look at the area where it hit in the front of the building. So they said that they were still on the lookout for whoever did that damage to the Taco Bell.
0: By the way, that reminds me, I do owe everybody an apology. Fast food related. I missed something and I should have nailed it. And people just may not know. Those that go regularly will know. Huh. But it got released a week ago.
1: What?
0: Oh, the Wawa Gobbler. That's available now.
1: For Thanksgiving, right?
0: Yeah, the Gobbler.
1: Okay.
0: But the
1: I've never had one, so I don't know.
0: You've never had a Gobbler?
1: No, assuming it's a turkey sandwich.
0: No. You can get a turkey sandwich at Giant.
1: Okay.
0: It's Thanksgiving on a hoagie.
1: Yeah.
0: But it's great. Yeah, no, Wawa crushes.
1: Cranberry sauce, mashed potatoes, whole thing.
0: Stuffing. But Wawa crushes the Gobbler. And yeah. I do feel
1: is it
0: bad.
1: Early?
0: Say again?
1: You said it was out last week. Is that early?
0: No. Usually it's right around end of September, beginning of October. Oh. But I didn't set an alert for this year. So when I looked yesterday, the Gobbler is now
1: available.
0: I don't know if you better check. I checked the one in Vienna. That's my favorite Wawa. I know it's available there. That the Gobbler's great. We got to get them in here for Gobblers. That's good.
2: Now, can you pull up individual stores' menus?
0: Of course you can.
2: I've never ordered online for Wawa.
0: Are you serious?
1: I haven't either.
0: But most Wawa stops are you just go in and
2: right.
0: you hit the keypad and you go. But like sometimes, like while I'm at getting the car washed at Mr. Wash across the street,
1: uh-huh.
0: Well, it's kind of diagonally. While I'm waiting, I'll do an online order so I can go in and pick it up.
2: So let me say, I'll be across the street from one this Saturday.
0: Get me one.
2: Cross country counties. Let's see if Gaithersburg has them.
0: They better. If not, we can. If not, do they have a, do they have like a bot you can chat with?
2: What do I click here? Start in order?
0: Yes.
2: Sorry.
0: Yeah.
2: All
0: Gaithersburg.
2: Right. Yeah, yeah, yeah.
0: There you go.
2: Okay, there's the store.
0: Yes.
2: Select store.
0: There you go.
2: We're doing in-store.
0: Yes.
2: It's time to walk over. I don't need to get a curbside.
0: Confirm and view menu.
2: The Wawa Gobbler.
0: There it is. Look at... Ooh, it's got its own tab. The one in Vienna?
1: Mm-hmm.
0: You have to click on hot sandwiches. And then it says the Gobbler is back. Wait, what was that sign?
2: Well, it says the Gobbler is available from 11 a.m. to 9.
0: Oh, yeah, it's not a breakfast sandwich.
2: No.
0: Yeah, no. I mean, they don't put an egg on it. But yeah, no, get one on Saturday, dude. You've never had a Gobbler?
2: I've had a lot of places have Gobblers.
0: Yeah, but Wawa crushes them.
2: Milburn Deli used to have a delicious Gobbler.
0: Okay, that's bougie. Wawa Gobbler is great. Chris, we should see if we get them in here. That'd be fantastic. Gobblers, you know what? I want a line of Gobblers that covers the entire office. Absolutely.
1: A couple of teenage boys accused of breaking into the historic Bethesda Meeting House a couple of weeks ago, stealing electronics and causing thousands of dollars in property damage. That one surveillance shot may as well be his school photo.
0: Yeah, I was going to say, they damaged electronics, but not the camera that caught them.
1: Exactly. Surveillance video from the incident showing one...
0: You know somebody is seeing that going like, oh my God, it's Larry.
1: That's my boy. One of the suspects trying to push a security camera out of the way, but not before this clear shot was taken. So once inside, they stole multiple speakers and an iPhone. The first suspect seen on video that is the very clear picture, blue and gray DC United hood. Black pants, black sneakers, and then there was also another suspect.
0: Good for DC United, though.
1: Wearing a gray hoodie, gray shorts, and sneakers. By the way, the Bethesda Meeting House has stood for more than a century. It is the site that gave Bethesda its name and is historically noted as a place where Abraham Lincoln used to worship. Now, I don't know exactly what reward money is being offered, but Crime Stoppers... Typically, if information leads to an arrest, it could be anywhere from $250 all the way up to 10 grand. So we'll see how much that reward is listed as. Also, happy Dave's Day today. You get a free slider at your local Dave's Hot Chicken.
0: Oh, That's not bad.
1: All you have to do, download the app, swing by any Dave's Hot Chicken location, and scan the reward to redeem your slider.
0: By the way, I just gave you lunch and dinner. If you're not doing gobblers for dinner, there's something wrong with you.
2: Whole I bunch of sandwiches couldn't be dinner.
0: That's Thanksgiving.
1: It's a slider.
0: No, that's lunch.
2: Diane.
0: Jesus Christ.
2: He's going to strike one of us today. I hope it's Kristen. Who's not looking to pick a fight?
1: Oh.
2: What'd you say this morning? It was unrelated.
0: Yeah, what? She was not looking to pick a fight with somebody, but was picking a fight.
1: Right. Monday Night Football last night, the Bills kicking a 45-yard field goal in overtime to beat the Rams, 37-34. Did you watch?
0: No, I was all baseball last night.
2: Doesn't that break Josh Allen's overtime curse?
0: Yeah, Josh Allen, I think, was 0-7 in overtimes, if I read correctly. So, yeah, he finally gets over that hump.
1: The Brewers beat the Dodgers 7-4.
0: That was a sloppy game, but it was fun.
1: They are up 2-0 now.
0: Yeah.
1: And then the Guardians beat Tampa 7-3 in their game.
0: Guardians are rolling, man. They are rolling right now.
1: Game two for that series happens tonight on TBS.
0: Right. So the National League is off for a travel day.
1: Mm-hmm.
0: You see, they're talking about benching Ohtani.
2: Listen, he did nothing in the Braves series.
0: But
2: the Braves also did nothing, too.
0: But watching him bat last night, he is struggling. Honestly, it looks like mentally, I know he's dealing with some stuff, but mentally, it's like he can't get his footing and his swing right. His swing is all over the place. He doesn't have himself his feet locked into the ground. Watching him bat. Remember when we went to Nats Park and we did when we were in the cages?
1: Mm-hmm.
0: Every one of our winners and their guests had better stance and footing than Ohtani last night. It's weird. It's almost like he's got the batting yips, but with his feet. It's really awkward to watch him bat. So, yeah, only one game tonight. So you get the American League game tonight.
1: The Wizards falling to the Brooklyn Nets 131-122 in their preseason game last night. Today is the NHL Frozen Frenzy. Every team is playing today. So first game starts at 6 with the Red Wings and the Devils. The last game will start at 11 tonight with the San Jose Sharks taking on the Boston Bruins. Caps are on the road against Carolina, so that'll be at 6:45.
0: Yeah, they get a 6:45 start. Tonight is first of back-to-back, so they've got a little bit of an earlier one today. And then tomorrow they're back home against Montreal. Love a frozen frenzy. God, that's awesome.
1: Also, congratulations to the Landestoy family. Alexa announcing that she and her husband and big sister, soon to be big sister, are going to have two little brothers.
0: Yeah, they got twins coming.
1: Yeah.
0: Yeah, good for her.
1: She said, feeling blessed beyond measure to be our growing family. Landestoy Party 5 coming in 2027. Also,
2: when I read that caption... When I read the caption, I didn't see it from a story, so the caption was the first I learned of it. I let out an audible, oh my God.
0: Can you imagine?
1: What, to be going from 3 to 5 so quickly?
0: And by the way,
2: Twins at any point, Diane.
1: Yeah.
0: Twins at any point. But also, it's not like the older. How old is the older one? The older one's not that old.
1: Born in early 2025.
0: Yeah. So anyway, congratulations to Alexa and Alan May. Good for them. Good for them. They're having twins.
1: Finally, a game-worn autographed Michael Jordan jersey from the 1998 NBA Finals, selling privately for $14 million. So that is a new record for any sort of basketball memorabilia.
0: And they named the guy who bought it. He's like some Miami guy.
1: Miami real estate investor by the name of Ron Furman, who had $14 million laying around to spend on a jersey.
0: Man, he must be a hell of a real estate agent. Yeah, $14 million for that.
1: The $14 million, by the way, ranks second among game-worn jerseys. So the biggest in terms of basketball memorabilia.
0: Is it also a Jordan jersey?
1: No, it was a Babe Ruth's jersey that sold for...
0: He didn't play basketball.
1: I said among game-worn jerseys.
2: It was clunky. That's why Elliot's picking on you. I got what you meant.
1: Yes.
2: But he was going to be a dick.
1: Babe Ruth's jersey
0: sold
1: in 2024 for more than $24 million.
0: Right. Okay. Yeah.
1: That's a look at news and sports.
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0: 866-2 Elliott. 866-235-5468. 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
4: Good morning, northbound 210, slowing down from Fort Washington all the way up towards the Beltway. Inner loop is slow from Temple Hills towards the Wilson Bridge. Southbound DC 295 on the brakes from 50 all the way down towards East Capitol Street. You're going to be on the brakes on the outer loop from I-95 all the way over towards Georgia Avenue. And because of that, you're slow southbound 95 towards the Beltway. Outer loop slowing down, headed towards the American Legion Bridge and 66. Some light volume headed through Manassas and Fairfax County. Carlos Ramirez, it's a look at your traffic up to the minute.
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0: 866-2-ELLIOT. 866-235-5468. Hi, Elliot, in the morning.
1: Hi, Richmond.
0: Hey, who's this?
1: Hey, this is Trey from Richmond.
0: Hey, Trey.
1: I'm Prince George, man.
0: That's all right. Trey, how are you, sir?
1: Great, man. Great. Heading into Lancaster for some work this morning.
0: I got you. What do you do for a living?
1: Commercial HVAC.
0: Ain't nothing wrong with that. All right, dude. Well, listen, not this coming Friday, but next Friday, Five Finger Death Punch will be at Jiffy Lube Live. I would like to give you a pair of tickets, and I hope you have a great time at the show.
1: I will, man. It's my buddy's birthday. He's going to love hearing that.
0: Oh, dude, that's awesome. So listen, hold tight 1 second. Let me get some info from you, and then I'm going to go right here. Hi, Elliot, in the morning. My blood,
2: turn it to hey, Elliot.
0: Yay. Hey, Chris, how are you, sir?
2: I'm doing good.
0: Excellent. What'd you end up doing last night?
2: Oh, just hung out at the house, watched a little TV.
0: Yeah, I gotcha. All right, two things. Number one. First and foremost, I'm going to give you your tickets. You will go see Five Finger Death Punch again next Friday night. Tickets are available through Ticketmaster, but we have you set up with those. Number two, did you, by any chance, there were two stories I got completely wrapped up in yesterday. Number one, did you get wrapped up in the story out of Georgia where the dude at Six Flags came off that ride?
2: Yeah, I saw a little bit of it. Unfortunately, saw the pictures.
0: Wait, did you see pictures of him on the ground?
2: No, there's pictures when they take your pictures on the ride.
0: So I have a couple of questions. Hey, hold tight 1 second, okay? Hold on 1 second for me, please. All right, so the story yesterday was there's a ride called Goliath at Six Flags in Georgia, just outside of Atlanta, right? And so they're on the ride, and everything's going fine. Wasn't it the middle of the day?
3: Yeah.
0: Yeah. So it was like when Dustin went to Busch Gardens, he took the day off of work and went in the middle of the day.
3: Same thing.
0: And was at the park in the middle of the day. There's some parts in there that I don't get. So when they show, well, anyway, they're on the ride and everything's going, and all of a sudden some dude falls out of the car on Goliath. Can I hit pause on my story real quick?
4: Mm-hmm.
0: They did say the ride is obviously shut down. A guy fell out and died. But they said that all other Goliath type rides, like this one is named Goliath. I don't know what it's exactly called, but I guess this roller coaster under different names exists at other parks.
4: So it sort of reminds me of the ride at Six Flags Great Adventure called Nitro. Is that what they mean when they say Goliath type?
0: They said that. So when Six Flags came out and said that Goliath at Six Flags in Atlanta is closed, or Georgia is closed, and they said they are also stopping all the other Goliath type rides that they have until they know what caused this incident. So that made me think this roller coaster exists at other parks, but under a different name. Or it's very, very similar. Like, is there a different turn? I don't know. I'm not a, this is why we have roller coaster correspondents for the show. Somebody will know. But are there a bunch of them? Like, is this a popular roller coaster that exists
4: over? I looked it up. Nitro is the same manufacturer.
0: So it's the same ride, essentially. I mean, there may be a little nuances that are different, but it's the same ride.
4: Yeah, just a big old steel roller coaster from the early 2000s.
0: They made it sound like there's several. Like, what I was trying to think, there wasn't one at Six Flags here. I know that the Six Flags here is closed,
3: right,
0: but there wasn't one
3: so.
0: Here, right?
4: I don't remember. I went more to the New Jersey Six Flags than the one here.
0: Anyway, so this guy falls out of the car that he's in. They said he hit the ride 3 or 4 times before finally pummeling to the ground.
3: Yeah.
0: Plummeting.

0: excuse me, to the ground.
1: Because it's four seats across, right?
2: Mm-hmm.
0: Yeah, it's a wide ride. Yeah. It's a wide ride. And it's like one of those where it's not like the new, like where you're hanging and the car's spinning.
2: All it is a lap bar, right?
0: I don't know.
2: I'm looking at the shots. There's no overhead shoulder, you know, that big bulky
0: thing. Yeah, right, where it comes over your shoulder. So it's just a lap bar?
2: Yeah.
0: So there's...
2: Well, it's not even a bar. It is the kind of apparatus where it's like it comes down and it's almost like you could hold either side like handlebars. But it crushes down on your legs.
0: I should say crushes down, but it goes down on your legs to keep you in.
2: Yeah.
0: So did it come loose? Also, can I ask this? Like, are there flips in the ride? Are there somersaults in the ride?
1: Nitro does not have that. So I would assume this does not either.
0: So when
1: there's no way, because it's not over the shoulder. There's no way it goes upside down.
0: Oh, you're right. Yeah. If it went over, you'd have that over the shoulder boulder holder. Anyway, the guy comes out and he hits the ride three times or four times. He ends up, I shouldn't say he ends up injuring people. Three other people get injured on the ride.
2: Yeah.
0: He plummets to the ground and then the ride is stopped. Right.
2: Mm-hmm.
0: And where the ride is stopped, it's on that big incline. So the ride had to have been going for a while because it wasn't like it was just going up. Cause that incline, when you see all the news footage, looks like it's just on the way up, but it clearly had to run for him to come flying out of there.
1: I would assume so, yeah. Now, did you find it odd that some of the people on the ride with him said they thought it was part of the Halloween show?
2: Oh, God. You're kidding.
0: I mean, I get that. I get that. Where at first, Diane, you're not expecting somebody to come flying out of a ride. So I get that it would be like, hey, for Halloween, we're going to throw a dummy off of the
1: Elliot,
2: that's a bad idea.
0: What? No, like if you told me that was, by the way, if an amusement park did that, it'd be hysterical.
2: I think there's too many chances for something to go horribly wrong.
0: Right.
2: And
0: you can't be screwing with a ride. If it was just like
2: as part
0: like
2: of your Halloween haunt
0: and a mannequin,
2: no,
0: and all
2: you
0: of a
2: can't
0: sudden
2: do that.
0: Whee!
2: Oh my God,
0: that would be. You want to talk about like getting great reviews online? People would be like, "It's the scariest thing I've ever seen." Now, in this case, I know that's not it, but the part that threw me off is I did see some people who thought it was part of the scares. The other thing, there's somebody, and I don't know if this is true, and maybe that's what the guy was referencing. The winner. Did somebody say that, like, you know, roller coasters take your picture when you're on the ride so you can see yourself going?
1: Yeah.
0: Is it true that somebody in their collection, like their collector?
1: Souvenir photo.
0: Yeah. You see the guy falling. Is there any way that's true?
1: So the news stations that have linked to those photos are all saying we have not independently verified that these are real photos.
2: If this is legit.
0: In my defense, the Daily Mail did not say independent, like independent verification.
1: But it's scary too because the same people who thought it was part of the show, the Fright Fest, they said when they were getting buckled in, buckled's the wrong word because it's not a buckle, but when they were
0: locked in, secured in,
1: that nothing was clicking and you kept hearing it unclicking. And people, and again, these are teenagers, they just kept like pushing on these lap, again, they're not really bars. What do they actually call that?
0: Lap locks? I just made that up. I have no idea. But whatever it is, the lap lock.
1: And they made it seem like with their interview.
0: So are we amazed local, more people didn't come out?
1: On local news stations that like, they heard clicking. They made it seem like during the ride also.
2: Oh my God.
0: So when they were getting ready to take off, like people's bars were loose?
2: Jesus.
1: Again, this is according to eyewitnesses who did seem very scared and terrified with what they saw.
0: You just saw a dude come flying out of the ride. Didn't they say he was a solo rider? Because the guy who was, and this is the other part that threw me off. So you see on the news coverage, them getting everybody out and walking down, which I could not have done. I would have been like, you got to lower me.
2: I felt so badly for them because you could see them. They're like, talk about a death grip on that railing to sort of inch their way down.
0: Right. And I feel bad. There's one woman that they keep showing, and they're like, and they're shooting her from the ground. So it's like, whatever. But she's terrified. And I was like, I'm that woman.
2: I would be too.
0: You're coming down a staircase.
2: After what you just witnessed.
0: And somebody flew out of the thing. Somebody said, though, that they were the person, and again, this is the Daily Mail, but they said they were the person seated next to the guy that flew out. And that when the train came back into the station,
2: essentially,
0: that they were flipped out. But I thought everybody had to get off the train. How would they have come back in?
2: Was there more than one set of cars?
0: Well, I hope the one that... No, that is a great question.
2: You know what I'm saying?
0: Yeah, so
2: like a lot of times there will be like four different ones that they can alternate,
0: so,
2: you know?
0: No, you know what? That would make sense because the one that we see them getting off of is
2: the,
0: like...
2: at the top.
0: Yes, is... I'm sorry, is that at the top? At the top? At the top?
2: At the top is what I meant to say.
0: Wait, line one needs me. Hi, Ellie in the morning.
3: Hey, so when it happened, the one you're looking at is the one behind them. When they shut the ride down, they were about to go down the hill. So all the footage is of the people that were in the cart behind the person that happened to. I used to ride this ride all the time growing up.
0: Are you live in Atlanta?
3: I live in Georgia.
0: Oh, okay, cool. So the one that we're seeing on TV with everybody getting out and climbing down, that's the second set of cars that's going. So while they're unloading the first one, the second one loads up. So the first one did cycle through?
3: Yeah, it got all the way to the end where the picture is, and I don't know, I haven't seen the picture that they're talking about, but I've heard about it, where he's flying out in the picture. But yeah, that's at the very end of it, and all the footage is at the very beginning of the hill climb. That's the cart that was climbing to ride the ride when it all happened. So they had to sit there for an hour and evacuate.
0: So when those people are coming out, the ones that we keep seeing on the news, they had never even gone on the ride. They were just starting the ride.
3: Yeah.
0: Hey, let me ask you this. You live there, you've been on this ride a million times. Is that bar that comes down on your legs? What's the story?
3: Terrifying.
0: Yeah, what's the story there?
3: It's just literally a bar. I reckon there's little latches in there or something, but it just had came loose. I'm sure it's ran by a lot of teenagers, and I'm sure the maintenance wasn't up to date as it should have been. You know, back a few years ago, well, probably like a decade ago, the guy got his head cut off on the Batman, and I've been on the Scream Machine there and had to hold the bar down as well with my cousin when I was a kid because it kept coming loose on us.
0: While the ride was going?
3: Yeah, on the Scream Machine. We were holding on for dear life.
0: The bar was loose and you had to hold it down on your lap?
3: We had to hold on to the side of the cart with our hands because they pushed it down, but it just kept coming back up to a certain point that was way too loose.
0: Uh-uh. Hey, also, so...
1: For the decapitation, if
0: that's a different... That was a couple of years ago.
1: Well, it was many years
3: ago. Yeah, but that was Batman.
1: Didn't the guy enter a restricted area and get struck?
0: He wasn't on the ride. He was underneath. Didn't a foot hit him?
1: Probably.
0: Somebody kicked that head. But what I was going to say is a lot of those rides like this one, like Goliath, where it has that bar that comes down, don't a lot of them also have, so it clicks in, like we've all been on that.
1: Clamshell, we're being told it's called.
0: Sorry.
1: It is. I looked it up. They're not messing with us. It's a clamshell restraint.
0: Amen.
1: God.
0: But don't a lot of the ones that are like single seat clamshells, don't they also have like a seatbelt lock on them? Not that goes
3: Most
0: around your
3: do.
0: Waist, but when you pull it down or you push it down, it clicks in. But there's also a seatbelt, like almost like where your nuts are.
2: Seems like an older one, doesn't it?
1: A Nitro, at least, though, a very similar, same manufacturer. Nitro does not have that.
0: They don't. Okay.
3: Yeah, Goliath does not have that. It's just a bar.
0: Interesting. Interesting.
3: It's an orange little apparatus. And one more thing, there was a phone call from the lady that was down that originally saw it happen, and it's horrible. She says that she gets splattered with blood and It's a whole ordeal.
0: Yeah, that's a mess. All right, very good. Very good. I appreciate it. Thank you, sir.
1: And the others that were
0: injured. How did more people not come out of that ride?
1: But the others that were injured, they were still restrained, but they were struck by the body?
0: That was my understanding. Because they said he bounced off that thing a couple of times. It almost sounds like he came out and like somersaulted, if you will.
2: Yeah.
0: Bouncing on his way to the back of the train of cars and then was hitting them.
1: And a lot of the reporting also says he was with his child.
2: Oh, no.
1: Have you seen that?
0: The only thing that I saw was somebody who said some they were seated next to him.
2: I've seen some that said with his child and others that say like single rider.
0: So he may have been at the park with his kid.
2: Yeah.
0: But his kid didn't go on the ride.
1: The Independent says his wife and daughter were watching from the ground. The son was in or on the ride with him.
2: Oh, my God.
1: So I don't see the single rider claim.
0: I just saw somebody who said they were seated next to him. God, those poor people.
2: I know.
0: And then you're on the ground watching? Ugh.
1: And a lot of people now are sending over the
2: pictures.
1: Purported photo.
0: Yeah. Is it real? I have to see it.
1: You don't know.
0: I have to see it.
1: You really want to see this?
0: I do. Listen, don't judge me for it, but I have to see it.
1: Hold on a second.
0: All right. Can I go to line? Here we go. Hi, Elliot in the morning.
4: Good morning, class. It's Dustin in Fredericksburg.
0: Hey, how are you, sir?
4: Any better, I'd be you, man.
0: Can you turn the radio? Like, I'm hearing myself back or something.
4: Let me turn off the Bluetooth.
0: I'll hold.
4: Better?
0: Yeah, much better, I think. Hey, what, are you a big coaster guy?
4: Yeah, I met you guys at the Six Flags thing. I call you guys all the time about the coasters.
0: Oh, good. You're one of our correspondents. This is why you get a title that to be a correspondent. No, I'm being serious. Something like this happens. If you're a correspondent, you got to get on. This is your job. What is this kind of ride? Like, we know that this exists at Six Flags of Georgia. Like Tyler said, this exists at Six Flags Great Adventure in New Jersey. Are there a bunch of these at Six Flags parks or even non-Six Flags parks?
4: Yeah, the closest one to us will be at Busch Gardens. Dustin may have wrote it the other day. It's Apollo's Chariot, the same manufacturer, same style, right?
2: Did he go on? I bet he went on that one.
0: Yeah, of course.
2: That was his fast pass. Right?
0: Yeah, because he wasn't at work. Did I go on Apollo's Chariot?
1: I did, so you must have.
0: Yeah.
1: This is the Fabio ride.
2: That's all you had to say.
1: It is.
0: Wait, so that's the same ride? We definitely went on that because we laughed about being on the Fabio ride.
1: So yeah, I don't. But Dustin, when he was listing off the stuff, didn't mention this. Is it because it's from the?
0: Yeah,
1: because
0: it's old. It's old. He also may not know about Fabio.
1: Longer ago.
0: So, sir, let me ask you this: Is this ride like why? Why? Well, I mean, it's an isolated thing where the seat didn't lock. But has this ride had problems in the past?
4: No, the B&M Bollinger and Mabillard, which is the manufacturer, B&M is very reliable roller coasters. Like Apollo's Chariot, it's been open since, 99, 2000? It was actually the first of this model in America. And it's really safe. And I don't know where everybody's saying the clicking, because they don't really have clicking. It's a hydraulic. It's not like the old style roller coaster where you hear it click as it comes down.
0: No, I think what they're saying about the clicking, or this is the way I interpret it, is that when you lock that bar in on your lap, that it clicks to lock. Not that the ride is going up like an old Cyclone ride where it's like click, click, click, click.
2: Yeah.
0: But actually, like when you push the bar down, you'll hear it click to lock.
4: Yeah, that's what I'm saying. It doesn't really do that. It's a hydraulic system, so it comes down and then they lock it from the console, and it's just a hydraulic lock. It's not. I mean, it does have a clicker in it, but you don't hear it
0: on the ride. Okay. Yeah. I mean, listen. I don't know. I've never been on the. I've been on Apollo's Chariot, but I don't remember.
1: So it was a bad when the eyewitnesses were hearing it.
0: Oh, maybe that's a problem. If they are hearing clicking,
4: if you heard some clicking as it was coming down, that's probably should have been the first sign.
0: And then there's nothing. Once that thing gets going, there's nothing they can do.
4: Yeah, there's only two. There's really only two spots on that coaster that you can do. There's a thing called block zones, but I won't get into because it's way too technical coaster for, you know, short phone call. But there's really, they can stop you on the hill. They can stop you at the mid-course break run, and they can stop you at the end. That's it.
0: What are you, like, for somebody who, like, studies this kind of stuff, what are we going to learn?
4: It's probably going to be a fault in the hydraulic. Everyone has a double, every seat has a double redundancy or every row. So it's probably, it's going to be just either that row or that one seat that had a fault in it.
0: God, I hope it's that one seat. And I obviously, like, you wish none of the seats had the problem, but I can't imagine. First of all, I can't imagine being on that row. I can't imagine being at the park.
2: Yeah.
0: Like, I've never been at the park where there's even been, like, an event.
2: The slightest accident.
0: No. You know? I've obviously been at parks where, like, the ride gets stuck.
2: Yeah.
0: And people are stuck. I've been stuck on rides. But I've never even been at a park where they have to, like, get people to, like, walk off the ride, let alone somebody getting hurt like that.
4: Yeah, it's sad. It's unfortunately, it's been happening a lot lately. You know, you had the X2. It's
2: got Magic all the brain
4: Mountain,
2: injuries
4: close forever, and yeah.
0: Wait, which one is the X2?
1: Magic Mountain.
0: Oh, yeah. Magic Mountain. That's right. That's right. That thing's been shut down for a while now.
4: It's closed down permanently now. They're gonna take it down.
0: Yeah, I'm hearing they're not gonna reopen it at all.
4: Yeah, they're gonna tear it down here soon.
0: Unreal, unreal. All right, very good, very good. Thank you, expert. Thank you. Letter.
1: So we've been.
0: But that
1: sent
0: is. That's why. That's why you get the correspondent title. He did a great job.
1: Two photos.
0: Oh, I have to see them.
1: The first one is Dustin's souvenir photo on Apollo's chariot.
0: Jesus Christ! Oh my God.
1: And he writes hands. No hands always.
0: Wait, that's from yesterday.
1: Well, no,
0: or Friday. Friday.
1: I'm assuming so. I don't know. Unless he's just sending an old one.
0: Oh, my God.
1: Is he a guy who gets the photos for every
0: clearly
1: single
0: one? Oh, my
2: God.
0: Yes.
2: He's getting fast passes and photos.
0: Yes.
2: Keychains.
0: Yes. I mean, listen, anything to stay out of work.
1: And then you wanted to see.
0: I hate myself for this. Can you put it up on the big screen? Like, I'm having a hard time seeing this here.
1: Yes. Hold on one second here.
0: You're good with this, right? I have to
2: I've seen
0: it.
2: Him.
0: Say again?
2: I saw him.
0: Oh, I haven't seen him.
2: Yeah.
0: At first, I thought it was BS.
2: I mean, I can see how somebody would say it does look a little fake.
0: Can I? Oh, my God. Can I, just for, so I, that's his pencil holder, right?
2: Yeah.
1: Yes.
0: And so, like, he is, it almost looks like he's somersaulting out of the.
2: That's exactly what happened.
0: Ride.
2: Right.
1: Remember, there were a lot of other rider injuries. From contact.
2: Like his feet hit people or?
0: Well, or his body.
2: Been, yeah.
0: But is so where you see him coming over the seat, you see, I mean, he's a lot of pencil holder there. Is the seat right, that empty seat, is that where he was? Or is this him
2: or is
0: already
2: it another row?
0: Bouncing at the back of the train?
1: I don't know. And like I said, the news stations that are linking to this are reminding viewers and listeners, I guess,
2: they're not
1: for
2: sure
1: us,
2: validity.
1: They have not confirmed this as being authentic.
0: Because if that is authentic, if he was on the ride with his kid, if that's the seat he came out of, his kid's not on that ride with him.
1: Right here?
0: That's not a child, is it?
1: Yeah.
0: Oh, it is?
1: Mm-hmm.
0: Oh, crap.
1: But again, you don't know where in the car this is.
0: Yeah, not- exactly. I'm just assuming it's there, but it may not be.
1: Yeah. Horrible. So there you have it.
0: Wow.
1: May I disconnect?
0: Yeah. That's a character flaw of mine.
1: What, the morbid curiosity?
0: Yeah, I had to see that picture. Even if it's not real, I had to see it.
1: It's a strange thing to say.
0: No, because, well, I don't know if it's real or not. Am I going online too? Hi, Elliot in the morning.
5: What's happening, Elliot?
0: Hey, what's going on, dude?
5: Hi, Diane. Hi, Tyler.
2: Hi.
5: I got a quick story. I've been a welder for years, but my buddy owned a welding company and used to work at Six Flags, or they're contracted. and they used to fix cracks like in the structural steel of you know, the roller coasters.
0: Right.
5: And so, but nobody ever came behind them to like inspect their welds or anything. They didn't care. Like,
0: there's no way. Like, listen, I'm not calling you a liar, right? If your buddy did it.
5: No. But this, this is from my buddy. This is.
0: Oh, like, yeah. No. I'm not saying he's a liar, but that seems to go against like just regular wisdom that if you brought somebody in to weld a problem, you would have it checked out.
5: Yes, sir. And like quality control, you know, like a QC
6: company. I got it. I'm quick on the dump button.
5: But I'm sorry. Yeah, but they, like, I haven't been on a roller coaster since. And I'm like, nope, because, and I trust my buddy, but I'm like, nobody, he's like, they didn't care. We could have went up there and not done anything. And they said, oh, it's fixed. And there was literally cracks in the structural steel of the roller coaster.
0: I don't want to know that. That I don't want to know.
5: I'm dead serious.
0: No, like I said, I believe you.
5: It was like 10 years ago.
0: I believe you.
2: You're psyched about getting on a roller coaster anytime soon?
0: I can't because of vertigo. Hey, thank you,
2: That's what
0: sir.
2: I'm saying. Like, no, but I mean, you went on some lesser ones, but your doctors have said absolutely nothing. Like, even if it's not one that would be like an extreme.
0: Oh, if I didn't deal with vertigo, I'd get on a roller coaster tomorrow. I love roller coasters.
2: Told you my last coaster ride we did at Busch Gardens was the last time I'll get on one.
0: Yes, you will.
2: No.
6: Go with Dustin.
2: No. After seeing.
0: Why? You get the souvenir picture.
2: You think after seeing what happened yesterday that makes me want to get on a roller coaster?
0: Don't get on Apollo's Chariot.
2: No.
6: Could you imagine if Dustin would have been Fabio'd?
0: God, I would have loved it. All right, let's do some follow-up phone calls, please. 866-2-ELIOT, 866-235-5468. 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
8: Sunny, nice today, a little warmer, highs at 82.
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24: Good morning and happy rush hour. Outer Loop of the Beltway reports of a crash near I-95. Then you're slow all the way over towards Georgia Avenue. Standard delays on DC 295 southbound from 50 all the way down towards East Capitol Street. Inbound Zeeland Parkway is a mess from Silver Hill Road all the way to 295. Inner Loop of the Beltway jammed up from Temple Hills down towards the Wilson Bridge. And northbound 210 slow as you make way from Fort Washington all the way up towards Oxon Hill. Northbound Branch Avenue slow. Carlos Ramirez, let's look at your traffic up to the minute.
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0: And then follow-up phone calls. We'll get there in a moment. 866-2-ELLIOT. 866-235-5468. Programming note number one, about a half hour from now. I have cash for you. It's Elliot in the Morning's Hundreds a Day. Programming note number two, all this week, Wizards pick a player. Tickets to see the Wizards take on the Toronto Raptors, plus player jersey of your choice. Any players whose jersey you want, we'll make sure you get it. So we'll do that a little bit later on. We'll jam it in somewhere. Couple of notes from yesterday. Remember yesterday we were talking about that big fire in, like, whether it's Germantown or Darnestown, like, very close to each other. Mm-hmm. With the $8 million worth of designer clothing.
2: Yes.
0: And the $3 million worth of designer boots.
2: Yes.
0: There was no update on that yesterday.
2: I didn't see if they have identified, like, who was living in the house.
0: And they was rented. It was a rental house. Elliot, regarding the fire, I went the other way. Were they storing merch to sell on the internet? No. Who's got $8 million worth of merch in their house?
3: Internet or could it just be retail?
0: You still don't $8 million worth of clothes?
3: Listen, I asked my son about it because I told you he has a friend who
0: lives close.
3: Lives right there. And he was, one, getting very suspicious about all the questions. I don't even ask that much about school. It's like, why do you need to know all this?
0: Because it's very important.
3: But he sort of knew, or what he knew was what we know, that it's not a full-time resident.
0: Resident, right.
3: There may have been a renting situation going on. Their other home is in the New York area.
0: The people who rent?
3: Or the
0: people
3: who
0: own. Are they famous?
3: No, he didn't give me anything good.
0: Who's living in that house?
3: I don't know.
0: Come on, please. And then yesterday we were talking about blood pressure and why there are no, or the push to develop a wearable that can take your blood pressure and not just know, like, your heart rate or your pulse or something like that. You know what a lot of people said? And I don't know if this is true. What is that line? What is the demarcation line of having high blood pressure? Like, with systolic versus dystolic, like whatever.
2: Whatever the
0: over under is. I don't know. I'm sorry. I'm not a doctor.
3: Or an English speaker.
0: Well, I don't know the word. I came close, actually.
2: Diastolic.
0: Diastolic. That's pretty close. Somebody said that it used to be, for your blood pressure to be considered, like, the line.
2: High.
0: Was 149 over 90. Wow. Which, if you had that now, they would say you have high blood pressure.
3: They'd be like, oh, that's stage 2 hypertension.
0: But they're saying that it's actually, that's fine. It's big pharma that lowered the number. So that way more people have high blood pressure, which means more people
2: need to be on medication.
0: Have to be on medication. That big pharma is the one that pushed those numbers down. Is that true?
3: I told you when I was getting my flu shot on Saturday how many people were in line getting blood pressure medication.
0: It also says Big Pharma has done the same thing with cholesterol. They've adjusted the thresholds. So now you need to take this newer drug and this other drug to combat the side effects of the newer drug. Is that true also? I don't know what number cholesterol is high. I know I have amazing cholesterol.
3: Is it true that people are critical of this? Of course.
0: Oh, yeah. No, listen. I believe. Oh, line two. Hi, Elliot in the Morning.
4: Good morning. How are you?
0: I am great. Thank you. Who is this?
4: So I'm not going to say, I'm going to be very careful because I'm going to try to respect as much as I can for the people for that house. So they actually didn't rent it. They actually had purchased it in the sense of they actually have a whole nother house that's being renovated. And that's why they're in that house. So they transferred a lot of their stuff into that house. But the jobs that they both hold are very well-known jobs. And that's why I'm trying to be respectful of it.
0: You say very well-known jobs, like if I knew their job, would I know who they are? For example, if you said they are the CEO of, you know, a Fortune 500, I would have no idea who that is. But if you said they were the president, well, I would know who that, I'd be like, oh, it's Trump. You know what I mean? Like, if you said their job, I would know who the president is. But if you just said, oh, he's the CFO at, you know, Diggity Giggity, I would have no idea who that is.
4: One is a high-ranking retired from the military.
0: Oh, really?
4: Yes.
0: Is it a name I know?
4: No, it's a name that I didn't even know. It's just something that I know based off of the information that I have.
0: But it's the wife.
4: The fire had started on the outside.
0: Yes.
4: And that's why the fire had grown so large, because it started from the outside going up the house into the house, and that's why they couldn't control it.
0: So he is a former high-ranking military official. What does the old lady do?
4: She owns her own business. The name of the business I do not know, but she does own her own business, though.
2: Gotcha. She does apparently very well.
0: They both do well. They've got $11 million in clothing and boots that are in the house.
4: That was my question. That was my question as well, because I was trying to figure it all out. And once I figured it out, I was like, okay, now it makes more sense.
0: So when you, because you know who it is.
3: It still doesn't make sense.
0: You know who these people are, and you're like, oh, I get it. They could definitely afford $11 million worth of clothing.
4: Yes. Yeah, so it wasn't like they were trying to sell anything. It was their personal belonging.
0: I gotcha.
4: And that's the devastating part. I get it. When you have money, if you can afford it, have at it. Have fun, because you don't know when you're gone. So that they can afford that kind of clothing, good for them.
0: CP?
2: CP.
4: What's that?
0: CP?
4: No.
0: Damn it. Colin Powell.
4: No.
0: Is he not
2: dead?
0: He's
2: been dead for years.
0: Well, then chances are it's not him. Okay. Well, at least I didn't say Arnold Schwarzkopf. all right. Well, you know what? Thoughts and prayers.
2: They had
0: to
2: a
0: the
2: pretty
0: Powell
2: high
0: family.
2: Profile auction too of a bunch of his stuff.
0: Oh, I'm sorry. I don't know everything about Colin Powell.
2: I checked it out.
3: I know nothing about Arnold Schwarzkopf.
0: Isn't that his name?
3: Norman.
2: Storman. Norman.
0: Oh, I'm thinking of Arnold Schwarzenegger. Yes. I'm conflating. All right, very good. I'm going to let you go before I look stupider. All right, very good. Thank you, right, sir. Thank you. Yesterday, we were also, and then I got to get into a couple of things. Yesterday, we were also talking about how a lot of colleges and universities have Good Samaritan programs that people don't even know about.
2: Right.
0: And the school actually does a disservice by not letting students know. I think the only person we heard from who was like, oh, during freshman orientation, they explained mm-hmm. the Good Samaritan rules was the girl from Duquesne.
3: Right.
0: Not sure if ODU had one when I was there. I was at a party and a kid passed out. People drew penises and stuff on his face. After a while, when they couldn't wake him, 911 was called. Turned out it was diabetes and not just being drunk. Nobody got in trouble. There you go.
2: Okay.
3: Oh, so they may have had one.
0: Yeah. But also the guy wasn't drunk. Well, I mean, he may have been a little bit, but he also had diabetes.
3: Yeah, but it sounds like the person who sent that was.
0: Oh, he definitely was. He was drawing penises on the guy.
3: That's your fear. You were worried about your own ass.
0: Oh, yeah. Like, I don't want to call. I've got a fake and I'm drunk. And they're like, no, you're good.
2: Yeah.
3: That kid's okay, though?
0: Who's that?
3: The diabetic.
0: I don't know. Yeah. Yes, he is. That'll tell you. He's good. All right. A couple of things real quickly. Let me start with this. There's a woman who is shopping at a store. It's overseas somewhere. And she's like, God damn it. My phone is really starting to die. I just need a quick charge. So she's walking around this store. It's kind of like a small grocery store, bigger than a bodega, but smaller than like a Harris Teeter, right? Mm-hmm. She's like, I just need to charge my, look, there's an outlet. I'm just going to unplug this and then I'll plug my phone in. And while my phone's charging, everything will be fine. Well, unfortunately, what she unplugged was the ice cream freezer. So that all the ice cream melt.
2: Okay.
0: So now the store is furious.
2: Well, yeah, they're out a lot of product.
0: Now they want to go after her for the cost of the ice cream.
3: But this was an honest mistake.
0: Oh, yeah. Yeah, that's an honest mistake.
3: What's going on in France with the grocers.
0: I am obsessed with that. That was where I was going next. Are you hip to what's going on in France?
2: No.
0: Well, it's France. It's also, I think it's the Netherlands. I want to say it's part of Italy. Like, it's all over. So all of these grocery stores, like, imagine, go think of any grocery store, right? Which one are you thinking of?
2: Harris Teeter.
0: I'm thinking Wegmans. Mm-hmm. Anyway, but they all have like the frozen food and the refrigerated food sections, yeah. Right? So like some of them are where you open the doors and you're like, there's frozen vegetables and frozen pizza. And then there's other ones where it's like, that's where they keep the cheese and the milk and all that other stuff.
2: Uh-huh.
0: Well, a lot of those are run through an app that if there's something wrong, you get an alert.
2: Okay.
0: So like whether it's the store, the manufacturer would get an alert that says, hey, freezer or refrigerated case 18D is malfunctioning. You got to get it done. So anyway, somebody has hacked the app that oversees all of that. And they were turning the refrigerated areas and the freezer areas up to 122 degrees Fahrenheit.
2: Oh, my God. So just to screw with the grocers?
0: They have destroyed thousands and thousands and tens of thousands of dollars worth of product
2: yeah.
0: from inside these stores. It's crazy what's going on.
2: Are they making demands or they're just doing it?
0: They're just doing it. The Paris prosecutor's office said yesterday that a large-scale attack was affecting connected refrigerators in several major food retailers across France, leading to food losses and, in some cases, fires. Felix Ame, a cyber threat intelligence analyst, said it's also going on in Spain, Portugal, Poland, Germany, Belgium. The owner of Intermarché said the fridges are all around, and 150 stores were heated up to 122 degrees for 6 hours overnight.
2: Oh, man.
0: Could you imagine?
2: Walking into that the next morning.
0: And everything's ruined.
2: Yeah.
3: So for those that tried to jump on Giant's website yesterday, they saw that it was offline.
0: Right.
3: And Giant is a part of a holding company that's Dutch, I believe. And all of their stores globally, Stop and Shop, Food Lion, Giant, they were all offline yesterday because of a cybersecurity issue.
0: Right.
3: That's not connected to the hacking of the refrigerators.
0: I can't independently confirm that. I don't think so. I don't think it is.
3: It's a big deal. I mean, you can't do the online shopping right now.
0: The answer is I don't know. But I feel like this story is out enough. Wouldn't they say something? Like, we've been hacked and they're cooking all of our food?
3: But I'm just saying it's different in the way it's being written about or reported
0: yes.
3: on.
0: Yes.
3: And it was a breach of some sort that the holding company is explaining for Giant. But it's not in the same, I guess it's in the same vein because this is technically
0: but a different
3: hack,
0: type of attack.
3: But it's not with the same ends that they're trying to achieve. Or
0: correct.
3: Okay.
0: Or at least it appears that way. It appears that way.
3: Well, fix it, Giant.
0: Okay.
3: It's frustrating.
0: Of course it is. Anytime a system is down, it's frustrating. I get mad when a printer doesn't work. Line 5. Hi, Elliot, the morning.
5: Hey, morning. Is this me?
0: Yeah, hi. Who's this?
5: Hey, morning. This is Paul from the Plata.
0: Yes, sir.
5: I was calling to share a story, so... A good friend of mine is a big Commanders fan, went to London for that game, you know, decided to go over, like, for the weekend, went to Oktoberfest, going to London.
0: Right.
5: Flying back on the British Airways flight that dropped out of the sky from, like, 40,000 feet to, like, 7,500 feet. He texted me about it, sent me pictures of, like, the mast falling down, and he texted me. I was like, hey, man, you know, I texted him. I was like, hey, man, I heard you almost met Jesus on your flight back from London. And he's like, yeah, I was in denial for about 15 seconds staring at, you know, the mask coming down. He was like, I should probably put these on.
0: Wasn't that the one? Because there was a couple of flight ones. This is the one that it was a controlled descent, though, right?
5: No, like this was like, well, he said it felt like it was under control. But he's like, they went from like 37,000 feet to 7,500 feet in about 4 minutes.
2: Wow.
5: And he said it was less than like an actual descent. And
0: did he say
5: the best? Sorry, go ahead.
0: Did he say people were like screaming on the flight?
5: He said there was just like people were. He's like the guy next to him was like holding on to him. By the way, guy next to him, first flight ever.
2: Last flight ever.
5: Yeah, exactly. So, but he said people were like, you know, he's watching the flight attendants. He's like, the flight attendant in the back's like wiping her face. He's like, is she crying? Like, they were serving drinks at this point. He's watching The Martian. You know, they're like serving drinks, and then they just start. He's like, clearly they have the plane under control. They like kind of come out 9,000 feet. Pilot gets on and says, hey, look, you know, we're under control now, but hey, we're too heavy. We have to now circle for 4 hours and burn fuel before we can go
0: back. That's right.
5: Back,
0: yeah, they did have to burn off all the fuel. I do remember seeing that.
5: Yeah.
0: Dude, that's crazy.
5: And the best and worst part is he got an email from them saying, hey, sorry about everything. We want to invite you to this class in London so you can trust us again. And then we're going to give you $5 drink voucher for taking off late. And then here's another $10 drink voucher for the inconvenience we caused you. And that's it.
0: Great. I got $15 and I have to attend a class. Yes. F that.
3: In England.
0: Yeah, in England. Right.
5: Yeah. So I was like, I have to share that with you guys. So, and then he got interviewed on Grant. Grant and Danny interviewed him last Friday when they were at the Creek for the sports show. If you're interested, there's a segment on it.
0: Gotcha. Gotcha.
5: They did interview him. So.
0: Hey, I appreciate it. Thank you, sir. Thank you, my friend.
5: Yeah, thanks, Elliot.
0: Hey, you got it, man. We'll talk to you later. All right, a couple of other notes. Number one, these are going to be animal related. Number one, are you voting, Diane, on the red panda at the National Zoo?
2: How cute is that thing?
0: They're asking for the public's help in naming their new beloved female red panda cub. The only thing that I don't like is they gave you the choice of three names.
2: You don't like the choices?
0: Oh, no. I just thought we were going to be able to submit names.
2: Oh, I see.
0: But they give you the three names that you can vote on. Number one, Dolly.
3: Absolutely not.
0: Inspired by the queen of country, the late Dolly Parton.
3: It makes me think of the sheep. There's one famous Dolly animal.
0: Okay. You know what? That's fair.
2: Well, see, I was voting for Dolly.
0: Number two, Pyra, meaning heat in Greek.
3: What's the connection to the panda?
0: Is a panda in heat? I have no idea. Doesn't make any sense. Is it Greek? Are red pandas Greek?
3: I think so.
0: Dolpa. Dolpa. D-O-L-P-A. Dolly. A region of Nepal that is home to wild red pandas and where the Safe Red Panda program is working to conserve the species. I actually thought that made the most sense.
3: I like Dolpa.
2: So cute.
0: But that makes sense. That's where they're from. I had no idea that red pandas were from Nepal.
2: Which reminds me, I need to check Cheetah Cam.
0: By the way, did you see what's going on? Is it Nepal? Where is this going on? Yeah. Did you see the problem with animals going on in Nepal?
2: No.
0: So the panda story got me to Nepal. Nepal, they're running out of hospital beds.
2: For animals?
0: No, for humans, because all the wild monkeys that run around Nepal are breaking into people's houses and attacking the homeowners in the middle of the night.
2: Why? Why are they suddenly getting so aggressive?
0: A hospital in Nepal is running out of beds because of monkey-related injuries after a surge in attacks. Residents of Nepal Gunj are ramping up security to deal with the onslaught of monkeys who are breaking into their homes. Once inside, the monkeys are causing havoc, biting and scratching terrified victims. According to reports, they travel in gangs. The Berry Hospital, 40 people have sought medical treatment after being bitten and attacked by the monkeys in the last couple of weeks alone.
3: See, you shouldn't have been so scared last night with a bird in your house.
0: That bird was terrifying.
3: A monkey, though.
2: Yeah.
3: Much scarier.
0: Oh, yeah. No, you're not going to beat off a monkey if it gets in your house. A bird, bird that got in my house is pretty goddamn big.
2: That 7-foot wingspan.
0: No, it was not an eagle. I never said it was, but it was big. Came flying at me twice.
2: 1.5 ounces.
0: The birds are light. That's how they fly.
3: I want Jackie to approach a monkey with a broom and a jacket.
0: And then do I have time real quick for one other zoo story? We've been to the Cincinnati Zoo.
2: Mm-hmm.
0: Remember, we saw the hippo.
2: Fiona and Tucker.
0: Who was the one that diarrheaed in the water? Fritz.
2: Fritz?
0: Fritz.
3: I think so.
0: Fritz had the S's. Do you see who was at the Cincinnati Zoo the other day?
3: Did not.
0: Took a picture with a bunch of people. I would have lost my mind if this guy would have been at the Cincinnati Zoo when we were there.
3: And is it because he denied you of a photo?
2: Yeah, he was an icky Woods.
0: No, it's not icky.
2: That's who I thought, too.
0: It is an athlete, though. It is an athlete. Probably the second most famous athlete in Cincinnati. No, I'm being serious. Joe Burrow is number one.
2: Mm-hmm.
0: Who's number two?
3: So this is currently?
0: Yes.
3: Is it De La Cruz?
0: Yeah, Ellie De La Chaos was there. He got mobbed by people. I would have been there. I would have shoved kids out of the way to take a picture Ellie De La Cruz. Yeah, so he was there. It's awesome.
3: I'm happy you gave us the reference that it was going to be a modern athlete.
0: Why, who did you go with?
3: Boomer. Okay, Boomer.
0: And then one other follow-up. Remember there were those paintings, those Renoirs that were stolen from that museum in France last month?
2: Yes. Yep.
0: And they stole four. Two of them they dropped on the way out. But remember, that got us into the whole thing of, like, if you don't have somebody on the inside,
2: mm-hmm.
0: like, you're screwed.
2: You're just gonna have this painting that's worth millions that's just going to sit in a storage space or wherever.
0: They got them. They got the two paintings that were remaining, and they arrested six people.
3: Wow.
0: Two Renoirs. Am I saying that right?
2: Renoir.
0: Yeah.
2: Yeah.
0: Stolen from the museum in southern France last month have been found. Six people arrested. They did not elaborate on how they put the pieces together. The two missing paintings were the portrait of Madame Colonna Romano.
3: Peyton Manning.
0: That's a great commercial.
3: Isn't that what you said?
0: Yeah. And then the young woman at the well, which is more of a...
3: You said you had never seen either one.
0: No, I don't know a lot of the Renoir photos or paintings, sketches. But yeah, they got him back. I thought that was good. That was good to know. All right. Do I need to do? I'm good. All right. Quick break. Oh, I do real quick. I do want to thank everybody who sent in pictures. Everybody, I guess it was while we were on the air, but the rocket launch this morning.
2: Yeah.
0: Looked pretty cool.
2: Very cool.
0: Looked pretty cool. So thanks to everybody who sent those pictures in from Wallops as well. All right. Quick break. We come back. We do some news. We give you some cash with Elliot. The morning's hundreds a day. We'll do that next.
6: From yellow to orange to red.
7: Yeah, they were all yellow.
6: It's fall, y'all. Autumnal foliage, they call it. Or leaves. But look over here, you with the rakes. We prefer green, right? Well, we've got your backs. Elliot in the Mornings, hundreds a day. 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

0: Sunny, nice today, a little warmer, highs at 82.
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1: Eastbound 66, we were dealing with an earlier crash near 123. Looks like it was quickly moved over to the shoulder, but you still got plenty of delays headed through Fairfax County. Northbound 95, standard delays from Dale City all the way up towards Springfield. Inner loop of the Beltway crowded towards Braddock Road. Back in Manassas, Prince William County, looks like 234 Dumfries Road, dealing with a crash near Hoadley Road. Watch out for that one. If you're making your way on the northbound side of the BW Parkway, reports of a crash after 197, right side of the roadway blocked off. That's your traffic up to the minute.
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0: We got to get into some news right after that. Let's give you some cash. With Elliot, the morning's hundreds a day. Thank you very much to Long Home. Our partners are giving away cash. Diane, let's get into some news, please.
1: We haven't even gotten into the Selma Blair story
0: yet. Oh, dude, please, please.
1: So, according to eyewitness accounts and what the airline is saying, she reportedly tried to open a door while the plane was still in the air and then punched one flight attendant, biting another. The pilot also saying she suffered an injury herself when, in what he said, bashed her head on the bulkhead or something like that. You've probably heard the audio that TMZ had yesterday of her screaming as they're taking her into custody while they're putting her into restraints. So she was taken to a nearby hospital, right? But on the ride there, then she kicked a Port Authority officer in the head. Then at the hospital, she assaulted a nurse. She is facing two counts of assault in New York State, one on the cop, the other one on the nurse. We know that she was in court last night pleading not guilty to the state charges. Her attorneys saying, you know, she hasn't taken her MS medication. She had also come from working long hours on a set, and then she fell and hit her head. They said these factors, coupled with the altitude, resulted in a state of severe confusion and disorientation.
0: Okay, you got to take your medication.
1: Yeah.
0: The Selma Blair is most famous for Cruel Intentions.
2: I would say so.
1: Yeah.
0: And Say Anything. Wouldn't that be the two that she's most famous for?
1: Was she in Say Anything?
0: Anyway, no reason to fact check. Wasn't she the John Cusack movie? Wasn't she in that?
1: No, she's too young to be in that movie.
0: Oh. No.
1: Ione Skye?
0: Who?
1: Ione Skye. Is Diane Court in Say Anything?
0: Anyway, listen. She's most famous for Cruel Intentions. And she's done other things.
1: Yes.
0: But the I'm hearing it not Say Anything.
1: Okay.
0: But anyway, but didn't she do this once before?
1: Yes.
0: Yeah.
1: She
0: had a meltdown on a flight once before.
1: In 2016.
0: Right.
1: Yeah.
0: You got to take your medication.
2: Didn't she fall too recently?
1: That's what they said.
0: Yeah,
1: that's
0: Diane
1: what
0: her, said she bonked her head.
1: Her attorney but said like, that.
2: Was there any reporting on that?
0: No.
1: I don't think so.
0: No. People fall down all the time. But you got to take your medication.
1: Yeah.
0: Man, she went ham. She was trying to. Didn't they have to like secure her to the seat?
1: Restrain her. Yeah.
0: She was like the duct tape guy from a couple of weeks ago.
1: Right.
0: Same thing.
1: Yeah.
2: But does she remember the episode?
0: Who's that?
1: Selma. I don't know if she said she remembered it in court or not.
0: By the way, if she's smart, she's going to say she doesn't remember a goddamn thing.

0: thing.
1: Yeah.
0: Does she flies with a service dog?
1: Yes.
0: Right.
1: And her dog was with her.
0: On the flight when she was going crazy?
1: Yeah.
0: Wow.
2: Well, that dog messed up.
1: Also today, one man has died. Two more are in the hospital after an apparent overdose that happened at the Wheaton Metro Station yesterday evening. They said that they're still investigating. They would release more information when it became available. Meanwhile, a woman was shot while she was driving on the outer loop of the Beltway the other night in what police are calling a road rage incident. She got hit in the shoulder right about midday on Sunday while she was driving near Branch Avenue. She was able to exit the roadway, drive over to a shopping center, call 911, and then she was taken to the hospital. They were able to get a description of the shooter's vehicle just as a dark-colored Nissan Altima with Virginia tags. They are still looking for that vehicle this morning. Richmond police still investigating a fatal shooting and a standoff that happened in the Carver neighborhood.
0: Thank you. What the hell, dude?
1: North of the VCU campus. So they had, there was a person whose body was found outside.
0: It was laying in the street with a sheet over it.
1: In the street. And then they had sort of focused their attention onto a house, right?
0: Right.
1: They were trying to, using the megaphone to try to negotiate with somebody.
0: They were telling them to come out. Did you see the photos of whatever? I don't know what that police vehicle is.
1: Yeah.
0: The SWAT vehicle.
1: Ramming the front.
0: Well, before they even rammed the front, it almost looks like a tank.
1: Yeah.
0: And it's up in at the front of the house. And there's like the part of the tank where like the hatch comes up and there's a hole in it. There's a dude standing right behind that thing with a gun pointed through there.
1: Yeah.
0: Like, God damn. There's another reason I couldn't be a cop. Unbelievable. So this standoff goes on for a while, and they're like, come out with your hands up.
1: Right.
0: Nothing. There's no response.
1: If the person just like hopped out the back before everybody had
0: arrived.
1: Well,
0: then they got the warrants. They breached the door.
1: Yeah.
0: And they went in. Nobody's there.
1: Yeah.
0: So they think who, and then they were telling people like, hey, be cool. Because now, you know, and while it's going on, they think that there's somebody inside who's armed.
1: Yes.
0: They can't start like maintaining things. So the body's laying out there. So there's a dead body laying in the street with a sheet over it. The SWAT team has got the street sealed off. There's SWAT tank is in front of the house for hours. That went on for hours.
1: Mm-hmm.
0: And then when they finally get in there, there's nobody there. So if you live in that neighborhood, you're like, Jesus Christ, where did the guy go? So now that dude's on the run.
1: Yeah.
0: And did you see the other story while that was going on? The other story I got obsessed with was going on in Philly.
1: What happened there?
0: The dude on the SEPTA bus. SEPTA is their bus system.
1: Yeah, it's like their metro.
0: Southeast Pennsylvania Transit Authority. Yeah. Anyway. No,
1: metro
0: not
1: bus.
0: On the train. It's on
1: metro
0: the bus.
1: Bus yeah.
0: Exactly. So dude's on the bus. He's the only one on the bus. He gets on the bus and he says to the bus driver, hey, I just killed two people. And he gets on the bus. Turns out he did. He did kill two people. And then this goes on for hours. Hours they're having like this standoff with this dude who's barricaded on a city bus in Philly. Now that guy ends up shooting himself in the chest. And that's how that one ends.
1: Oh.
0: But like both of these, like I was split screening my computer going back and forth between these two stories going
1: Richmond
0: on.
1: Richmond and Philly yesterday.
0: Yeah. No, yesterday was nuts. Between, we talked about Six Flags. I do have to get into something Selma Blair related.
1: Yeah.
0: You got the guy in Richmond who, like, that story's crazy, but that dude's still on the run.
1: Mm-hmm.
0: And then in Philly, you had that thing going on. Yesterday was crazy.
1: Also, the tennis club at the University of Maryland College Park suspended indefinitely after some staffers found members of the student organization were using racist imagery in some promotional materials. For example, this was leading up to a tennis tournament.
0: Right.
1: The president of the club team at Howard said that she was reading information for this two-day invitational when she came across a graphic that depicted what appeared to be two KKK hoods.
0: Right.
1: She wrote a letter to the university demanding immediate action for the university's part. They wrote, the university is horrified and expresses its regret and sincere apology for the harm that this has caused.
0: Dear God. Horrible. Horrible.
1: Some new research says heterosexual women spend just as much time looking at attractive female faces as men do, but not for sexual reasons. They said they used eye tracking technology and they studied 100 people looking at pairs of faces side by side. They said the men typically focused longer on faces that matched their sexual preference and showed no extra interest in the others. But then the women were looking equally at attractive male and female faces, regardless of their orientation. They said it seems for women, an attractive face is simply just that, an attractive face that is pleasant to look
0: at.
1: Same for men. Researchers say the evolutionary reason behind this is still up in the air.
0: You like what you like. I get that.
2: Hand over the copy, Diana. Elliot's got to carry that in his wallet for the next time he's caught looking.
0: I'll even look at, even if it's not my type and it's pretty, I still look at it.
1: No, but they're saying like...
0: I told you, I can find the beauty in everybody.
1: Okay. But will you stare at a really good-looking man?
2: Yes.
1: Okay.
3: Was that question just for Elliot?
1: I was asking Elliot, but you as well.
0: Will I stare? Not in the same way, but I mean, I'm sure I'm. I can obviously notice if somebody is an attractive man. Mm-hmm. Of course,
2: mine's the same way. Both are sexual.
1: Sports, the Bills kicking a 45-yard field goal in overtime last night to beat the LA Rams 37-34.
0: Is that Rams dude getting suspended for punching the Bills guy at the end of the game? I mean, it's not much of a punch, but he does swing at him. After the game, like, they're all, like, there's some chirping going on at the middle of the field, and one of the Rams guy, like, swings and pops the guy, the Bills player, in the face.
2: Yeah, Jackson punched Chubb. Is that the only reason you wanted
0: No. But I wonder if there's going to be some kind of penalty for that. I don't know.
1: The NFL suspending 49ers linebacker Jerry Greenlaw for a game after he hit Ernest Jones or headbutted him.
0: Headbutted him, right.
1: Yeah, on the sidelines.
0: Well, Greenlaw's got a history, too. Mm-hmm. Yeah, he's definitely gone off on
1: guys.
0: That
1: means he will be gone for the Commanders game, right?
0: That should be all the difference for the 5-0 49ers. That should make the entire difference.
1: For the Ravens, their head coach, Jesse Minter, met with the press yesterday saying that Lamar Jackson is definitely doing better, and they should have more of an update on his sprained ankle by the middle of the week.
2: Back to the Commanders, and my wife is like talking a lot about this. She thinks that Dan Quinn and company are taking away much too many of the national headlines,
0: right,
2: from the Eagles and their poor time management.
0: Oh, so she's mad that the Eagles aren't getting the crap kicked out of them enough for what happened against Jacksonville.
2: And it was bad.
0: Oh, it was bad.
2: What'd they leave, like 8 seconds? I'm sure Josh had thoughts on it, or has thoughts on it. Leave 8 seconds.
0: I don't need them. Allow
2: for the return. It's like a 53-yard return, then a 57-yard field goal for the Jags to win it.
0: Oh, yeah.
2: But no one's talking about that nationally.
0: No, because it's all that, because the Commanders are that much worse. So, Lindsay, typical Philly fan, hey,
1: look at me.
0: Beat us up. Beat us up.
2: God, she was in such a bad mood on Sunday.
0: Over that?
2: Yeah. Because it's at least the Commanders tied, she says. The Eagles lost.
1: Also, Frozen Frenzy Day today.
0: Hey, do you guys want to do, honest question. Every team plays. There's 16 games tonight. All 32 teams in the NHL are playing. Games start at 6:30. What time do games start?
1: Six.
0: That's right. Red Wings, Devils go at 6. You could still eat during that game. And then for the East Coast time, and then 11 o'clock, San Jose gets underway out on the West Coast. Three other things. Number one, Caps go at 6:45. Matt Roy has been placed on injured reserve. They called up he's a veteran, Hall, from Hershey. Pierre-Luc Dubois did not make the trip, so he is not playing tonight, so he'll miss back-to-back games. Caps go at 6:45. Number two, I believe Connor Bedard from the Blackhawks, he's supposed to make his season debut tonight. So he comes off of the IR. It should be able to go tonight unless he has any setbacks during the day. Here's my question. Mm-hmm. Do you guys want to do a 16-game parlay? Seriously. If we nail all 16, do you know how much money we'll make?
2: Just out of curiosity, what would it be?
0: I don't know. I haven't looked into it. But let's say we bet $5 a game. What is that? What is 16 times 5? That's $30, $80.
2: Well, can't you put one of these together, even if you're not betting it, just to see?
0: Yeah, let's do that. You want to go through and break them all down right now?
2: We don't need to break down the games. I just want to see the amount of money you'd win if you got them all right.
0: Okay, so let's say we bet $80.
2: Yeah, I don't. Hold on.
0: $5 a game.
2: How do you do a parlay?
0: You yeah. Seriously?
1: I don't know.
0: Diane, you know what a parlay is. All these things have to happen for you to win.
1: Barely.
0: If we could go 16-0, which I feel pretty confident in.
2: Okay. Zach, we'll figure out during the break.
0: Are we going to do it? Let's do it. Let's do it.
2: I'm not. But
0: let's start with it. With Devils, Red Wings. Devils win that. Red Wings are garbage. Mm. So, yeah, we take the Devils there. What's the next game? What's the next game starting? What's the 6:15 game?
1: Let me look it up.
0: Oh, my God, Diane. You should have this memorized.
2: It's Panthers, Blue Jackets.
0: Oh, Panthers. I don't even know who the Blue Jackets are. Sorry, I've taken two road teams.
2: Sabres, Canadiens.
0: Sabres won yesterday. They're on a back-to-back. Montreal, be interesting to see if Montreal starts Fowler for a third or if Dobish gets the start. I'm taking Montreal there.
2: You know, I should have just continued to try to figure out how to use DraftKings. Oh.
1: Baseball's playoffs, the Brewers topping the Dodgers 7-4, so they are up 2-0 in that series.
0: Right on.
1: And the Guardians beat Tampa 7-3 in their game one. Tonight you get their game two, which is on TBS starting at 8 o'clock. Also, the Wizards falling to the Brooklyn Nets in their preseason game. They announced yesterday that JMU is going to leave the Sun Belt Conference for the American Conference. They said that move will come no later than July 1st of 2028. Some of the other schools in that conference include Alabama, Birmingham, Charlotte, ECU, Memphis, Rice, South Florida, Temple, Tulane, and more.
0: Good for JMU.
1: That's a look at news and sports.
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3: Hey, good morning. It is a mess out there, and that's a technical term for rush hour around these parts. Northbound BW Parkway, you got that crash headed just past 197. Looks like they just moved it over to the shoulder. Still going to see some delays back towards NASA Goddard. Inside the Beltway, northbound BW Parkway, slow towards the Beltway. Southbound DC 295, a mess all the way down onto the 11th Street Bridge. Inbound Suitland Parkway, you're slow from Silver Hill Road over towards 295, and the Southeast Southwest Freeway is jam-packed in both directions to and from the 3rd Street Tunnel. Carlos Ramirez, that's your traffic up to the minute.
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0: So I don't need to bet $5. If we bet 46 cents and get all 16 games, we win $1 million.
1: Well, that was this listener's parlay.
0: Let's do it.
1: But you have to copy then the exact picks.
0: Well, no. I mean, listen, I don't know who they pick, but I bet they're not right.
1: So yeah, it's 46 cents wager to win $982,814.04.
0: So I wanted us to bet $80. We would get, we'd probably win $1 billion. Oh, let's do it. Let's do this. Let's at least, let's each throw in a five spot.
2: Okay.
0: Diane doesn't get to pick winners and losers.
2: No, though. No, I don't want to.
1: And I don't want to do it.
0: No, come on.
2: For $5.
0: Do you know how much we'd win?
1: Just, you know what? I'll put mine in the trash. And you can retrieve it from there if you need it. Because clearly you don't.
0: No, but so what? Big deal. I've pissed away more than $5 in my life.
1: I know.
0: You ever get DoorDash?
1: No.
0: Yeah, exactly. Let's do it. You ready?
2: So what, me, you, and Kristen?
0: No, we're all in. Tyler said he'd put it in the trash, and I'll pick it up, and I'll use it for the bet. We're going to win $1 billion. Did somebody else do it? They do all 16?
1: Who is this? This is... Oh, that's another listener. So everyone's thinking about doing this, I guess.
0: That's what the Frozen Frenzy is great for it. A 16-leg parlay.
1: Do the betting partners encourage this tonight? There's no way.
0: No. Like, this is just great for hockey. It's awesome for hockey. Every game. I will do nothing but watch hockey tonight. I can't wait. All right, I got to get a winner. Line 5. Hi, Elliot, in the morning.
3: Hey, good morning. Is this me?
0: Yeah, hi. Who's this?
3: Hey, my name is JJ. How's it going?
0: Hey, JJ. I am doing great. Where are you calling me from?
3: I'm calling from Fredericksburg, Virginia.
0: All right. Two things. Number one, I am going to give you $100 cash. That's Elliot in the Morning's hundreds a day. So you take that money. You do whatever you want with it. I'm happy to give you the cash. JJ, I'd like to ask you another question, if you don't mind.
3: Yeah, I appreciate it. Absolutely.
0: Do you know, you're an adult, right?
3: I am, yep.
0: And whether this is you, whether it's you or another adult, do you know anybody that of an adult age that is a biter?
3: Like bites other people?
0: Correct.
3: Not that I can think of off the top of my head, no. I'm not a biter, no.
0: I was trying to think also, do we know somebody where, so go back to Selma Blair, uh-huh. Right? And on that flight, she bit a couple of people.
2: Yeah.
0: But it turns out Selma Blair is a biter. Like, that is, I don't want to say that's her thing. Like, oh, you got to be known for something. But she has explained in the past. Hey, JJ, hold on 1 second, all right?
2: That's her, like, default.
3: All right, thank you, sir.
2: Defense?
0: So she in the past has said, how many people did she bite on this flight? Didn't she bit a couple of them?
2: And then there's paramedics and.
0: That she was biting.
2: Yeah.
0: Selma Blair explains that her biting habit stems from feeling overwhelmed in public. She says, this isn't based on what happened yesterday. This goes back.
2: Just in general.
0: My system gets overwhelmed and instantaneously short circuits. And then she went on to tell 3 stories about biting celebrities.
1: But is any of it playful?
0: No, it's not. It's not, I don't think it was done with the same intent that the flight one was, where she was like messed up on medication or not taking medication and alcohol and all of that.
1: So what were these stories? What were these 3 celebs?
0: Well, as I get to that, Kristen, will you do me a favor? Will you find me somebody? By the way, Selma Blair, I promise you, is not alone. There are other adults that bite.
1: And she just says she short circuits?
0: She says that when she gets overwhelmed, think of it almost as a, it's not the same, but think of it almost as a flee or fight impulse, mm-hmm. where your fight is you feel like a caged rat and you are going to lash out and you are going to bite. Now that's flee or fight. Hers is she just feels overwhelmed And her reaction to feeling overwhelmed is to bite someone. Kristen, see if you can find me somebody who is either is or knows a biter. I knew a girl who was.
2: You did?
0: Yeah.
2: For these same reasons?
0: If she felt overwhelmed, yes.
2: Yeah?
0: Yeah, she bit a dude's finger, not even a boyfriend, but she bit a dude's finger and made him bleed.
1: But did she grab his hand to bite and chomp down on his
0: Absolutely.
1: Finger?
2: Or was he like attacking her?
0: No.
1: Or was his hand like in her face, like the, trying to push her back?
0: Like, no, no, no. He grabbed her. She grabbed his hand and bit his finger.
1: Wow. So she didn't just like lunge and bite. She picked up something to bite.
0: Yeah. Yeah. She like grabbed his hand and bit it.
1: Damn.
0: Anyway, back, oh, number 866 to Elliot, 866-235-5468. Selma Blair talks about biting Sienna Miller at the Chateau Marmont back in 2006 after she was introduced to her. So they're at the famous hotel in L.A.
2: Yeah.
0: Selma Blair said, I couldn't begrudge her for any part she was getting over me. So I grabbed her arm and I bit it as if it were an apple. Even as I held her forearm in my mouth, I was aghast at myself. I thought, what am I doing? What have I gotten myself into? This is horrible behavior.
1: Oh, so real time, she knows she shouldn't be doing it.
0: You've got somebody's arm in your mouth.
2: But she can't stop herself.
0: She said that Miller, thank God, didn't shame her for it. And never caused a problem. She also bit Family Guy creator Seth MacFarlane after she was invited out to a Las Vegas gathering where she went with Scarlett Johansson. She said she became starstruck when she was introduced to Seth MacFarlane at a club. What do I do in public situations where I admire someone, but feeling as if I didn't bring anything to the party? I grabbed his hand and I bit him. He looked at me and said, hey, that really hurts. I didn't break the skin, but I hated myself for it. She later went on to bite supermodel Kate Moss while hanging out with her and a few others in a London hotel where they were all for some Marc Jacobs fashion show. She took a bite out of Kate Moss's finger, which was originally met with a laugh, and because she laughed, I bit her again. The second time Kate Moss flung her hand and said, you know, that really effing hurts. Kate Moss then punched Selma Blair in the back of the, in her back.
1: You read over the weekend about Lottie Moss's threesome with the rock star?
0: I'm sorry, who?
1: Her sister. You love Kate Moss's sister.
0: Yeah, I do. But no, I didn't. What was the threesome?
2: Yeah.
1: She said it was with a well-known rock star.
0: Who?
1: She wouldn't say because the name.
2: Be anybody.
0: That's unfair.
1: The name was too famous.
0: That's unfair. Say it.
1: It was Seth MacFarlane and a rock star.
0: But Selma Blair is an adult biter. Hmm. And I don't know how common it is, but it's not it's not unheard of.
1: Is there a name for this?
0: Yeah, quit being a baby.
1: wasn't that kind of the name of her book? What was her adult baby or something like that?
0: Mean baby.
1: Oh, mean baby.
0: Mean baby.
1: Was that in reference to the biting?
0: I don't think so.
1: Oh.
0: I don't think so. But it is a very, I don't want to say uncontrollable. Well, it is. It's an uncontrollable impulse reaction.
2: And did you say, is it in any way related to her MS?
0: No.
2: It wasn't
0: that the girl
2: started.
0: I knew who did it. She wasn't. She didn't have MS.
2: No, but I'm saying, like, did it amp up after she
0: I don't
2: got
0: think
2: diagnosed?
0: So. I don't think so. Yeah, MS doesn't make you bite.
2: No, but, I mean, you don't know what it could do to your brain.
0: Okay, but I that's what I would blame it on, for
2: right.
0: sure.
2: Oh, God, yeah.
0: But, no, I don't believe the two of them are connected. There are plenty of people with MS who don't bite.
2: Tend to side with you. Control yourself.
0: Thank you. Where am I going? But it is an uncontrollable impulse.
2: Right.
0: Line two. That's her brain wiring. Hi, Elliot. The morning.
4: Hey, bud. Is this me?
0: Yeah, hi. What can I do? Are you a biter?
4: No, my ex-girlfriend was.
0: Like a legit biter?
4: Legit biter. She would basically, whenever she got nervous, she would she'd shove her face like in my shoulder and like bite the inside of my back.
0: Are you serious?
4: Not kidding. She has bitten other people before, and it was one of those things where she was getting therapy for it. According to her, it's related to Tourette's. So, I don't know.
0: Hey, let me ask you this, because we've seen, we've seen cases where somebody will, like, be nervous or something, and they'll grab a shirt and bite the shirt.
2: Yeah.
0: Or, like, they'll grab a towel and bite the towel.
1: Remember that jewelry we learned about?
2: Oh, yeah.
0: Yeah, exactly. Mm-hmm. Exactly. That's like a bite toy for a person. However, it's one thing to be like, I'm going to bite my shirt. It's another thing to latch onto somebody's shoulder and bite into them.
4: Well, she'd do it with me because she felt safe.
0: I'm sorry, say that again?
4: She would do it with me because she felt safe in doing so because I didn't react like other people did.
0: Well, yeah, but that's...
4: And I was just joking and it was just whatever.
0: Right. I hear you. Did she ever break skin?
4: There were a few times that she did, yes.
0: Human mouth is very dirty. You're lucky you didn't get infected.
4: Mm-hmm. I'm well aware.
0: Yeah, oh, you know. All right, very good. Thank you, sir.
1: See, you'd get yourself into trouble, though. It's like when yesterday you talked about bashing somebody's ex and then they get back together.
0: Right. Well, no. But you shouldn't be biting somebody.
1: No, I didn't mean she was crazy. Did I even say that?
0: Would a therapist say two things? Interesting that he said that the crazy girl's therapist tied it to Tourette's.
1: Mm-hmm.
0: Is that listen, I know there's all different types of Tourette's, right? So there's the profanity one.
2: Yeah.
0: There's the tick one.
2: Mm-hmm.
0: You know, where it's like, nah, nah. And then there's the but is biting. What's wrong?
1: But Diane was going to do an impression.
2: Ew.
0: God damn. Okay, but perfect. Balin out loud. She doesn't bite.
2: No, not that I have seen. Hers are like, you know, visual and physical tics.
0: Right.
2: Yeah.
1: Remember how excited Diane got to learn?
2: When the alpacas were there.
1: That Balin visited their farm.
0: But would somebody with Tourette say, yeah, I like that. That rings familiar. Like maybe I don't have that. But you do hear about that.
2: Maybe.
0: Like if I had Tourette, like would Balin, like whatever Balin, whatever form she has,
2: mm-hmm.
0: would she know like a bunch of the other forms?
2: I mean, I would imagine. Yeah. Because I mean, I know, I think it was the first season she went to like, they called it like TickCon.
0: Right.
2: Where it was a gathering of all of these people with different forms of Tourette's.
1: But when we learned about the jewelry and it being worn sometimes by those with Tourette's, it was used as, the biting was used actually to suppress some of the anxiety.
2: Mm-hmm.
0: Oh, so it was done as a way to not, I don't, act out is the wrong word, but to have those moments.
1: To perhaps exert as much control as possible, yes.
0: Interesting. But I don't think Selma Blair's got Tourette's.
1: No,
0: she's just
1: a
0: biter.
1: MS, and you said it.
0: Okay, but
1: MS,
0: no, it has nothing to do with that.
1: Yeah. What's important, because a lot of people do know that she's sick, but
0: right.
1: her biting instance, how far back did the one go, the oldest one of the three,
2: yeah.
1: the celebrity?
0: She bit Sienna Miller in 2006. She bit Seth MacFarlane in 2004. So yeah, this goes way back. And by the way, didn't she say right now, her MS is in remission?
2: Right, when she's taking her medication.
0: Right.
2: But then the doctor.
0: But she didn't take her medication.
2: She didn't. Yeah.
0: Shame on her. Where am I going? Line 5. You got to take your meds. Hi, Elliot, in the morning.
5: Hey, good morning. Similar to the last caller, I had an ex-girlfriend who would bite when she got nervous, but it was associated with bipolar.
0: And so her reaction to feeling overwhelmed would be to bite?
5: Yeah, she'd like bite my forearm and stuff. But she wasn't breaking skin, but yeah, she would bite.
0: Would she just grab your arm and bite it?
5: Yeah, pretty much, yeah.
0: And when you said, like, if she was nervous, like, to me, that doesn't sound like the two of you are sitting at home and talking. It sounds like you're out somewhere.
5: Yeah. Exactly. Yeah, you'd be out, like, or doing something, or she'd get caught a buzz or something and be like, oh, like, and then, like, I wasn't trying to do what she wanted to do. It'd be like, that'd be, like, a reaction.
0: What did you do to deal with it?
5: Oh, come on, man. I got a couple tattoos and all. I just ignored it.
0: No, well, kidding. I mean, no, no.
5: I don't know. I would just deal with it, and then we just walk away, and then I just talk to her.
0: Like, I get what you mean by the pain part of it, but I wouldn't, like, if all of a sudden, like, if every time Jackie got nervous, like, last night she was nervous when the bird was flying around our house. Like, if she would have come over and started biting me,
5: yeah, no.
0: I would have been like, what the F
5: are
0: you doing?
5: I agree with that. Again, there's a reason it says X in front of the name.
0: Yeah, I hear you. I hear you. All right, very good. Very good. Thank you, sir. Yes, Tyler.
1: From Instagram, when I gave birth to my kids, I was unmedicated, and I had intense urges to bite my husband.
0: Was that just because of the pain?
1: Yeah, so is she saying just during delivery, labor and delivery?
0: Maybe. Or is her reaction that when she is in pain, her reaction is to bite something?
1: Or did it last beyond birth? Like when I
0: gave
1: birth to my kids, I was unmedicated. I had intense urges. Like how far after did it last?
0: So she's still biting.
1: No, it says it was so odd and I never had that feeling before or after. Oh, so maybe it was just during that moment.
0: So is that also, like if you are in pain, is that a natural reaction to bite? Like, so, dogs bite. Babies bite.
1: So if you're a first responder, if you're like an ambulance.
0: I bet every one of them's been bitten.
1: But not drug induced.
0: Oh, some, I'm sure.
1: We're just asking about pain.
0: Yes, like somebody's in pain. Like they broke their femur and you're trying to get them taken care of. Do they try to bite you?
1: Oh my goodness.
0: I bet the answer is yeah. Line one. Hi, Elliot in the morning.
6: Is this me?
0: Yeah, hi. Who's this?
6: Hi. Low.
0: Who?
6: Low. L-O.
2: Low.
0: Cool. Yeah, what can I do for you, Low?
6: So, I'm a biter. My ex-husband will get a kick out of it. The only way I could explain it when I got overwhelmed with, not so much anxiety, but just whether any kind of emotion, you know how you see a baby with like chubby cheeks and you just want to pinch their cheeks. It's just like, that's the kind of sensation I would feel. Like I had to bite something and I wouldn't bite hard enough to like break skin, but enough to feel like a satisfaction and it would kind of relax my system. After 20 years, he kind of got used to it, but you know, it would be his forearm, his finger, his chest area, anywhere I could, like I would just bite down. And then
0: you don't have, I'm just running through my checklist. You don't have Tourette's.
6: No, but I have anxiety.
0: You're not bipolar.
6: No.
0: You just having, I say just, but you have anxiety.
6: Yes.
0: Have you ever seen a, what's the word I'm looking at? Therapist?
6: Yes.
0: And do they go like, oh, yeah, for sure?
6: Well, they definitely said have something around that you could get that satisfaction as well, but in a healthier way. So I tend to have apples and carrots and anything that will give me that
2: crunch, right?
6: Where I have to put a little bit more effort into biting something. So it helps. But it's a temporary relief, and it doesn't happen all the time. And I would try to control it, and it would only happen like privately. I never did it out in public most of the time because I usually carry like a rubber band on my wrist. So if I'm overwhelmed,
0: so you can
6: in public,
0: snap it, right?
6: I can snap my rubber band.
0: Hey, let me ask you this:
6: biting is my first thing.
0: Let me ask you this. Do you only, like you described it as that feeling of seeing like a baby with chubby cheeks and you're like, oh, I'm going to eat their cheeks. Like, I get that, right? Like, it's cute.
6: Mm-hmm.
0: Do you only want to bite when there's something that is like a positive sensory versus like you're angry or really frustrated?
6: Mine's in a positive. Like if I overwhelmed, like an emotion, like happy or in stuff in that instance. Angry wise, I'm more of a rubber band snapper. Like if it's an anger thing, I want to inflict pain on myself.
0: Right.
6: And then at that point, I don't care how much pain it is. You know what I mean? But when it's onto someone else, it's just more of like, it's not even a to hurt them. It's more of just like enough to have that satisfaction. And then it like releases a tension in my jaw. Can I ask you
0: one other question?
6: Mm-hmm.
0: Do you bite a lot during sex? Seriously?
6: Yes.
0: Yeah. See? Yes. See how I nailed that?
1: Yay. Yeah.
0: No, you guys are bad. I'm not talking about the wang.
1: What are you saying at the end of the day, all of this is tied to some sort of sexual?
0: No, not at all. Component? But if it's during pleasure and good things and stuff like that, I would imagine if you're having a good sexual session, you want to start biting.
6: Yes, especially like, so, you know, I don't want not to be too graphic, but if from behind and they tend to like hug me, sometimes they'll wrap like right around over my shoulders. And so their forearm is right there and I will bite down on their forearm. Again, not hard enough to break skin. It's just more of an enjoyment.
0: You know what I mean? Like, that. And you said that's like during doggy, right?
6: Yes.
0: Yeah.
6: Mm-hmm.
0: Interesting. Mm-hmm. Interesting.
6: But even like, so like even afterwards and we're just like laying or cuddling, if I'm on their chest, I'll turn around and I will bite like their pec, you know? And again, it's not to hurt them. It's just to get kind of that sensation. It's just my adrenaline is still up from that session and it's kind of, you know, it just helps. It's like a breather. I don't know how else to explain.
0: No, I get it. I get it.
6: But yeah, I don't, again, like I said, with how some of it, like she hard. I don't do it that hard. Now, some people be like, that's as hard as you. If they tease me and tempt me, then yeah, I'll be like, oh, well, okay. And then I will bite, you know, because I have some people, like my ex-husband would like put his finger near my mouth and I'm like, don't do that. Like, and,
0: well, no, that's asking for it. That's yeah, that's ridiculous. Yeah, like, you're putting your hand in a shark's mouth.
6: Yeah, you know I bite, like, don't do that. And he would do it on purpose, and then I would chomp down, and he would try to pull away, but I would bite hard enough where he couldn't.
0: Right.
6: So, you know what I mean? Like, in cases if I'm being, you know, don't do that. Don't put, and I tell people, don't put anything in my face, because I will bite you. Like,
0: wow. You know what?
2: You're asking for it.
0: No, that's good. All right, very good, Lo. I appreciate it. Thank you, ma'am. Thank you.
6: You're welcome. Bye.
0: God, how about that?
2: Yeah.
1: Now, the one thing that is standing out to, it seems like everyone listening.
0: Doggy?
2: No.
0: Oh.
1: Oh, do you think you know what it is, Diane?
2: I think so.
1: It's all women.
2: Yeah. You haven't had a guy call in and say that he does it.
0: Oh, wait. Chris has said go to line 7. Oh. No, I don't think that. Oh, maybe it is. Hi, Elliot in the morning.
7: 1, 2, 3.
0: I gotcha. Are you a biter?
7: I love to bite my wife during sex.
0: Okay, can I ask you this, though? Is it a fetish or is it an impulse?
7: I don't know. It just like intensifies, like, you know, like I like to spank her, like it just makes me hornier when I can bite her.
0: Right. Hey, I think that may be, but like you don't find yourself having a desire to bite other people or other things.
7: I mean, I bite my kids all the time, but that's just because they're cute and yummy.
0: Right. Huh. And your wife, you're doing it because it makes you hornier.
7: Yeah. I mean, just the other day, she's looking in the mirror going, where did I get this bruise on my bicep? And I'm like, honey, I bit you the other night when we were having sex. She's like, you did? So sometimes she doesn't even remember, but yeah, right. I love to bite her biceps or shoulders.
0: So I think I'm
7: not all the time, but occasionally.
0: You bite them titties.
7: Yeah, she doesn't like that, but I love that.
0: Right.
1: Is there another male?
0: Life is about compromise. Life is about compromise. No, but you know where I think I'm going to put this one? Thank you, sir. I think I'm going to put that more in the, I don't want to call it a kink, but I'm going to put it more in the kink fetish world than I am the impulse world.
1: But he's also doing it to other family members.
0: Yeah, that's true, because he's doing it to the kids, but only because they're cute and yummy. That's the, no, that's the cute baby cheeks.
1: Right. Because the paraphilia that is described here.
0: What?
1: The biting during sexual activity.
0: Nobody calls it paraphilia. They call it biting them titties.
1: That is sexual arousal from biting or being bitten. So you cannot take that, what he's doing in the bedroom with his wife.
0: And mix that with the kids.
1: Can't at all.
0: No. I didn't.
1: No, but that's why I don't think his is just fetish based.
0: So you think that there's also a bit of the Selma Blair?
1: No. No, not in the lashing out. He's just, those are the people that he knows he can bite.
0: Right.
1: In most of the cases.
0: Right.
1: So that there's a feeling of like, this is okay.
0: Man, I'm glad I ain't got this. Line 6. Hi, Elliot, the morning.
8: Hey, how you guys doing?
0: Good. Are you a biter?
8: Yeah, so actually, it's funny because I never really thought about it until I was listening and heard you guys talk about it. So I used to be a big biter, but just with my wife, and it wasn't like a sexual arousal thing. It was more of like an impulse, cuteness, aggression type thing. And I actually noticed, like I said, I started thinking about it once you guys were talking about it. And ever since I've started medicine for anxiety, that impulse was kind of gone away. I don't know. I just thought that was kind of interesting.
0: No, because that one lady said that also, where she had, I don't know if it was Lo. I do remember one thing that Lo said, doggy.
1: You said that.
2: Yes.
0: No, but she agreed that if it's doggy and the arms are there, she's going to clamp down on the arm. Hey, but that other woman said the same thing, that she has anxiety and that's what makes her bite.
8: Yeah, that's really interesting because, you know, like I said, thinking about it, ever since I started this medicine, maybe there's been a few times, but before that, you know, it was fairly often. And I mean, it wasn't like I was biting to hurt her, but like that other woman said, you know, it was more of a cuteness aggression, like, you know, we're just play fighting or whatever, and next thing you know, I'm biting her, arm or something.
0: Gotcha. You know what's weird? You know what my fear is? You know what my fear is? That what? If I, like, I don't have this, right? But if I did, my fear is that mine would be out of anger and not out of, like,
2: the cute
0: you're
2: part.
0: Cute. Yeah. And yeah, or even like Jackie and I are play wrestling and I bite her. I think mine would be out of aggression. If I had it,
2: mm-hmm.
0: Like, and I don't, but hearing everybody's stories, that one registers to me where it'd be like, I'm getting you. And I bite. Like, could you imagine I'm arguing with Dustin and the next thing you know, I bite him?
1: That'd be a problem.
0: Yeah, no, it would. It would be a big problem. Thank you, sir. Thank you.
1: Yeah, we were sent over the term dimorphous expression. And that would be sort of the cute aggression that he was just describing.
0: Oh, like, yeah, like, oh, God, that baby's so cute, I gotta eat his face.
1: A psychological phenomenon where a person displays two seemingly contradictory outward physical expressions or behaviors while experiencing a single overwhelming emotion.
0: Right.
1: So the example given is you feel so enamored that your brain thinks it has to regulate and biting, even if it's a nibble and they say pinches... are also part of this as well.
0: Is it really?
1: Yeah.
0: Like, oh, don't pinch me. Don't bite me either.
1: But your brain for a moment is confused and thinks it has to match this overwhelming affection with something that normally is not tied to love.
0: Like biting or pinching.
1: Did I say pinching? Did I say that?
0: No, but a lot of people say it that way. I'm just trying to cover...
2: Pinch?
0: Pinch.
2: It's pinch.
0: For some people, and for others, it's pinch. A lot of Midwest people say pinch.
2: They don't.
0: 100%.
2: Kristen,
0: Kristen, yes, they do. No. Yes, they do.
2: Miss Midwest is saying no.
0: You had a one-room schoolhouse. A lot of people say Peach.
1: There was another.
0: That's a big Missouri. That's a Ash Missouri.
1: Specifically the Show Me State.
0: Yeah, they Peach.
2: Peach me.
0: Peach, poke, you owe me a Coke. That's a big Missouri thing.
1: Yeah, bite, pinch, or squish.
0: What is squish? What is that?
1: Would that be the squeezing of the cheeks? That's not really pinching.
0: Pinching. You pinch.
1: Yeah, but if you're just like kind of pushing them together.
0: I guess that's a cute fish. I could pinch it.
1: Yeah, pinching. You've pinched Diane a couple times. She doesn't love it.
0: No, I like get Diane right on the back of the arm, though.
2: No, I hate that.
0: God damn it, Tyler. God damn it.
2: He still loves you, too.
0: No, yeah. But that's not a pinch. That's not a poke. That was a tickle. And you're lucky I didn't bite your goddamn hand.
2: He still owes you from yesterday.
0: No, you're lucky I didn't bite your hand. That's what I mean. That's my negative aggression. I would bite. I would bite. Like, I didn't see that and go like, oh, that's cute. Let me nibble your arm. No, I would bite. I would be an angry biter.
1: Could you imagine, Diane, if he pulled his head back and my pointer finger was in his mouth?
0: I would deglove your finger.
1: Separated from the hand?
0: I would deglove the finger. Absolutely. Where am I going? Line four? Now I'm off my game. God damn it! Stop touching me! Now you're done!
1: No, you're done! I have one more.
0: No,
2: he got three yesterday.
0: But
2: that's only two.
0: More than two
2: that's
0: in a
2: only
0: day.
2: Two.
0: Can't do more than two in a day.
1: Okay.
0: By the way, I'm going to go pinch Diane. I'm telling you right now, I'm going to go pinch Diane.
2: I still have one on you, so you better step.
0: I tell you, I'm going to pinch Diane.
2: No, you're not.
0: That's for the people in St. Louis that are listening. Hi, Ellie in the morning. Missouri. Hello?
9: Hey, good morning.
0: Hey, what's going on?
9: Not much. Hey, you guys were talking about first responders getting bit. I work as an emergency services paramedic, and I get bit quite a bit.
0: Is it a reaction from people that are...
2: Like unconscious?
0: No. I was going to say in pain, like where the pain... Like they don't know another way to react to the pain. And so it is... You know what it is? Like, let me back up. Almost like a wounded dog, right? And I'm not saying the people that you're treating are dogs, but almost like a wounded animal. We are all animals after all. So a wounded animal, it's hurt. You reach in to try to help it. But it's so but the pain has got kind of taken over their head where they just bite almost in a protection and defensive way.
9: Yeah, I would say that happens in most of our real traumatic calls where trauma is involved. But we get a ton of old people that are just delirious. They have dementia. They might have a UTI. We get young people that have sexual delirium. And they reach out to bite you. It's just, it's a whirlwind. But yeah, I get bit probably more than the average guy.
0: Hey, you got time for a follow-up question?
9: Yeah, absolutely.
0: What is sexual delirium?
9: So basically, where somebody just gets into kind of a delirious state, sometimes it's drug-induced, but quite honestly, people sometimes just have psychiatric problems, and they get into these delirious states, and sometimes they're hypersexual, where that's always on their mind and that's always kind of in their activities, and we show up on the back end in their delirious state, and they try to get some.
0: Wow. What a great defense moving forward.
1: I feel like when it comes to like STDs, STS, haven't we heard, can't syphilis?
0: Oh, syphilis can mess up. Yeah, that can scramble your brain.
1: Yeah.
0: Yeah, syphilis can scramble your brain. All right, very good. Very good. Thank you, sir. Thank you. Yes, Tyler.
1: From this EMT, 18 years on the ambulance, only had one person try to bite me. He got a forearm to the head real quick.
0: And then let me grab line 8. Hi, Elliot, in the morning.
10: Is this me?
0: Yeah, hi. Who's this?
10: Joanna.
0: Yes, Joanna. What can I do for you?
10: I'm from St. Louis, Missouri, and I do not say pinch or pinch. I say pinch. I'm offended.
0: Where do you live now?
10: Outside of D.C.
0: Yeah, so you've lost the.
2: Oh, that she's kind assimilated.
10: Of that. No, I haven't. No way. I haven't been here that long.
0: Isn't pinch a big, Missouri thing? Pinch.
2: Sounds like no.
10: Absolutely not.
0: Do you have a lot of friends? Do you have a lot of friends that say pinch?
10: 100% no.
0: Okay. All right. What moved you from St. Louis to D.C.?
10: It was in the middle of COVID.
0: Oh.
10: And so, yeah. But now I go to UMD for grad school.
0: Do you want a good St. Louis trivia question that I was just reading about yesterday?
10: Sure. I will probably do terrible on it, though.
0: That's okay. The last time that the Milwaukee Brewers, who are playing the LA Dodgers right now, have never won a World Series. The last time that they were in a World Series, though, they were playing the St. Louis Cardinals. What was that World Series referred to as?
10: I have no idea. I need to phone a friend.
0: Come on, seriously? Think.
10: I don't know.
0: The answer is so easy. Once I tell you, you're going to pinch yourself.
10: Oh, boy.
0: It was the Suds series because you had Budweiser and Miller. All right. Nobody cares.
2: No.
0: All right. Very good. Very good. Thank you. Thank you. I'll be back in a pinch. Thank you. All right. Give me a quick break. Yeah. Give me a quick break. It's Elliot in the Morning.
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11: Good morning. The Southeast Southwest freeway is jam-packed in both directions. If you're headed inbound from D.C., northbound 295 is slow. Headed past the Suitland Parkway onto the 11th Street Bridge. Southeast Southwest freeway is so slow headed into Virginia. Inbound 395 jammed up. Well, just past Glebe Road all the way across the 14th Street Bridge. New York Avenue is a mess. You got delays coming inbound from the BW Parkway. Inbound 66 is slow from Glebe Road all the way across the Roosevelt Bridge. I'm Carlos Ramirez. That's a look at your traffic up to the minute.
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13: 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This

0: Hey, do we know anybody that is doing chrono working?
1: What is it?
0: Chrono working?
1: I've never heard that term.
0: Chrono working.
1: You can say it as slow as you want. I still haven't heard it.
0: You don't know what chrono working is?
1: No.
0: So chrono working is where companies allow you to work when you want to work.
1: So like a flex time?
0: No. I don't know what the definition of that. So, no, chrono working, there are people that are more morning people. There are people that are more afternoon people. Like, whatever somebody's peak time is. I'm not talking about somebody who's like, hey, man, I'm a night owl, so I need to work from midnight to 4 a.m. Now, that is, for some people, their peak time. I'm not arguing that. Mm-hmm. I'm not arguing that. Or there are some people that'll go, hey, listen, you know what? Like, I got a lot of stuff going on in the morning. Let's say it's somebody who has a family, right? So they wake up, they want to get their kids off to school, maybe they want to go work out or whatever it is and then get to work later, but a lot of companies don't allow for that, right? So, but maybe they do want to get to work at 10:30, and then I'll stay later. I'll stay till 6:30, 7 o'clock, whatever I have to.
2: But this is not an arrangement you've worked out on the side. This is how the office is run.
0: This is how the office operates.
2: I feel like if anything you've heard here now, that's definitely not happening because of these mandatory meetings.
0: Where? Oh, here at our place?
2: Yeah.
0: Oh, yeah. Oh, and there is no chrono. Like, there are some people that'll be like, they'll come in later, but not like, oh, they only work, you know, they show up at 10:30 and they're here till 7:30. Or they get in at 5. I'm talking about like a normal workplace, mm-hmm. Deloitte.
2: So how much varying of the schedule is actually allowed?
1: Yeah, because then nobody's going to be together in the office at the same time.
0: I'm so glad you said that. So they said that everybody. So I was reading about a couple of companies that are. Do you call it chrono workmatic? That's Diane crunching, by the way. It's not me.
1: That?
0: Yeah, it's Diane.
1: Good seller.
2: Yeah. Workmatic.
0: No, I don't know what you call it.
2: Sounds like an Acme product.
0: A chrono workplace.
2: We're no chrono.
0: The. No. Okay. Nobody's following me.
2: No, nobody's following me. But what?
0: There are some places that are doing it that say you can come in as early as you want. You can leave as late as you want. However, everybody has to be available between 10 a.m. and 2 p.m.
1: Oh,
0: because there are going to be meetings that need to take place. There are going to be Zooms and stuff like that need to take place. There are times where there may be questions that have to be asked and you may have to know them. Research that you're responsible for that you may have to know. So between 10 a.m. and 2 p.m., you have to be available. Other than that, I don't care if you come in at 5 a.m. I don't care if you come in at 9:30 a.m. But from 10 to 2, you need to be available.
2: So the extremes allowed would be 6 to 2 and 2 to 10?
0: 6 to 2 and 2 to 10.
2: You said you have to be there at 10.
0: You have to be there between 10 and 2. But you could be there. You get there at 9:55. That's fine.
2: Oh, so it's not that you have to be there for all 4 hours.
0: No,
2: you just have to be available at some point within those 4 hours.
0: No, I think you have to be there for those 4 hours.
1: Oh.
0: You have to be available for those 4 hours. So an 8-hour workday would be 10 to 6 or 6 to 2.
2: Right.
0: But you could also come in at 7 and leave whenever.
2: So it sounds interesting, but it's not that crazy. Like, that's to have someone get to the office at 6 a.m. There used to be people who did that here.
0: Yeah, okay. This is not a normal place. Most offices you don't get to at 6 a.m.
2: No, I know, but in this case, if you're going to be a better employee who's thriving in the earlier hours, you'd want that if that's your setup. And they're not just doing it to leave early and have no permission or real backing to do so. It kind of keeps the night owls down, though.
1: Yeah.
2: Doesn't really help them out at all.
0: Then you got to find a different job.
2: What, freelance?
0: Are there places, like, I always use Deloitte.
1: It's like it's the only company that you know.
0: Because I think that they're buttoned up. You know what I mean?
1: Typically,
0: like, I don't
1: right?
0: think, yeah. I feel like that's a buttoned up office. And they have office hours. 9 to 5. I don't know what time Deloitte works. But if you work at Deloitte and you said, hey, I want to come in at 6, they would be like, that's fine. Maybe they would, maybe they wouldn't. That's fine, but we're not changing the work hours. You're here till 5. You're just coming in to get extra work done.
2: Oh, I'm still staying?
1: The whole
2: well,
1: day?
2: Who is agreeing to that?
0: No, but that's what I'm saying. If somebody wanted to come in at 6, they may agree that you can come in at 6. But I'm not ending your work day early because you want to come in early. I bet there's a lot of places that are very strict like that.
2: Sure, but you would never then shake on that deal.
0: No, but some people, I want to get ahead. I want to do this. I'm working on a project. Like, whatever
2: okay,
0: it is.
2: Okay, yeah, if it's here and there. I thought you meant every single day.
0: I wouldn't go in at 6 and then leave at 5 p.m. Who am I?
2: Some people do come in early if they have, like, there's an event
0: at
2: their kids' school.
0: They got prepped for a meeting or something. Sure.
2: Oh, no, I was going to say, like, if they have something in the afternoon.
0: Oh.
2: So they do get out early. But that's,
0: yeah, but there's a lot of bosses that don't allow for that.
2: But it's also maybe not every single day that someone has a child sporting event to
0: attend.
2: No,
0: I agree. Um, 55% of people peak between the hours of 10 a.m. and 2 p.m. 15% of people are sharpest in the early morning. 15% of people peak at night, and the remaining 10% have irregular, easily disrupted rhythms.
2: Elliot, you're describing our policy. Core hours, 10 to 2, and you're allowed to start as early as 5:30.
1: Whoa.
0: Where is that?
1: Who's that?
2: I don't want to say. It was a DM.
0: That's, you know what? I like that. So what do they call it? Core hours or 10 to 2, mm-hmm. but you can show up and start working at 5:30.
2: So that's before our 6 time. So can they
0: get there at 4?
2: At 1:30?
0: Yeah, ask them. Like, how much well,
2: leeway
0: no,
2: do you get?
0: You can't. Because if your core hours are 10 to 2.
2: Yeah, but it comes a half hour.
0: Oh, I'm with you. You can leave now.
2: Another one. I get to the office.
0: Chili
2: at 5:30.
0: Left an hour ago. 5:30? But what do they do?
2: Does that mean they can leave at 1:30 or 2?
0: I'm going to let them.
2: Elliot, look at Macy Moore's Instagram story. That's not about chrono working.
0: Yeah, I know. But remember, if she's got it private, I can't see it. Screenshot. Where am I going? Line 2. Are her butt cheeks choking a thong? Macy, line 2. Hi, Elliot, in the morning.
3: Hey, gang.
0: Hey, who's this?
3: This is Kevin from D.C.
0: Yes, sir.
3: My wife works at an office where they just have to be in 3 days a week. They all work whatever schedule they want. So my wife shows up at 5:30, 6 a.m. Her boss usually doesn't even show up till 11, sometimes 12. On off days, 1 p.m.
0: What kind of office is it?
3: It's a state agency where during COVID they were all remote, and then they really kind of begrudgingly forced everybody back into office and just said, hey, as long as you're getting your 3 days in, eight hours, we don't really care. The building's open 24 hours.
0: By the way, so what you said also came up in this, that like a lot of places, I know, coming out of COVID, we're like that, where it's like, okay, everybody works in the office 2 days a week, then 3 days a week, and more places are 4 or 5 days a week, right? Maybe there's one day that you're not there. But in an effort to, like, kind of work-life balance that everybody got used to during COVID, they've gone to this, what did I call it?
1: Chrono.
0: Well, not me. That's what it's called. Chrono working. Where it is, you come in where you want. Can I ask you this, though? If your wife wanted to, because you said the building's open 24 hours, could she go in, if she were a true night owl, could she go in and work from 10 p.m. to 6 a.m.?
3: Yeah, 100%. There's apparently some people in a different division that actually do that. So she'll get emails at like 1 in the morning, that she obviously won't respond to.
0: So those people, obviously, they don't have to interact with other Or do you just find groups that are like, we're the 10 p.m. to 6 a.m. by choice, not by, we're not third shifters. And like, this is our work group and this is who we rely on if we have a question or if we need something.
3: Yeah, I think everything gets kind of spread out. Because like for her, she'll send emails to her boss at 6, 7 in the morning and then doesn't get a reply until 3 p.m. And she's like, well, that's for tomorrow then.
1: Yeah.
0: That's amazing.
2: You okay?
0: All right, very good. Thank you, sir.
1: That was
0: I want to be done. I have to be done with my chicken.
1: Big bite.
2: I blame the last break.
1: What, the biting?
0: Yes. No, because the food sat outside while I was talking.
2: There is a couple of people who are saying, if you have to operate in a global sense, you need people to cover all these hours.
0: Like
2: we are not at least our suite, yeah. our corner of the business here. They're not dealing with international clients
0: here.
2: Yeah,
0: no.
1: Are but you kidding that's me? What they're saying. Like for people you gotta have somebody.
0: You think Dustin and Dennis are dealing international?
2: Well, maybe Dennis had to when the Commanders were overseas
0: in London. Yeah, he did a lot with the CBC, BBC.
1: What? Who?
2: But outside of that.
0: No, they wouldn't have to. Well, yes, obviously, if you're an international company, then you may need international people here.
2: The RG says helps with the business to cover all time zones.
0: But what about what if you're just North American based? You want people that are around for San Francisco and people that are around for New York.
2: So if you were in from 10 to 6, it doesn't get it done.
0: 10 p.m. to 6?
2: No, 10, if you're for this core hour thing.
0: Oh, 10 to 2?
1: 10 a.m. to 2.
0: That's 7 a.m. out in San Francisco.
2: It's only 3 p.m.
0: No.
2: That doesn't work.
0: That doesn't work. Mm-hmm.
2: So the core hours is mean it.
0: It's core like, hours we have to get rid of.
2: Or it suggests that
0: the majority are here, but not everybody.
2: Right, like if you're really needing to communicate with the West Coast.
0: But also, remember, the difference here is you're telling me we need people to deal with the West Coast, so you're going to do it, versus, hey, I could be your West Coast guy. That's when I like to work.
2: I do feel like it's East Coast bias, I'm sure. But the couple people I know that live out there, they basically work
0: East Coast
2: hours.
0: Yeah, absolutely.
2: Are there people on the East Coast who do exclusively work West Coast hours?
0: No.
1: I bet there are.
0: No.
2: So I'm talking they get in around lunch
1: mm-hmm.
2: here on the East Coast.
1: And stay till and like 8 o'clock?
2: Or probably 9. Yeah.
0: That sucks. That mm-hmm. would suck. You can't go to any games. You can't.
1: People sacrifice for that.
0: No, but I mean,
1: if it's a good job.
0: Okay, but the guy in San Francisco, he can go to a Sharks game when he gets off. No. I can't go anywhere. I got to work till 9 o'clock.
1: Mm-hmm.
0: No, East Coast bias. You get up and work our time. I'm not getting up to work your time.
2: And then there's
0: you tell me it's a great pay.
1: Yeah.
2: Well, there'd have to be something enticing about it. Or also in this market, you're looking for a job.
0: Yeah. No, I mean, yeah.
2: It gets you in the company.
0: You make do for a short term. Make do.
2: Because a couple are saying our core hours are actually 5 hours between 9 and 2.
0: You have to be there for your core hours?
2: Or 10 and 3. At that point, it sounds like
0: you're just working.
2: It's the work day.
1: Yeah,
0: 10 and 3? 5 hours of core? You may as well say, you know when our core hours are? Open to close.
1: Yeah.
2: Isn't that sort of the new policy here?
0: What's that? Open to close?
2: There's some real accountability, it seems like, going on in sales.
0: Yeah.
1: What, because of the early meeting? What are they doing anything like that in the afternoon?
2: They tried that. They've tried that a couple times.
1: Yeah.
2: They've had those late meetings on weekdays.
1: People love that.
0: Nobody likes having meetings. But it was
1: you'd rather have an 8:45 than like a 4:45.
0: Not if I'm an evening person.
2: Well, the 8:45 is hysterical because it's worth noting for those that are not inside this building. The office is open at 8:30.
1: Right.
2: It's not like it's 15 minutes before the start of the workday.
0: It gives you time to get in and return some calls.
2: So it was when people were like huffing and puffing about it, it sounded kind of silly.
0: Right. No, but I mean, the reason, not the 845, but if you go back to when they had those afternoon ones, it's because people were abusing the system. And they were like,
1: I'm bailing early.
0: I got that meeting. I got to get out of here. Remember, and I mean, this goes back a long way, but remember like when Katie Stürmer was leaving and going watching movies.
4: That was during the workday.
0: Yes. But she was leaving early to go watch movies. Where am I going? What they used to call that back in the day? They're going to feed the ducks. Hi, Elliot, in the morning.
5: Hello.
0: An old sales term. Yeah, what can I do for you, sir?
5: What's going on, man? Hey, my hours, I just work 8 hours a day. It doesn't matter what time I come in. I come in at 6 a.m. and leave at 2 p.m. If I come in at 8 a.m., I leave at 4 p.m.
0: What do you, like, what kind of company do you work for?
5: I work for Hanes right now, but obviously they are closing down for good.
0: Right.
5: But, yeah, I just drive trucks right now.
0: And so for, you know what, so is that as a rule, like, no, because truck drivers, I'm sure, have to be somewhere at a certain time in the morning in order to, like, pick up a load or something like that. I was going to say, if you're a driver, it's great. You can do whatever you want.
5: Yeah, if they have a trailer loaded, then they've got kind of a time that I have to grab it and bring it wherever I go. But if they don't have anything loaded, I just come in at 6, fuel the truck up, and sit and wait for a trailer.
0: There you go. All right, very good. Thank you, sir. Thank you.
2: Elliot, I have a hard time sleeping, so sometimes I go into work in the middle of the night, but still have to make myself available during the core hours.
0: No way. See, that's
1: I've been here since 2.
0: That blows. I don't like that.
2: Now, when they say make themselves available, does that just mean they've got their phone on them?
1: Yeah.
0: Yeah, but you know what it doesn't mean? Like, oh, I've already worked. Now I can go do whatever I want. I could take a nap. I can go to a movie. I could go eat or whatever. I got to sit there the whole time and be held hostage to this phone.
2: Jim writes, I too, like Dennis, have meetings with London.
0: Okay, Dennis does not have meetings. Not even
1: why
0: London
1: Fletcher. Why does he sound
0: Fletcher?
1: Like he's using finger quotes?
2: And Japan other days.
0: Oh, I couldn't
1: What's
0: work.
1: That time difference?
0: Isn't Japan 12, 13 hours?
1: Something like that.
0: So I'm working 6P to 6A? Ugh. Ooh, no, because I'm still missing games.
2: Elliot, my company has the East Coasters working on West Coast hours. They are based in Massachusetts, but they are routing for California, so they work their West Coast times.
0: So they start at, let's say, 11 a.m.
2: Yeah.
0: And they got...
2: No, they start at noon. They just updated. They start at noon.
0: So they go noon to 8.
2: Or possibly 9.
0: No way. No way. I mean, the only time that schedule works is if the Caps are on a West Coast swing.
2: How about a non-hockey perspective? Just life.
1: Yeah.
0: Okay. Unless,
1: kids and
0: unless,
1: family.
0: Unless
1: and
0: the Nats are on
1: taking
0: a West
1: care
0: Coast
1: of a house.
0: No, but there are plenty of people who work nights and you find a way to take care of a house. You could take care of a house in the morning. You don't have to do it at night.
2: But if you're working 12 to 9, take that as
0: okay.
2: an example.
0: Right. So I get off at 9. I'm home by 9:30.
2: And what time are you going to bed?
0: Let me or just in general, we're making no. So let's say you have to be working at 9. No, at noon.
2: No, at noon.
0: Maybe. So you get home at what time? What time did we get off?
2: 9.
0: We're working 9 to 9. Midnight. No, noon.
2: 12 to 9.
0: Okay.
2: Noon to 9 p.m.
0: All right. So I have to be ready to work, but I work from home.
2: No.
0: I have to go into
1: you're
0: an
1: commuting.
0: Office.
1: Yes.
0: Okay, so
1: you get home at 9:45-ish.
0: Okay, so I get home at 9:45, okay. And I have to leave to come to work at 11.
2: Sure, yeah.
0: And I don't do anything before that. So I either stay up late when I get home till about 3 in the morning, and then sleep from 3 to 10.
2: So you're, during the week, absolutely getting nothing done. If you're doing a 3 to 10, you could maybe say I can get up early enough to, like, do stuff around the house or go to appointments.
0: Why can't I do that when I get home?
2: Because
1: at 9:45 at night?
0: It's the middle of the night. I can still take care of the house and do laundry.
1: No, but what about
0: like
1: an appointment or maybe getting a kid to school?
0: Okay, well then.
1: Or helping them with homework.
0: Kids are different. Homework. You know what? Ask Chat.
1: Ask Claude.
0: No, but then like if you have an appointment, then you change it around a little bit and go, I got to go to bed early. And because I got to get up early and go for an appointment.
2: But your norm would be sleep from 3 to 10.
0: Yeah. Stay up till 3. That way, at least when I get off, I could go out and like meet up with friends till 2 in the morning.
1: Okay.
2: Because that's what every person working a regular
0: maybe that's
2: job
0: what I'm doing
2: with a family is. Like, I don't know if these people are 23 years old.
1: Yeah.
4: What up, Clarendon? I'm up.
2: What time do the bars
1: close?
2: I'm just
1: here for the fights.
2: On 2 o'clock. Tuesday.
0: 2 o'clock.
2: In Clarendon.
0: 2 o'clock.
2: I lived there. I don't remember them staying that open.
0: 2 o'clock.
2: Staying open that late.
0: Yeah. All 2 a.m., right. Man. 2 a.m. I'm last calling with everybody. Just got paid. It's Friday night. Like every day is Friday.
1: You know that current song.
2: That might have been the NSYNC version.
1: Even if.
2: From the 90s.
0: All right. 866-2-ELLIOT. 866-235-5468. Call me right now.
2: Johnny Kemp's version came out in 88. Oh, at least No Strings Attached was 2000.
1: Thank you.
0: Thank you. All right. Oh.
1: 26 years old.
0: Whatever. Wizards, pick a player. I have tickets for you to see the Wizards. They will be taking on the Toronto Raptors. I will give you the player jersey of your choice. You pick whichever player's jersey you want. I will make sure you get it. 866-2-ELLIOT. 866-235-5468.
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3: 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Highs at 82.
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25: 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Elliot in the morning. Elliot.

0: 866-2 Elliott. 866-235-5468. Let me go here. Hi, Elliot, in the morning.
1: Hello.
0: Hi, who's this? Do what now?
1: This is Cindy.
0: Hey, Cindy, where are you calling me from?
1: Annapolis.
0: Excellent. All right, two things. Number one, I have tickets for you. You will see the Wizards take on the Toronto Raptors next Friday night. It is also Wizards Pick a Player Week. Which player's jersey would you like?
1: I have no idea.
0: Oh, come on. Come on.
1: Pick one for me.
0: I like Trae Young. That's my guy.
1: Okay. All right. We'll go with that.
0: All right. Very good. I'm happy to do it. Here's the other thing if you want. When I put you on hold, okay. If you want to go through the roster, you can pick anybody you want, or you can go with Trae Young, you can go with Anthony. It doesn't matter who. You can get anybody's jersey.
1: Okay.
0: All right, so you hold on 1 second, and let me get a bunch of info from you, okay?
1: Okay.
0: All right, very good. Hold on 1 second for me, please. I would encourage you, maybe looking forward, know which player's jersey you want. You get a free jersey. By the way, has anybody seen the new team store?
2: No.
0: Because of all the construction?
3: No, what do you think?
0: It's awesome.
3: Yeah?
0: Yeah, it's awesome. I like it better than the old team store. It's inside. It's in the atrium now. But I like it. I like it a lot. You know the other thing that's weird because of all the construction? You know where the box office is?
2: So are these temporary homes?
0: The team store, you could tell, is temporary.
2: Is the box office?
0: I don't know, but I kind of like the box office.
2: Where is it?
0: Remember Haagen-Dazs?
3: No, but okay.
0: That's where it is. It's where the old Haagen-Dazs was. Yeah. No, the new team store is really nice. And that's over kind of like where District E was. Mm-hmm. Or like right next to that. So I don't know what, I don't know if that's going to stay there or not. But yes, that is where, like when we did it, Caps last week, that's where people had to pick up their jersey. That's where you'll get your Wizards jersey. But they do have a bunch of stuff for sale in there. But it's nice.
2: Right.
0: But I do have to believe it's temporary, that the regular team store or the permanent team store will probably be inside the arena versus outside the arena. And again, that box office right there where Haagen-Dazs used to be.
2: But I'm with you. I feel like if you're calling for the contest.
0: Yeah, you should know who you want. You should know what player you want. So tomorrow, what's tomorrow? Wednesday?
3: Mm-hmm.
0: Thursday, Friday? Just know which player you want. And I will say this, and I'm not mad at the lady. I'm not mad at the lady. But if you're not, if you don't know the Wizards and you, or if it's not your thing, let somebody else win. Please. There'll be plenty of opportunities to win stuff. So that's all that I would say. I'm not mad at her. But know which player you want. If you're calling for that, know which player's jersey you want. You know what's also available at the team store?
2: What's that?
0: Bullets jerseys.
2: Nice throwback.
0: Yeah. And they look good. They look good. Anyway, we'll do it tomorrow. We'll do it Thursday. We'll do it Friday. Still plenty of chances to win your tickets and your jerseys. Where do I want to go? Oh, is this a known Uber scam that I am not familiar with? First of all, does anybody use PIN verification for Uber? Do you?
3: No.
0: Kristen, do you? I don't either.
3: Okay.
0: Don't use Uber.
2: Oh, yeah, that's right. I've also never heard of.
3: You mean, is that like sharing a trip with somebody?
0: No.
3: Okay.
0: No, it's a security feature.
3: Oh.
0: Where when you, so you, let's say you request a ride, right? And, go ahead.
3: Yeah.
0: Well, no, I feel like you were cutting me off.
3: No.
0: When you request a ride, if you have that feature on, it'll generate a 4-digit PIN.
3: Mm-hmm.
0: And that way, when the driver gets there, then it's you match PIN and you're good to go.
3: Right.
0: Right.
2: Like Target pickup.
0: I've never done a Target pickup. I've shopped at Target, but I've never done that.
2: Before they put the stuff in your car, they want to see your number.
0: Oh, like normally I'll just open the door and go, "Hey, Javier," and they'll go, "Elliot," and I'm like, "Yeah, let's go," and then we're good.
2: So in this case, who recites the number?
0: I don't know. I don't use it.
3: I feel like
0: I have no
3: isn't
0: idea.
3: Isn't this a relatively new thing? Because I don't think it is. You always get the pop up that says check your ride every time.
0: And well, you should always check your ride because you don't know, especially if you're at a busy place.
3: Like when you open the door,
0: people jump in all the time.
3: When you open the door, they'll say. Diane?
0: That's why I do. Yes. Or I open the door, Javier.
3: Yeah.
0: And he's like,
3: LA. And you're also checking the license plate. So.
0: Or you also know the car that you got.
3: Yeah.
0: Anyway, that's not the scam. Okay. That's not the scam.
2: Yeah, but does it sort of revolve around this system we don't understand?
0: Wait. No. The PIN has nothing to do with the scam.
2: Oh, okay.
0: The PIN has nothing to do with the scam. Here's the scam. Also, Kristen. You keep mouthing something. I can't tell you. Say you do use the PIN or you don't use the PIN. You just did? You just started? Why? It's easy? Yes. Turn yourself on. Instead of yelling and getting frustrated and biting things, what are you saying? Hi, Kristen.
4: Good morning.
0: What are you doing?
4: It just did it for me. Like when I ordered the car.
0: Right.
4: Then it's like, oh, you will have to enter or give your driver the code. And I'm like, what the heck is this?
0: Oh, I wonder if the driver initiated the PIN.
4: Well, I also couldn't.
0: Did you have it enabled?
4: I guess so. I don't know. It just, that's the first time I had ever seen it.
0: That's
3: what I'm saying. That's why I thought it was relatively new.
0: It's a setting that you can go in and enable.
4: So when I got in the car, I'm just going to call the driver John.
0: Right.
4: Couldn't pronounce it. Anyway, he said.
2: What an important detail to the story.
4: Because I said, hi, sir.
0: Right. And he said, hi.
4: He said, code.
0: Right.
4: That was it. Question mark.
0: And you said 69.
4: I can't remember. It was.
0: It doesn't matter what the code was, Kristen. Doesn't matter.
4: He couldn't leave the car, which obviously he can, but we weren't able to.
0: You weren't able to execute the drive
4: until
0: the code matched.
4: And then, yeah, it made like a little ding noise.
0: Right.
4: And then
0: that it connected.
4: Mm-hmm. But yeah, I had never seen that before.
0: And you didn't go in and re-enable?
4: I didn't do anything to the app.
0: That's weird. Because I thought it was on the passenger side. Maybe it's on the driver's side.
4: Was I scammed?
0: I don't. No. I don't believe so. Here's the scam.
2: They rolled out PINs right before COVID.
3: Oh, okay. God.
0: Yeah.
2: But that's probably why you don't know it well.
3: Yeah, but that's what, like she said, it's like, was there a pop-up or some sort of notification that came up?
4: So
0: I wonder
3: if that's the first time I'd seen it.
0: I wonder if it's the driver that initiated the PIN.
3: Oh.
4: Maybe he was a brand new driver. I didn't really do my research on him.
0: I'm sorry. What research would you normally do?
3: Does he drive? That's my research.
4: Yeah. No, it'll say like, oh, this many, they've done
0: couldn't care
4: this
0: less.
4: Many trips. This
0: couldn't care less. I want a guy where it's day one. I don't care. Just get me there. Doesn't matter.
2: What time of day was it?
4: Like 2:00?
2: In the morning?
4: No, it was 1:00 in the afternoon.
2: Somebody mentioned PINs can be nighttime only.
4: Oh. Which makes sense. More secure.
0: Yeah, I get that. Like when I'm leaving the bars of Clarendon at 2:00 in the morning after I get off work. Anyway, can I get to the scam, please? The scam.
3: Mm-hmm.
0: So here's how this one happened. You can this person was flying into O'Hare in Chicago. You can request a ride when you land, and then once you claim your baggage and exit, it summons a driver. As I walked out, suddenly I received a notification from the app that my ride had already started. I messaged the driver, and the driver said he had done it accidentally and was on his way to get me and that he would be there in a couple of minutes. I waited, and eventually the driver told me he was going to have to cancel. But you can't cancel a ride that's in progress. He ended the ride at Myrtle Avenue, less than whatever, blah, blah, blah, blah, blah. I ended up getting charged $8. I got charged for a ride that never happened. And then obviously they tried to fight it and get it back, and nothing ever came of it. And dealing with Uber can be a real pain in the ass. So they just said, I flagged the $8 ride. I asked for support. Uber's stupid AI system did nothing. I requested a follow-up. So what they're saying is the scam is you request a ride. Driver accepts it.
3: Mm-hmm.
0: Initiates the ride. They don't even pick you up.
3: Even though it hasn't started.
0: They start heading the way that they're going or that you would want to be going, and then they cancel you. Driver can cancel a ride, I believe. Krista, will you find me an Uber driver? I'm assuming Lyft might have the same type of thing. Please.
3: You mean cancel a ride when you're mid-ride?
0: Excuse me. 866-2-ELLIOT. 866-235-5468. Yeah, somebody who drives for Uber. Yes, that an Uber driver can cancel while the ride is in progress. Mm. You cannot. You can't cancel the ride while you're going.
3: Are you sure? I feel like I've seen fights on TikTok where a rider is... I'm being serious. Where
0: no,
3: a rider
0: I didn't think
3: has,
0: you could.
3: Where a rider has canceled the ride.
0: I didn't think you could.
3: So they're still trying to get to
0: a
3: where...
0: A free ride.
3: Yeah.
0: I didn't think you could do it.
2: And would a driver be canceling because of behavior? Like, what were
3: That's
2: the reasons
3: what
2: that a driver would do it?
0: A driver could cancel, yes, because of behavior. Here's the other thing that'll happen is you're going from A to B. And you get 90% of the way, but you run into horrific traffic. And before you bottleneck up, it's like, hey, listen, just let me out here. That way you can get off at this exit or you can make this turn. I'll walk the rest of the way. There's no reason to sit in traffic. And then he can cancel it there so it doesn't look like you didn't make it the whole way. In case Uber is going to go ahead and like, what is that called?
3: Like penalize you?
0: Not penalize, but like invest, not investigate, but like monitor. Mm-hmm. Like, did you go the whole way? So that you're not trying to earn a little cash on the side where you pick them up, you start the ride and go, hey, listen, let me turn this thing off. Pay me the extra $10 and, you know, it's capiche. So they can stop the ride. Like, I've done that going to Union Station where that driveway gets all backed up.
3: Yeah.
0: I'm like, bro, just let me out here on E Street.
2: And they were fine with that.
0: Yeah, they ended the ride. I got out.
2: There'd be a liability there.
0: Well, you know what? He doesn't. Liability. Once I'm out of the car, he ain't liable for nothing.
2: But he was supposed to take you to a destination.
0: Right. And it ended. And now he doesn't have to sit in a driveway at Union Station forever.
2: But then do they have to input a reason for ending the ride?
0: I don't know. I'm not an Uber driver. Where am I going? Line one. Hi, Elliot. In the morning.
5: Hi, Elliot. This is the Uber driver. How are you doing?
0: Hey, I'm doing great. Thank you. Hey, are you hip to this? You get charged for a ride you didn't take scam that apparently is taking off a little bit?
5: No. No. And so I was going to talk about the driver. We initiate those codes. So just in case to make sure that you're picking up the right person. Or sometimes the customer can also initiate it, both as a driver and as a rider. I have it on my app, so in case I'll make sure I get into the right car.
0: Right, but the rider doesn't have to initiate a code.
5: No, the rider doesn't have to, but most of the driver, like I do, I put it on my own end, so I make sure that I'm picking up the right person. Because sometimes you get people just jumping into the car. You know,
0: I'll be honest. I think you're a unicorn. No, because I've never had a driver ask me for a code, and I've never initiated one.
5: Yeah, and sometimes if a driver doesn't have that, they might start the ride early, you know. But if I have that code, I can never start the ride unless I get that code, and I can't move unless you give me that code.
0: Interesting. So that is a way to keep from getting to start the ride early, which is what happened to this dude in Chicago. They started the ride early.
5: Yes. It used to be like that before. You can start it early, but I think now Uber probably, I think they put something on there so you don't have to, you won't start it early.
0: I hate that.
5: It's not right.
0: Yeah. I will say this. I've never had that happen with Uber.
2: What do you hate?
0: With cabs. Don't you dare. Oh. Don't you dare start a ride early. I hate that. Oh, well, your arm was up. I was a block away, and I was coming to get you. You
3: so
0: know
3: they
0: what that
3: start
0: gets you?
3: It when you?
0: Oh, yeah.
3: Is that common?
0: Say again?
3: Is that a common thing?
0: It's common for cab drivers that don't want tips. Hmm. Oh, that used to piss me off.
3: So you get in the back seat, and you see it's already running?
0: Yeah, I'd be like, oh, nice of you to have started. Thanks, jackass. Hey, thank you, sir. Thank you.
2: I don't think that ever happened to me.
0: Oh, it used to piss me off to no end.
2: Unless it happened to me every time.
3: And you just didn't pay attention?
0: You know when you start that meter where I tell you where we're going?
3: Uh-huh.
0: Oh, it used to piss. I'd get in and there'd already be $250 in the fee. I'd be like, dude, you ain't getting, I'm not getting out, but you ain't getting a tip. Oh, it would piss me off. And even some of them would say, hey, you didn't tip. I'd be like, you started the ride before I got in. Use that.
3: There's your tip.
0: It's only a block. But what did you just learn? That code, you can't start a ride early. Mm-hmm.
2: So is that why maybe for Kristen, are they defaulting people to this more?
0: No.
2: If you said this is a trending scam?
0: The scam of delivering a ride without doing it.
2: And if the PIN is the way to avoid the scam, are they making
0: the PIN? If you're the driver, you don't want that because you can't start the ride until you get the PIN.
2: Right. So is Uber corporate?
0: Oh, I see what you're saying. Is Uber pushing it? Yeah, I don't have it on mine.
2: Charlie says that DoorDash automatically has a PIN unless you go in and turn it off.
0: Oh, I don't have a PIN.
2: But did you go in and turn it off?
0: Absolutely. You're bringing me my food. Like, what do
3: I've
0: I
3: never
0: a PIN
3: used
0: for?
3: A PIN on DoorDash or Uber Eats or anything.
0: No. If anything, you know what my PIN is? I hug the guy. Oh, thank God. Hurry.
3: Where have you been?
0: Hi, Elliot, in the morning.
6: Hey, good morning.
0: Hey, who's this?
6: Oh, my name is Sam. I work for Uber as well.
0: Right.
6: I used to work for a long time as a driver. Now I switch a little bit in my part-time to do delivery.
0: Okay, yeah, that's fine. Hey, let me ask you this as a driver, though. Were you guys weren't being told, like, you should really use PINs, right?
6: Yeah, I mean, the PIN initiated by Uber itself cooperated with the rider. So the driver have nothing to do with it. Before, when I received the order or received the ride, when the rider come to the car, I cannot start the ride unless when I try to start, they're going to tell me, oh, a code number. So I ask the rider, a PIN, please. So they give me 4-digit PIN. Sometimes the people, they don't know even what that is.
0: Right.
6: So mm-hmm. they look back and also same thing with the food deliveries. Most of the time nowadays, you go to deliver the food, and then they ask you, oh, 4-digit PIN. And the people, sometimes they forget or, you know, they don't know. And then there's other way you use, like, the last 4 digits of your phone number as replacement of the PIN to keep going. And then the other thing is with the response to the conversation you guys had, like, for example, I used to wait at the airport, and then the person is late to come to the ride.
0: Right.
6: And they would say, okay, start to the ride. Here is my 4-digit PIN to start the ride until I come in. So they were going to voluntarily give you that. But I wouldn't start until he comes in because also there is a waiting time is more, you know, you charge more than...
0: Right. Yeah, and you're not trying to dick them over. No, you're a good guy. Hey, exactly. And isn't it, you guys can cancel a ride in progress. I can't, right?
6: No, you can as well.
0: I can. I've never done that.
6: It happened. Yeah, it happened. It's like, as Diana was saying, she saw that in TikTok, like a rider will come to the car and then try to be smart, right? The ride was going to cost $450 and then $50. And then after a minute of the ride, he canceled. He said, oh, by accident. I didn't mean that. I'm going to give you cash or whatever.
0: Yeah, right. Liar. Yeah. Liar.
6: And then we stop. Surge and then pricing. We stop. We kick them out nicely at the beginning. If not, you know, it can go advance to the next level, which is like...
3: You're calling 30. The cops.
0: Like, yeah. That you open up a can of, how do they call it? Whoop ass. And then you get after them. Sure.
6: Right. We wouldn't do that, but you know, I'm just saying.
0: Yeah, you yes. would. All right, very. Hey, do you hate when I get in the car and I won't shut up? I just talk to you the whole time.
6: I like that. No, I like that. But you know, I hate it when you know people are different. Me personally, I would initiate a conversation unless the person is like I can see that she wants or he wants to talk.
0: Right.
6: If I say something and I say no respond to whatsoever, so you know what. Keep myself to the driving. I don't want to bother nobody.
3: Yeah.
6: And keep it quiet. Some people like to talk. Some people, they don't. So
0: I love to talk.
6: I have to respect that.
0: I sometimes feel like the driver's like, Jesus Christ, shut up already.
3: Well, you also have to think about the time of the drive. If it's a long drive.
0: I'll talk the whole time.
3: Yeah. God, that felt like work. The drive from Metro Airport in Detroit to the hotel
0: right.
3: was like 45 minutes. So I was like, oh, my God. God.
0: Yeah, fill that up.
6: Hey, I drove from D.C. to New York one day.
3: Oh, did they talk the whole way?
0: I would have.
6: They slept the whole way.
3: Oh, okay, perfect.
0: Dude, how much was that?
6: This was about $400 nice. From the Dulles Airport. It was two people. And then I negotiated with them before. I said, listen, this is a long ride, and it's like I have to go and come back empty and this and that, because it's going to take me about at least 7 hours, 8 hours to come back.
0: Right.
6: So I go to Manhattan.
3: Yeah.
0: Dude, that's
6: and then
0: awesome.
6: They tipped me, each one of them tipped me $100 more.
0: I like that. That's good. I like that. So good for you.
6: Yeah,
0: I'd talk to you all day.
6: It ended up being like,
0: hey, I hope you deliver food to my house. chances are you already have. All right, dude, I appreciate it. Thank you.
2: Well, have any of his customers hugged him? If not, no, he hasn't.
0: Hi, Elliot, in the morning.
7: Hey, what's up? It's Timmy from Toronto.
0: Timmy, what's going on, dude?
7: So last year when I went to Seattle to go watch the Caps play, we got a taxi from the airport, and I just sent Tyler the video on Twitter, but we got pulled over, the cab got pulled over on the way, and he ran the meter for the 10 minutes that we were pulled over to the side of the road, then he wanted to charge me for it.
3: No!
7: It was very simple. I said, here's your option. I'll pay for it, and I'm sending this video to your boss, or we just pretend like we never got in. And I got a free cab ride.
0: There you go. Good for you. Mm-hmm. Good for you. Yeah, but even who were you really going to mail it to? Seattle Cab Company?
7: Nobody. But I just didn't want to pay for it. And I wasn't paying while we were sitting on the side of the road while we got a ticket.
0: Oh, that would have pissed me off. No, I'm with you. Like, that would have made me angry. That would have made me angry.
7: Yeah.
0: Hey, is Climate Pledge a nice arena?
7: Oh, it's awesome. Like, it's actually all underground, so it's really weird having to go down three flights of stairs to get to the arena itself.
0: Yeah, that's cool.
7: So it's a pretty cool sight.
0: Excellent. All right, Timmy. Appreciate it. Thank you, sir. All right, give me a quick break. We'll come back. Let's do some news, and then I'll give you cash with Elliot in the morning's hundreds a day.
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6: You're unbelievable.
7: Icotide is an oral IL-23 receptor antagonist prescription medicine used to treat moderate to severe plaque psoriasis in adults and children 12 years of age and older who weigh at least 88 pounds, who are candidates for systemic therapy or phototherapy. 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Before

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3: There are some slow areas in the region. Let's start off in the district. If you're making your way to 3rd Street Tunnel northbound between the 3rd Street Tunnel and New York Avenue, it is slow there. It'll take you about a minute to get through. As we look at Prince George's County, it is slow in Greenbelt, the BW Parkway northbound between NASA Goddard and 198. In Montgomery County, road construction has your right lane closed, Georgia Avenue southbound between University Boulevard and Ennals Avenue. That's your traffic up to the minute.
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0: right, we got to get into some news right after that. I have cash for you. Elliot, the morning's hundreds a day. Thank you very much to our friends at Longhorn. Our partners are giving away cash. Diane, let's get into some news, please.
1: Doctors say they are seeing an earlier than usual increase in the amount of flu cases. This is happening across the states. They said flu season generally runs between October through May, so a lot of the cases typically don't really start to ramp up until late November or early December.
0: When do I normally get my flu shot?
1: I feel like I've gotten mine in the past at like the end of September. I haven't gotten it yet.
0: I don't feel like I get it in October, do I?
2: Do you always get it?
0: Yeah, I do. No, I do.
2: Didn't it take a couple years ago to be convinced about herd immunity?
0: Yeah. Oh, yeah. No, for the longest time, I never got a flu shot. Uh-huh. I also never got the flu.
1: Right.
0: Now I do. I do get it. It's been probably a handful of years that I get it.
2: Right.
0: I just don't know when.
1: Doctors say if you usually wait until later in the year, say November or December, this is not the year where you should do that.
0: I'm going to take it.
1: Or go get it.
0: Yeah, okay.
1: Right?
0: Now, I don't know when. I'm busy today. It's the frozen frenzy.
1: Takes you 5 seconds to schedule on CVS.
0: Must be
1: website.
0: Nice to have 5 seconds. I have no time today. Frozen frenzy.
1: Okay.
2: And you have to match with the West Coast hours.
0: Mm-hmm.
2: You need you here till 9, and you got to figure out somehow when you're doing that parlay.
0: That I'll get. Don't you worry. That's priority one today.
1: Naresh Bhatt back in a Virginia courtroom later today. So this will be a continuation from what the jurors were hearing last week. Obviously, they weren't in court yesterday with it being Columbus Day. So it seems as though they will have to continue.

0: you to watch some police camera video that they had started watching last week. They still say it is going to be lengthy and it may go to mid-November. They're not sure at this point because they've been saying all along, you've got to be ready for at least 7 weeks.
1: Yeah, no, good. Be thorough.
0: So that happens this morning. Two people displaced after a Monday morning fire broke out in a house in Chesterfield County. The cause listed as unattended cooking. They were also able to determine the fire, or the house rather, didn't have any working smoke alarms. Thankfully, they said somebody in the area spotted the smoke, called 911, was able to help get the people outside of the house. So they were able to evacuate safely.
1: Now
0: there's
1: that you do
0: so
1: this?
0: Many house fires. Or?
1: Yeah, but the one I'm really focused on is that one in Darnestown. Who is the one? Yeah, like, and that guy called him. Was like, I make deliveries there. It's a retired military guy, and his wife also had some high powered job at a company we would all know. Mm-hmm. But he didn't tell us who it is.
0: No. A man hurt in a multi-vehicle crash that happened in Lexington Park, Maryland yesterday. This is the one where the man actually had to be airlifted. He was pinned inside the vehicle with a pretty serious head injury. Also, not such a bad accident, but still a mess as the milk is drying up in Herndon, or I'm not sorry, not Herndon, in Clifton yesterday, a portion of Henderson Road that had to be shut down.
1: Wait,
0: because
1: so what happened? A whole milk truck spill?
0: It was a big milk spill. About 1:30 yesterday afternoon, they said it was a truck that spilled its cargo, which caused a huge mess on the road.
1: Was it just
0: yesterday.
1: Regular milk?
0: I believe so.
1: Ooh, nasty. Oh, you know what? Better yesterday than today or tomorrow when it's going to be
0: hot. Smelly.
1: That road is cooking.
2: You know Richmond's at 90 tomorrow?
1: Yeah.
2: Unbelievable.
0: Aren't we upper 80s?
1: Yeah, but it's different when you say you're in 90s. Hey, will you do me a favor? Will you write down milk?
0: Milk.
1: Yeah.
0: Mm-hmm.
1: By the way, I still want that service where they deliver chocolate milk to the station.
0: About 70 runners participating in the Utah's Moab 240 Ultra Marathon had to be evacuated from the race route over the weekend after they were stranded by all of that flooding that was stemming from the remnants of Tropical Storm Rachel. The race organizer saying glad to report everyone made it out safely despite the wild weather that we were having to deal with. Getty Images planning to file for Chapter 11 bankruptcy and go private. They said they're...
1: How is Getty going bankrupt?
0: They said they're still plotting an overhaul, saying...
1: Aren't they the Kleenex of, like, picture taking?
0: I thought so. Saying there's going to be no impact on operations, employees, partners, and their...
1: Yeah, they will.
0: And their vendors.
1: Every time somebody goes bankrupt and they restructure, there's changes.
0: A lucky woman from St. Louis won $3,200 at the slots inside her local casino the other day.
1: Oh, she must have been so excited she had to pinch herself.
0: As it turns out, a guy watched her win, followed her out to her car, pulled alongside her, and was saying, hey, your bumper's hanging off.
1: Oh, no.
0: She didn't fall for it. She kept driving.
1: She was smart enough? Good
0: she
1: for her.
0: Kept
1: Why
0: driving.
1: I shouldn't say it like that, but good
0: she
1: for her.
0: She kept driving until he forced her off the road.
1: Oh, damn.
0: And then robbed her at gunpoint. Detectives were able to review surveillance footage.
1: That didn't end the way I thought
0: no.
1: it was.
0: But, wait. They had surveillance footage from inside the casino. It was pretty easy to identify him, find his vehicle, find out where he was, and he was arrested.
1: Hopefully okay, good.
0: Hopefully she gets her money back. Southwest Airlines is going to launch nonstop flights from Richmond to Dallas, specifically on June 5th of 2027. They're encouraging you to check out the websites if you want to plan your travel.
1: That's cool.
0: Plan your travel early. Also, it's about that time you may be getting notifications or emails about the newest in Advent calendars. This time, they've got some new Bluey Advent calendars, and instead of candy inside, it's little 24-page storybooks that are based on the Bluey characters. The most amazing Advent calendar book bundle, currently on sale on Amazon for $19.55. That's a good deal. In sports, major...
1: Are Advent calendars expensive?
0: It can be, depending on what's in
1: them. Oh, I guess
0: what's
1: if you get,
0: them.
1: Like, the ones with liquor and stuff, that cost money.
0: Or, yeah, like, all, like, the skincare ones can tend to be expensive, too. Love them. baseball, the Brewers beat the Dodgers to take a 2-0 series lead. Guardians beat the Rays in their game one. They have game two of their series tonight at 8 on TBS.
1: I'll still be, if Shohei ends up getting benched for game three, I can't believe that we're going to see a day where Shohei gets benched in the NLCS. But Milwaukee looks good. I mean, it was a sloppy game yesterday, a lot of errors and stuff like that. But still, it was good. It was enjoyable. It was an entertaining game.
0: Monday Night Football, the Bills kicking a 45-yard field goal in overtime to beat the L.A. Rams, 37-34. You remembered that today is the NHL's Frozen Frenzy.
1: Can't forget, Diane.
0: Total of 16 games that start at 6 o'clock tonight. The Caps don't go until 6:45 against the Carolina Hurricanes. And Winnipeg Jets goaltender Connor Hellebuck has apparently missed out on more than $400,000 in salary since the team opened their season without him in net, according to a new website called Hellebuck. So I guess it was just a fan who decided to create this website to track how much this guy is missing out when it comes to salary.
1: Oh, Diane, he's over $555,364, mm-hmm. $65, $66.
2: I like the secondary graphic that tells you how much he's forfeited since you opened this page.
1: I was just reading a story about him. So once Igor Shesterkin got hurt with the Rangers, that goes back to Friday night. Everybody was like, well, congratulations, Hellebuck. You're a member of the Rangers, thinking that the Rangers would go out and trade for him. But now it looks like that may not be the case. Who knows? But yesterday, or maybe it was 2 days ago, Connor Hellebuck, who, remember, he was the Team USA goalie for mm-hmm. the Olympics. There's talk now, because he's suspended from the team, and as Tyler will show you how much money he's lost just since we opened the page, but he's lost $500,000. Now, granted, he's not going to miss any meals, but that's still a tremendous amount of money. So he came out and was kind of hinting, or his people came out and said, Connor may be open to rejoining the team. So then they went and asked a couple of guys on the team, hey, we heard some rumblings that Connor may be open to coming back and playing for the Jets. You know what the player said? I thought this was very interesting, because normally you're like, hey, you know what? It'd be good to have our brother back.
2: They said no.
1: If he's coming back just to play,
0: mm-hmm.
1: Maybe not a great idea. If he's coming back because he wants to be a member of our team and be a part of our future, then we'd welcome him back. But if he's just coming back to essentially get that page taken down, and he's just coming back to clock it all off,
2: wow,
1: maybe not a great idea. That shocked me. Now, all that being said, Winnipeg's doing better than people thought they would without Hellebuck. But still, normally you get the guys that are like, nope, you know what? Mm-hmm. We're all one big team. That's just the business of it.
0: That's a look at news and sports.
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0: 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I am going to give you $100 cash. It's Elliot. 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
1: Call Elliot in the morning, 866-2-ELLIOT, 866-235-5468. Elliot in the morning.
2: Sunny, nice today, a little warmer, highs at 82.
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15: In the district, traffic is all jammed up as you make your way the West Brown Freeway between 6th Street Southeast and the 3rd Street Tunnel. U.S. 50 inbound between 4th Street Northeast and 395 is sluggish as well. Over in Montgomery County, road construction has your right lane closed as you make your way U.S. 29 southbound between Northwest Drive and Lockwood Drive. Things are all jammed up from Stewart Lane. That's your traffic up to the minute.
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0: 866 to Elliott. 866-235-5468. Hi, Elliott in the morning.
1: Hi there.
0: Hey, who's this?
1: This is Ken.
0: Hey, Ken, where are you calling me from, dude?
1: I'm calling from Richmond. I'm on the road to Harrisonburg.
0: Oh, excellent. Hey, I'm going to give you $100 cash. It's Elliott in the morning's hundreds a day. So thank you to our friends at Longhome. I got $100 for you to play around with.
1: Awesome. That's great. Thank you very much.
0: Hey, happy to do it. Hold tight one second. Hey, are you lactose intolerant at all?
1: I am not, no.
0: You know what? I think it was because yesterday we were talking about, like early in the show yesterday, we were talking about blood pressure. I think my computer must have heard and sent me this thing. This is the milk thing I was talking about.
2: Mm-hmm.
0: Do you know what percentage of people are lactose intolerant?
1: 48.
2: Oh God, like half? I was gonna go like 20.
0: You think half the people are lactose intolerant? Get out of here.
2: It's going to go like 20, 25.
1: I don't know. It's the number that came to my head.
0: All right. That's fine. That's fine. Hey, hold on one second. Enjoy your cash. Hold on one second. Well, now I'm questioning what I read.
3: I like that he made it seem as if he forgot your question. And then a number popped in my head. And I went with it.
0: No, this thing says, the majority of people will develop difficulty digesting. Wow. Digesting.
3: Systolic.
0: No, it says the majority of people will develop difficulty digesting lactose. 20%, up to 20% of the general population develop symptoms from that and become lactose intolerant. But it makes it sound like maybe his number was right in terms of people who have trouble digesting lactose. I'll be very honest. I don't know if I understand lactose. I know I'm not lactose intolerant. I can drink milk.
2: I mean, is it something that you can, are you born with it or can you develop
0: no.
2: it over time or?
0: Roughly two thirds of the world's population has some difficulty digesting lactose, which is the sugar in milk.
2: Yeah.
0: I don't know if everybody knows that. I should say in dairy because you can get it from like ice cream.
2: Cheese.
0: But not everyone who has trouble digesting lactose develops symptoms.
3: Oh, that's interesting. So how is it messing with your body and you don't know?
0: Most people become less able to digest lactose after infancy as the small intestine produces less of the enzyme lactase. Typically, by around 10 to 12 years old, people that are likely to have a deficiency in the enzyme have developed it to its capacity. People with low lactase levels are unable to absorb lactose in large quantities and are referred to as lactose malabsorbers. That I'm not even getting into that. Most people can physiologically handle up to 25 grams of lactose a day, which is about 2 cups of milk. I can drink 2 cups of milk a day? That's a lot.
2: How often do you drink real cow's milk, though?
0: Often? I'll have a cup of milk probably every other day.
2: Mm.
0: I like milk. I'll go through period. Why are you humming me?
2: Just wondering if that's what's giving you the perpetual diarrhea.
0: No. Because I'll go through periods where I don't drink milk for a long time. And then I'll go through periods where I have milk with dinner every night. And then I'll go through periods where I'll have it every couple of days. Why do we make a face at that? What's wrong with that?
2: I don't know. I guess I just really don't drink it. So
0: right, but why would you? If I would have said, "Oh, I have,"
2: you
0: a
2: said like milk with dinner, and I'm picturing you sitting down with like a bowl of spaghetti and a glass of milk, and that's revolting.
0: No, it's not always pasta. Like sometimes I'll sit down
2: I'm thinking of any dinner.
0: No, I can tell you, when was it? What is today? Over the weekend, I had salmon, broccoli, and milk.
2: I don't know.
0: What's wrong with that?
2: I don't know.
3: Did you have your little fun plate with your design on it and your small silverware?
2: And the fork that looks like the bulldozer?
0: I don't get it.
3: You just described a child's dinner.
0: Salmon? A lot of kids don't like salmon. Broccoli? A lot of kids don't like broccoli.
3: but it's what you try to get them to eat, maybe to be healthier.
0: Right.
3: And you just cut it up all for them ahead of time.
0: And I ate it. And what's wrong with that? What, I don't understand. But like, maybe I just don't get it. Or I just maybe I just don't punch down at
2: people. I don't
0: know.
2: It's just
0: for what they drink.
2: You're correct. Says the ultimate puncher downer.
3: I'm surprised by that. What do you say, 25 grams?
0: Most people can physiologically handle. Most people, there's large groups that can't. I'll tell you that. That can handle up to 25 grams of lactose a day, which is about 2 cups of milk. Though many people will develop symptoms with even less than that. So they may have a glass of milk. You can handle it, but you may have a glass of milk, and then like you get the stomach rumble, you get the diarrhea, bad gas. Like all that stuff, shooting pains.
3: Right, but you told us relative to glasses of milk, like how much lactose is in a bowl of ice cream?
0: I don't know. Not 25 grams.
3: But I'm saying if you have a glass of milk and you have some ice cream and you have cheese at some point on a sandwich, like that 25 doesn't sound like it's that high.
0: How much cheese are you putting on a sandwich?
3: Well, if one glass of milk is 12 and a half grams... You're running out of grams.
0: No, but I bet a slice of cheese. Most people don't drink a glass of milk a day. Cheese has got to be, the thin slice. It's got to be like a short and curly.
3: Then what if you have a yogurt for breakfast?
0: Ugh, I don't like yogurt.
3: Now, how much lactose, and it's, okay, lactase is what you need to produce. Lactose
0: is what you ingest.
3: So in ice cream, it says there's about 5 grams per half cup serving. How much is a normal scoop?
0: Gallon? I don't know. What is a scoop of ice cream? How many servings is that?
3: Now, your scoop probably isn't just one small compact ball.
0: And is there lactose and hot fudge? No. It's a scoop.
3: A standard scoop of ice cream is a half cup. So...
0: How many?
3: 5 grams of lactose per half cup.
0: Right.
3: When you have a bowl of ice cream.
0: Right.
3: How many scoops are you putting in there?
0: Usually two. Healthy.
3: You're stopping at two.
0: Yeah.
3: Oh, I thought you were going to be a three scooper.
0: I'm not an animal. No, I'm a two scoop guy.
3: All right. So then you're at 10 grams.
0: Scoops are like boobs.
3: 12 and a half from your one glass of milk.
0: Right.
3: You only have 2.5 grams of lactose to play with.
0: Ugh.
3: I bet you're getting that somewhere.
0: Oh, I bet I am. But I don't get diarrhea a lot from...
2: Except, daily.
0: No. That's my normal stool. But if I... No. Like, for example, the salt line, when I get the dessert there.
2: The sundae?
0: The banana split.
2: Oh, sorry.
0: That's 3 scoops of ice cream. I don't have to I don't have to diarrhea before I leave the restaurant. No, I wouldn't do that.
2: Yeah, but you're like, what, 5 minutes from home?
0: Yes, but people would walk in and be like, I'll never eat shellfish again. It stinks. I would never do that. The only time I would do it is if Martha Raddish is there.
3: But like take yesterday, beautiful charcuterie set up by Fleece Feast Flavors by Chris.
0: Yes.
3: You had a bunch of cheese.
0: I did.
2: Sure did.
3: So,
0: but I did not have diarrhea. But does milk bother your stomach?
2: No, I just don't really.
0: Dairy?
2: Never. No, I'm fine with dairy. I like cheese.
0: Right.
2: And but I'll
0: you,
2: do.
0: You do Greek yogurt. You do.
2: I like Greek yogurt. Faye. I like.
0: They
2: I
0: say
2: like,
0: you're better off with Greek yogurt than regular yogurt.
2: Yeah, like I like. Bannon. I don't do like regular milk in my coffee. I use like oat milk because it just tastes better.
0: No, it doesn't.
2: Okay.
3: But what we're saying is we're not close to that 20-25 mark.
0: No,
3: you're tickling at it.
0: Oh, at times, yes, definitely. But I'm not lactose intolerant. Do people who are lactose intolerant like do they? Is it like you drink milk and it's like, oh my God, I have IBS?
2: I bet it's pretty
0: like
2: sudden.
0: In and like your body, it's in your body long enough. The consistency is the same. The only thing that changes is the color.
2: It's only Tuesday.
3: Oh, wait, people now.
0: Wait, people what?
3: Are using their archivist brain doesn't Elliot drink Fairlife?
0: Chocolate milk.
3: Is all Fairlife lactose free?
0: I don't drink Fairlife white milk.
3: I know you drink chocolate milk.
0: I drink Fairlife. I drink the Fairlife chocolate milk because it's got protein in it.
3: So that is lactose free.
0: Yeah. But that's not what I'm drinking. I mean, yes, I will have that. But if I have a glass of milk at dinner, it's not Fairlife.
2: Is it is it full milk or is it like 2%?
0: Full.
2: Okay.
0: Yeah. I don't like what like 2% milk. 2% milk looks like.
2: Oh my God.
0: It's all thin and ugh.
3: Corey writes, Elliot drinking milk with dinner completes the mental image of him as a person I've been forming for the past 10 years of listening.
0: I don't even get that.
2: It's not a compliment.
0: Line 6. Hi, Elliot, in the morning.
4: Hey, Elliot, this is Jennifer from Denver. I was at the meetup.
0: Oh, very nice to talk. Which one were you?
4: I bought the chips.
0: Oh, I ate some of them. I'm the only one, but I ate some of them.
4: They were so bad. I'm so embarrassed.
0: No, don't be embarrassed. You're not in charge of making chips. You just bought them. Mm-hmm. Anyway, yes, what can I do for you?
4: So, very lactose intolerant, but I don't like telling people because once you tell them, if you decide to, like, go out for ice cream or, you know, just roll the dice and go for it, they're like, aren't you lactose intolerant? Like, yeah, I've prepped for later. I'm good. Like,
0: when you say
4: you may not see me for an hour.
0: Well, like, that's what I was going to say. How do you prep for later? Do you, like, I'm being serious. If you go out for ice cream, if you're like, hey, I'm running to Baskin-Robbins, do you, like, wear a diaper?
4: Clear that calendar. Clear it for the afternoon.
0: So you know if you go out for ice cream, you're going home and you're sitting on the toilet and spraying.
4: It's a possibility. I mean, it honestly, it depends. Every ice cream, every frozen yogurt, every whatever, I feel like is different, has different sugars, has different amounts of dairy in it. So.
0: Is ice cream and milk and cheese, is that like the forbidden fruit for you? You know you can't, but that's all you want?
4: Oh, God. I love dairy so much.
0: Yeah.
4: Yes, it is absolutely. I did one of those food sensitivity tests, and of course it was like everything you like, you can't really have. And I also have a sensitivity, I guess, to almonds. So I was using almond milk as a substitute, and it was like, hey, that's not a great idea.
0: Yep, exactly. That bowl's echoing. Oh, well. All right, very good. Very good. Thank you, ma'am. Thank you.
3: But they make ice cream. Isn't there an ice cream line called Lactaid?
2: Yeah.
0: Yeah, and it tastes like not ice cream.
3: Have you ever had it?
0: No. Well, I'm not lactose intolerant.
3: I'd be curious to see how close the taste is.
0: I bet it's not even close.
3: Is it going to be like NA beer and beer?
0: Yeah, not close.
3: I agree. They haven't got it close enough.
0: Also, and I don't know if this is true, but apparently Asians and Latinos, very lactose intolerant. Hmm. Although, now that I think about it, and I hope this doesn't come out sounding bad, you ever seen a Chinese guy drink a milk?
2: I don't. No.
0: I haven't. I've never been at Peking Gourmet. I may see them tonight, by the way. I've never been at Peking Gourmet and seen a glass of milk go around that Lazy Susan. You know what? Let me get a duck and some milk.
2: And some milk.
0: Yes.
3: Zach is surprised that you haven't mentioned Jews.
0: Are Jews bad? Not bad. Are Jews lactose intolerant?
3: That's what he's implying.
0: So Jews,
2: he estimated 48%
0: of Jews are lactose intolerant.
2: Yeah.
0: So it's Jews, Asians, and Latinos.
3: Roughly 60-75% of Jewish people are lactose intolerant.
2: Oh,
0: why?
3: I don't know. It has to start in the small intestine,
0: like,
3: right?
0: Like some Jews have that thing where like they get drunk real easy.
2: Mm-hmm.
0: But I've never heard of Jews being lactose intolerant. 75%!
3: Jewish populations... Oh, I get uncomfortable talking about genes.
0: The
3: Jewish populations did not historically undergo the genetic mutations that allow adults to keep producing levels, high enough levels of lactase.
0: Wow.
3: It says,
0: maybe I have diarrhea because I'm Jewish.
3: For many Jews, unabsorbed lactose reaches the colon. The gut bacteria ferments it, and within 30 minutes of eating dairy, diarrhea.
0: I'll have a noodle kugel to go. Line six. Hi, Elliot, in the morning.
5: Is this me?
0: Yeah, hi, who's this?
5: This is Mo from Alexandria.
0: Yes, I'm sorry. What can I? What was your name?
5: Mo.
0: Mm-hmm. Okay, yeah. What can I do for you?
5: So lactate is a supplement you can take before you eat that will help your body digest lactose.
0: Are you lactose intolerant?
5: I'm not intolerant, but I'm sensitive. I can have a little bit of dairy, but not a lot.
0: Little bit of dairy, lots of diarrhea.
5: Exactly.
0: Oh, Mo's got the slippy cheeks. Hey, what is the? But you're not lactose intolerant.
5: No, I just have to watch how much I intake. Like I can have cheese pizza, but maybe just two slices. Or I can have ice cream, but then I can't have yogurt.
0: Two slices of pizza and you're done?
5: Yeah.
0: I had pizza last night. I had four slices.
5: Well, okay, but I don't eat that much in general.
0: I don't either.
3: Great comeback.
0: Can you imagine, though? No, but I mean, no, like,
3: oh,
0: nobody.
3: Cool. You're fat.
0: No, but like, you know what I mean? Like, nobody gets one piece of pizza. So could you imagine you go somewhere and you have two pieces of pizza? Every time you have that second slice, you're in the toilet? Oh, horrible.
5: But if you take the lactate before you go, you're fine.
0: But that's because you have a sensitivity. I wonder if you are. Thank you, Mo. I wonder if you are lactose intolerant, if you can't do that. Also, can somebody who's Asian please call me? I have to know that. Like, do Asians grow up knowing, like for example, I'm a Jew. I had no idea that 70% of Jews are lactose intolerant. Mm. I had no idea. Although, there was somebody in my family. Who in my family was allergic to milk? Oh, I was as a kid.
3: You were?
0: Yes.
3: Have you told us that?
0: I outgrew it, though.
3: Maybe you did.
2: By what age?
0: I was young. I was probably like five, maybe. Mm. So, yeah, like as a kid, I was allergic to milk, but I've definitely outgrown it.
3: But allergic or just intolerant?
0: I don't know. My mom said I was allergic. I don't know.
3: Oh,
0: I've had diarrhea since I was five. But that's what I was going to say. Like, I would love, do all Asians grow up?
2: Or even
0: Latinos, Hispanics, do they grow up knowing, like, there's a good chance you're going to be intolerant? I feel stupid. I'm a Jew. I didn't know most Jews are lactose intolerant.
3: Kristen, you had an anecdote about Asian people?
0: This will be good.
3: She did post one.
0: Oh, God.
3: But I think it needs a little more explanation.
6: I had an Asian roommate once.
0: Right. Right.
6: Our fridge was full of the Fairlife.
0: Right.
6: Because of her intolerance.
0: Yeah, because that's lactose free.
6: Mm-hmm.
0: Right, so she had that. But if she had regular milk.
6: Yeah, I wouldn't see her.
2: Bad news.
6: Yeah. Yeah, she said it was like, you know how like Asians get like red and blotchy with wine?
0: Asian flush, yes.
6: Yeah, she got that after like a couple sips of wine, and then she's had to drink the Fairlife.
0: Wait,
6: but yeah, the whole shelf
0: was just full of that.
6: Mm-hmm.
0: Her other cheeks would get red lines on them from just sitting on the toilet. I've had that before. Oh.
6: No, it was when I first moved here the first round.
0: Oh, really?
6: Mm-hmm.
0: Oh, no fooling.
6: Yeah, she's, I hope I get this right, half Japanese, half Indian. Very beautiful girl.
0: Oh, wow.
6: Mm-hmm.
0: Ooh, that is interesting to me.
6: Mm-hmm.
0: All right, very good. Very good. Thank you, Kristen.
3: And Feast Flavors by Chris checking in.
0: Oh, yes.
3: Elliot didn't get diarrhea yesterday because of all the good stuff that was on the plates, aged cheeses are always good for those who have lactose problems.
0: Aged cheeses?
3: Yes.
0: Does that, what does aged mean? And by the
2: that
0: way,
2: that must have been what we were eating yesterday.
0: I had no problems. I love a charcuterie plate. There was a salami rose on there. Remember? Uh-huh. That's my nighttime female disc jockey because I beat up Delilah.
3: The aging process removes or converts almost all of the milk sugar.
0: Which oh, no kidding.
3: Be the lactose, yeah. There you go. I didn't know that.
0: I had no idea. But that's not pasteurized.
2: Love that.
0: Great old joke. Woman's taking a milk bath. Hey, is that pasteurized? No, no, no, just pasture tits. Hysterical. Great old joke. Where am I going? Line five. Hi, Elliot in the morning.
7: Is it me?
0: Yeah, hi, who's this?
7: Hey, this is John.
0: Yes, John. Are you lactose intolerant?
7: No, no, I was calling, you were asking for Asian callers. I'm Korean.
0: Oh, you're Korean? Oh, very good.
7: Yeah, yeah.
0: Hey, are you lactose intolerant?
7: No, no, not at all. But I will pound a gallon of milk, man.
0: Are you serious?
7: Yeah, hell yeah. I'm sorry.
0: No, that's okay. Hey, but are most Asians brought up knowing that if you're Asian, there's a good chance you're going to be lactose intolerant?
7: Yeah, yeah. I think I just got lucky.
0: Oh, wow.
3: He's in the 10%.
0: Yeah. Wow.
3: That's how high it is.
0: Wait, are you serious? 90% of Asians are lactose intolerant.
3: Yes.
0: What is it for Mexicans? Or Hispanics? Sorry. What is it for them?
3: 50 to 70.
0: Oh, they're Jews.
3: Yeah.
0: Wow.
2: That's still high.
0: Dude, 90% of Asians are lactose intolerant.
7: So sad.
0: Hey, how big are your balls?
2: He sounds like a big gym guy, doesn't he?
0: Yeah. Are you a big gym guy?
7: Yeah, a little bit.
2: Okay.
0: Yeah, good for you.
2: It's in your voice.
0: No, you have a great voice.
7: Oh, thank you. I appreciate that.
0: Thank you. Thank you. All right. Very good. Very good. Thank you, sir.
2: Nice try.
0: Let me grab line three. I got to go real quick. Hi, Elliot. In the morning.
8: Elliot, is it me?
0: Yeah. Hi. Who's this?
8: It's Nick. How are you doing today?
0: Good. What can I do for you, Nick?
8: Well, I was just listening. I'm lactose intolerant and Jewish.
0: Oh, so you're a lactose intolerant Jew, which I understand is the majority of us.
8: Yeah, I'm surprised you're not.
0: I am not. I am not lactose intolerant. Did you know that? I learned that today. Did you know that growing up that most Jews are lactose intolerant?
8: Not at all. I was told I was lactose intolerant when I was a young kid, but I had no idea it had to do anything with Judaism.
0: Wow. Wouldn't you think, though?
8: I'm glad you told me. Now I know.
0: You're welcome. Wouldn't you think, I'm being serious, wouldn't you think that it has more to do? Hey, thank you, my friend. Wouldn't you think it has more to do with environment? No, but I guess it's the makeup of your small intestine.
3: Yeah, we read about.
0: Yeah.
3: Historical.
0: What is that called? What is it?
2: Biome?
0: No. What is it called? It's something illy in your small intestine that produces it. I keep wanting to say fusilli, but that's pasta.
3: Yeah.
0: What is the, it's something illy.
3: But it is a carb day for you, so that's okay. You're talking about what makes the enzyme?
0: Yeah.
3: I don't know.
0: It's something illy.
3: In the small intestine.
0: Yeah, it's something illy. They're almost like little, I can't describe it. What is it called?
3: Says that lactase is produced by enterocytes that line the border of the small intestine.
0: Definitely something with illy. Am I going to line two?
2: Billy lines the inside of your intestine?
0: Billy Falau?
2: Yeah.
0: Billy Falau?
2: It's either Billy or Villus.
0: Billy. Billy lines your small intestine.
3: So that is the lining, but it's still produced by the cells called enterocytes.
0: Right. Line two. Hi, Elliot in the morning.
9: Hi, is this me?
0: Yeah, hi, who's this?
9: Morning, this is Rachel.
0: Yes, Rachel. Hey, real quick, I'm starting to run late here.
9: You're good. I worked for almost 7 years in a school in Southwest China at a kindergarten, and every single morning we were pumping those kids with a cup of hot milk every single morning, and they would get sick consistently.
2: Oh, no.
0: But wait, why were you why were you pumping them full of milk? Was it just like, oh, because they're little kids and they get a glass of milk in the morning?
9: Yes. So they were following the Western style food pyramid, where dairy is a really important part of growing up and getting healthy bones.
0: Interesting.
9: Which, I mean, it is.
0: Right.
9: But most of those kids, like, you know, were lactose intolerant. So regardless of that, like, no, we got to get milk. We got to get milk.
0: So you're given, and how old were these kids?
9: Oh, like four or five.
0: So you're taking four-year-old kids who 90% of them are lactose intolerant. You're pumping them full of milk, and they are spending the rest of you must have spent your entire workday wiping.
2: It's like, shut up and drink.
9: Not
2: this.
9: Me, the assistant. But yeah, oh. And they won't let the kids not finish. I would say, yeah, just go ahead, dump it out, throw it away. And the assistants in class would stand there and like force feed them and make them chug, chug, chug until they finish that milk. They could not choose the next activity until they finish.
0: Yeah, because at four, you're not wiping your own ass. At four, you need help.
9: Oh, no. So they're walking out of the bathroom with their pants down. Help me.
0: Ah, so.
9: Terrible. But you can't tell the management anything different. Day in, day out, those kids are having that milk.
0: Thank you.
2: What's wrong, Tyler?
3: The image. I've suddenly forgot about Elliot drinking his milk at a table with spaghetti.
0: All right, I got to take a break. Kristen, will you do me a favor? Will you find me somebody who saw the movie Other Mommy? Came out this past weekend. I need to talk to somebody who's seen the movie Other Mommy. And listen, even though it got panned, it still made $30 million. Right. I should be able to find somebody who saw Other Mommy. The Jessica Chastain movie. Scary movie. Somebody who saw Other Mommy, please. 866-2-ELLIOT. 866-235-5468.
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2: Sunny, nice today, a little warmer, highs at 82.
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19: Delays continue on 270 southbound from after Shady Grove Road down to the lane divide to the work zone on the southbound 270 spur that's blocking the left lane. After that, you're okay down to the Beltway, but the outer loop is still pretty slow from Old Georgetown Road off and on to River Road. That's your traffic up to the minute.
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0: Hi, Yelly in the morning.
1: Is this me?
0: Yeah, hi. Who's this?
1: This is Alex in Arlington.
0: Hey, Alex in Arlington. How are you, sir?
1: I'm good. How you doing?
0: Good. Hey, you saw Other Mommy?
1: I did. I saw it with my fiance the other night, and for so much hype, it was one of the worst things I've ever seen.
0: Is it really that bad?
1: Yeah. I mean, and you think, what they say, 50 jump scares, whatever they consider a jump scare, I don't think it holds true. It's just a bad movie.
0: By the way, that's what I was going to ask you about, is like that, like it, the director of the movie is touting it as having 50 jump scares. And I guess you're right. You said something in there that it's a little nuanced, right? It's something that may be a jump scare for me, may not be a jump scare for you or for Diane or whoever. But is it, I guess, whether there's 50 or not, does it feel like they're just trying to force 50? You know what I mean? Like, I'm trying to make it a jump scare, but it's just falling flat.
1: Yeah, you know, honestly, the scariest stuff isn't even the jump scares, because at first, you start watching the movie and they throw the jump scares in there and you're kind of freaked out. But by the time they get to like the middle of the film and you kind of see what they're going for in terms of jump scares, those kind of stop being scary. And the best parts are really when Jessica Chastain is the other mommy on screen. And those, you know, scenes are here and there, and there's not too many of them. I know that's the creepiest part.
0: That's what I was going to say. Like, okay, like we all saw the one, like, because was it during the Odyssey that it came out and everybody saw the one where she's under the table and
2: the
0: everybody,
2: trailer.
0: The trailer. And everybody was like, oh my God, I've never seen a jump scare in a trailer like that. Granted, there aren't 50. Are there 40? Are there 30? Are there 20?
1: The part where she's under the table is probably the scariest jump scare in the movie. And they ruined it by putting that in the trailer.
0: Right.
1: If I had to count, I'd say there's like 20 legit jump scares.
0: I feel like that's pretty high.
2: That's a lot.
0: Yeah, that feels pretty good.
1: But you kind of know what to expect by the end of the movie as to what is a jump scare. The film is really convoluted. I suggest seeing it if you want to watch a bad movie during Halloween, you know, something funny.
0: Like, what is the... Hey, thank you, dude. I appreciate it. What is the... Is there... Who's the official keeper of jump scares?
2: Like a Mr. Skin of jump scares.
0: By the way, Diane, nothing could be more well put than that. Honestly,
2: know?
0: That's great.
3: Or how about, like, does the dog die?
2: Yeah.
0: No, because does the dog die? Isn't that also, like
2: it's ranking
0: real?
2: Sadness or sad moments, yeah?
0: No, but I thought it was also like mommy and me. Like your mommy, it's not mommy.
2: Whether
0: dear,
2: it's sight, scary mommy or...
0: Scary mommy, that's or, it. Or media, mindful media.
3: Common sense media.
0: Common sense
3: I was just media. On there looking at Other Mommy. 16 plus.
0: 16 joint jump scares?
3: No, 16 plus.
0: Oh, 16 age and up.
3: Very little sex, romance, and nudity. Just there is a kiss that is on right on screen.
0: Dear God! Oh, it's right on screen.
3: But violence and scariness a lot. There's a website here called Where's the Jump?
0: Is that the Mr. Skin of horror jump scares?
3: It looks to be like it. I don't know if it's the Kleenex, if it's the leading database of jumps, but
0: right now it is for me because I've never heard of another one.
3: They've got movies and TV.
0: Okay, so like just, what is that? Wait, go back. Like that was it.
3: Yes.
0: Yeah. Like how many jump scares are in that? Does it show you where they're all at?
3: No, so hold on. That was just a photo used for a thumbnail. It's in alphabetical order. It 2017, 23 jump scares.
0: Dude. Mm. And that was a good movie.
2: Yeah.
0: That was a really good movie.
3: It chapter 2 says 24, so it's about the same.
0: Where am I going? Line 1? Hi, Elliot in the morning.
4: Is it me?
0: Yeah, hi, who's this?
4: Hey, this is Noelle.
0: Hey, Noelle, how are you?
4: Well, how are you guys today?
0: Hey, I'm doing great, thank you. You saw Other Mommy?
4: Yes, my best friend and I went and saw it Saturday, I think it was. And we actually thought it was pretty good. It's like, it really messes with you psychologically in many parts because they can't get away from the other mommy. There's nowhere they can go
0: right.
4: That's safe.
0: Okay.
4: That thing is
0: No, everywhere. And listen, that's fine. You know what I mean? Like, just because one person likes it and somebody else doesn't, that's okay. That's no problem. Where were you on the jump scares?
4: There was lots of jump scares. So, yeah, there were enough to make me jump several times. And, yeah, even though you knew she was going to be there underneath that table, it still freaked me out.
0: I bet.
4: You didn't know exactly when it was going to happen.
0: Are the other jump scare, was that guy right, though? That is the biggest jump scare in the movie?
4: Yes, he's right. That was the biggest jump scare of the whole movie.
0: You know what? That's a little disappointing. Like, I wish there was a secondary jump scare that was as big.
4: I agree. But there's a part where this little girl's in a tunnel when she's playing, and that alone is freaky. It's kind of like that back rooms thing where it's just like never ending because she goes
0: right.
4: In a little tube. Yeah, that was a little freaky. And the ball pit scene.
0: Hey, what is the, had you ever heard of, what's that website, Tyler?
3: Where's the Jump?
0: Where's the Jump? Have you ever heard of that website?
4: I have not, but I'll definitely be checking it out.
0: Like, are there a, thank you, ma'am, thank you. So, two things. Number one, is that a known, I've never heard of it, but is that a known website?
3: It doesn't look as robust as
0: But there are people, others. No, but there are people who love horror. And by the way, horror, whether you like Other Mommy or not, horror cannot be bigger than it is right now.
3: That's true.
0: Horror is massive. So are there people that go, I really like horror, but I don't, jump scares bother me. That's not me talking.
2: Yeah.
0: But are there people that are like,

0: actually well logged. So Insidious is on here, which we all saw together.
1: Great movie. How many did they say?
0: 24.
1: Yeah.
0: And gets a 5 stars for jump scare rating.
1: Does it say where every jump scare is?
0: Or this one it does.
1: Excellent.
0: You want this?
1: No, for people like I can't imagine
2: that bothered.
1: Yes, I can't imagine. I can't imagine somebody liking horror who doesn't like jump scares. But I know that those people exist. So if you can allow them to still go see their movie without being tortured by the jump scare, to me, that's part of it, mm-hmm. right? But for people, it's not. Use Mr. Skin. There may be some people that like the movie, but they don't want to see the titties. I do. I like it all.
0: And you could see where the first caller sort of nailed it on the head. There's a subjective nature to this.
1: Of course there is.
0: So like one of the jump scares for Insidious is just a door bursting open. It's not like the demon appearing. It's mm-hmm. just...
1: Spoiler.
0: Okay. What movie or year was this movie?
1: I don't know. I know Odyssey was 400 years ago.
0: 2010.
1: Tiptoe through the tulips. That movie was awesome.
0: And some of the scares that are on YouTube are embedded on this website.
1: Oh, so you can go in and see them?
0: Some of them.
1: Oh, there's my... That's what I'm doing later.
0: And what was the number? Who was saying it's 50 in Other Mommy?
1: Director Rob Savage was asked how many jump scares are in his movie, and he said there's about 50. And so people are like, 50? There's no way. So this one writer went in, and it was like, I counted 34. Which is still, high. That's a high number.
0: I was going to say the majority of these movies and they're on the high jump scare list are in the teens and the 20s.
1: Halloween, great movie. You know how many jump scares were in Halloween? And that was during like Halloween, Friday the 13th, Nightmare on Elm Street, F.U. Krueger. The what's his name? Why can't I think of his name?
2: Oh,
0: Freddy?
1: Freddy, yeah, but what's his real name? Robert Englund, yes. Piece of garbage. The but like those movies were so campy mm-hmm. that they were built around jump scares. Halloween had 13, and that's it.
2: Yeah.
1: Best scene for Friday the 13th, though, is not a jump scare. Mm-hmm. Spraying the perfume down the panties. Where am I going, Kristen? Line one. Great scene. Hi, Elliot, in the morning.
3: Yes. I saw it yesterday with my 14-year-old. We both thought it was pretty bad.
1: Other Mommy, you didn't enjoy it?
3: No, there's too many plot holes, too many extras in there that just didn't make sense. It started off great, fell apart in the last 35 minutes.
1: Hey, two questions for you. Number one, 50 jump scares seems like it's high, but were there a lot?
3: We jumped maybe 3 times, and again, I went with the 14-year-old, and she jumped maybe twice. It just... wasn't that scary after the first 30 minutes.
1: Do you like a jump scare?
3: We do. We do. We enjoy them, look forward to it. It's not like we're trying to fight it or anything. But yeah, it just wasn't there. I think it missed the mark on this one.
1: Interesting. Interesting. All right, very good. Very good. I appreciate it. Thank you. Yes, Todd.
0: How long is the movie, do you know?
1: It's short, isn't it?
2: Is it?
0: Are we talking like 90 minutes?
1: Yeah, I think it is. I think it does have a short runtime.
0: Oh, wow. Diane, that's up your alley. Mm-hmm.
1: Why would you
2: gonna say Marley saw it? She gave it like 2.5 stars on Letterboxd, and she's big on like 5-star ratings. So
1: is she really?
2: Uh-huh.
0: Is she?
1: But she loves horror.
2: That's her whole thing. She
1: right.
2: loves it.
1: She loves horror.
2: Yeah.
0: So she's not part of the Digger campaign to try to get people back in to see it.
2: Oh no, I don't think so.
1: Marley, Anne Hathaway,
2: no,
0: Jeff Ross,
1: no. Jeff Ross,
2: no.
0: I saw Dave Portnoy.
1: He's part of the campaign.
0: I'm not Dave Portnoy. That's the idiot from Barstool.
2: Yeah.
0: Who am I thinking of? From
2: Dave
1: Batista.
0: From Dream Theater. Mike Portnoy.
2: Dave Batista. Have they worked together?
1: Mike Portnoy?
2: No. Have Batista and Tom Cruise worked together?
1: Probably.
2: Yeah.
1: I would think so.
0: 93 minutes.
1: Yeah. I knew it was short. 50 in 93 minutes? That's a lot.
0: Think of how frequent
1: it would be all jump scare.
2: Yeah.
1: Ah!
2: No.
1: Ah!
0: Which is how I watched Insidious. I think Insidious's number is low. God, it's like the only time I've ever worn a,

0: hat in a movie theater.
1: The
2: to try to pull it down over your eyes.
0: Yes, I wore my Denny Hamlin hat.
3: Are you serious?
0: Uh-huh.
3: You wore that to cover your eyes?
0: Not, it's kind of like when Diane doesn't want to look at the screen. It's
2: I
0: not,
2: look through my fingers.
0: I'm not completely blindfolding myself, but it's just, I'm creating shadows over my eyes so I can't see.
3: Line two. Hi, Elliot, the morning.
4: Hey, this me?
3: Yeah, hi, who's this?
4: Hey, man, this is Josh.
3: Hey, Josh, what's going on, dude?
4: Say, I have so many questions at the end of that movie. And
3: don't ask me. I have not seen it.
4: I get you. But, like, look, so the movie's 93 minutes, and they say there's 50 jump scares. That's a jump scare every other minute?
3: Right.
4: And it completely missed the ball. I went with my little brother, and you probably had, like, two or three jump scares. But I went because you told me to. So,
3: no. Hey, do you like a jump scare, though? A well-executed jump scare?
4: Honestly, I hate scary movies. I just went because my little brother, and I thought I wanted to be a little bit more scared than I was, but I wouldn't rewatch it.
3: But do you?
4: I need like a YouTube breakdown.
3: But you need where's the jump? It'll tell you everything. Hey, do you like? Like I know you said that you hate scary movies, but is it a love? I hate them, but I love it.
4: Pretty much, yeah. That feeling in your gut. Just like, I guess it's come back from when I was little, man. Just I used to get scared by my big brothers and everything. He used to put me in the closet.
3: You know what I was trying to figure out? Hey, thank you, dude. I was in Georgetown over the weekend.
0: Mm-hmm.
3: And where we parked, and then we had to walk by the Exorcist stairs to get to the stadium.
0: Right.
3: If I popped on the Exorcist again, would it be scary?
2: Yes.
3: The movie's been out forever.
2: But I think beyond like what you can now see is like very primitive looking special effects with Linda Blair and everything.
3: Well, there's no special effects. I mean, no, the only special effect is her head.
2: The makeup and like the hokey.
3: Spoiler.
2: The hokey head turning and stuff like that.
3: It's
2: I still
3: not
2: think,
3: hokey. That was in the day?
2: No, but I'm saying it's 2026 now. We've seen great strides in that kind of technology.
3: If I sat a 12-year-old down and said, watch the... No. Like, when did most people watch it? You were at a sleepover.
2: Yeah, like middle school, high school.
3: Yeah. So how old is that? How old's eighth grade?
0: 13.
3: Okay. If I sat a group of 13-year-olds down and put on The Exorcist, mm-hmm. would they think it's scary or would they go, okay, this is lame.
0: Standard definition.
3: Well, yes.
2: It's so grainy.
0: That would bother them the most.
3: No, that's probably true. But would it be scary or has technology advanced? And the way movies are shot advanced so much, it would be like putting it on and they would be like, seriously? Like, what is the movie that they always say?
2: I think the suspenseful stuff is scary enough, despite there not being any special effects to it.
3: Well, hell, they've got a kid that age. Does she have any, or he, any, does it live in their head anywhere that there's a movie called The Exorcist?
0: No.
3: They have no clue.
0: Correct. We actually...
3: Can we show it to them?
0: No, when did we... they were really young, I guess, when we walked by those stairs and I mentioned them. So they were too young to even get the reference. But I just looked it up. The Exorcist has 11 minor jump scares and 0 major jump scares. So 11 total, they're all minor, according to the
3: rating system. According to this, Other Mommy blows away The Exorcist.
2: No.
3: So when they talk about The Exorcist being one of the great horror movies of all time, it doesn't hold up.
0: Well, not every horror movie, though, has jump scares.
3: Good point. That's fair. Touche.
0: I mean, that we've talked about that. There are some...
3: Like, those are your mentals. Those are your mentals.
0: Like, that's like the
3: psychological thriller.
2: Like Halloween doesn't have...
3: Halloween has 13.
2: It has jump scares to it, but there's no like special effects to it. It's all suspense.
3: Suspense and anger, where you're like, "Oh my god, and don't go in there!"
2: And just terror. That movie's still scary.
3: Halloween was great, even like all the H2Os and stuff like that. No, I'm not even kidding. That series never let down.
0: It says your movie, Diane, the Blair Witch Project, has 0 jump scares.
3: Also, not a movie, documentary,
2: found footage.
0: Thank you.
3: So you're telling me, if I got together your son and daughter, they came over to Uncle Elliot's house.
0: Oh, God.
3: And I put on The Exorcist for him. It doesn't hold up. Or do you think it does?
0: I think they would be instantly bored. But we're also not a cinephile family.
3: No, no, I get that. I'm not a cinephile family.
0: I almost
3: family.
0: Said pedophile.
3: Well, the sequels are. No, but I mean, we're not either. I also don't know if my kids have ever seen The Exorcist.
0: That's what I'm saying. Some people might be like, oh my God, yeah, of course.
3: You have to see this. You've got to see Birds. You've got to see The Man in the Rear Window.
0: Yeah, so that's not playing in the back of their heads at all either, where it's like, it's must see.
3: Right, they got to see it.
0: It being...
2: The movie It?
3: Yeah.
2: The recent one or the original one?
3: No, not the old one. Not the Stephen King one. The most recent one.
2: Yeah.
0: Remember a couple of years ago, my son went to a sleepover and they watched Scream and I was pissed.
3: Okay, that's you. I'm talking about him. Yeah. You would be pissed if they watched an R movie. What's there, Bush?
2: What's that website?
3: Put his mom on the phone.
0: Is it Scream R?
3: I think it is.
2: Yeah.
3: Is that what you were mad about? You put on an R? Stand him out front. I'll be there in a minute. Not inside. I can't trust what goes on behind that door.
2: That house of ill repute.
3: You showed him Bush.
0: I don't. Let me see what common sense.
3: Hey, does he want to come over and watch Babel? Just the first half hour. Here we go.
0: Yeah, 16 plus. You know how old my son is this year?
3: 14?
0: No, he's 15. This was a couple years
3: still
0: ago.
3: Still not ready for it.
2: He would never scream.
3: For his birthday, I want you to take him to that house and go, now you can show it to him.
0: Breasts are not shown, according to Common Sense Media.
3: Thank God.
0: But a character does remove her bra. But it's not just the sex, romance, and nudity. I obviously worry about the violence and scariness. Reading the violence and scariness on Other Mommy, the movie sounds so gory.
3: Yes, but they probably make every movie sound like that.
0: Not, like, honestly.
2: What's one or two sleepless nights?
0: Diane, it's horrible. I don't even want to read it because it's a spoiler, I guess.
3: What? It's Scream?
2: So when you watch
3: the movie,
2: it?
3: The movie's 50 years old.
0: Other Mommy.
3: Other Mommy.
0: But if I read, like, I'm going to send you the first paragraph from the violence and scariness rating. And again, Common Sense Media gave it a lot. I'm sending it to Diane's email. Just you don't need to read it out loud.
3: Well, this sucks. I don't know what it says.
0: No, but I'm sending it to your work email. Did I send it to your work email? Hold on. Did you get it?
2: Not yet.
0: Yeah, I sent you a work email.
2: Okay.
0: But if you read that, you're like, ugh.
3: Yes, but what I'm saying is you could probably pull up Old Yeller and you would see something on there and be like, well, oh, I can't. I can't do that.
2: Does the dog die?
3: Okay, but that's a different site.
2: Do you want me to read this or no?
0: No, just glance at it. And doesn't that sound horrible?
3: Horrible in what?
2: I don't know. Maybe I'm desensitized.
0: To that? What has your daughter done to you?
3: Wait, but I don't. This sucks. I don't even know what it says.
2: Okay.
3: But you don't have to read it. I don't want to give anything away.
0: By the way, Old Yeller's 8+.
2: Just for making you cry.
3: Stand him outside. I'm on my way. Where am I going, Kristen? Line 6. Hi, Elliot in the morning.
1: Hey, it's me.
3: By the way, next year, you know how, what was the last movie? Bear with me for 1 second, sir. What was the last movie that we did?
2: That we went to?
3: Where
2: we did a movie night?
3: We took over the theater.
0: You wanted to do it for Other Mommy.
2: When we did.
3: Oh, no, we did Gladiator 2. Gladiator 2. Yeah. I did want to do it for Other Mommy in hindsight. Good thing I let that fall through the cracks. But then we did Pee Wee's Big Adventure.
2: Yep.
3: Can you page him?
2: Biting Mr. Ehrman.
3: Should we do a daddy-daughter or daddy-son screening of The Exorcist?
0: No.
3: Like bring your kids to cinema?
0: Trisha says, tried to get my son to watch The Exorcist last year. He made it 10 minutes and said, I'm bored.
3: I'm sorry, yes. Who is this, sir?
1: It's Carlos.
3: Hey, how you doing, dude?
1: Yeah, by yourself, man.
3: Yeah, I'm doing great. Did you you saw Other Mommy?
1: I did. I took my 15-year-old, and it's okay. He actually did a pretty good preference of the movie. It was more like Coraline / Poltergeist, kind of the theme of the movie for the most part.
3: Poltergeist was a good movie.
2: Poltergeist was good. It was scary.
3: I bet it doesn't hold up.
2: And it also had some of like the hokey, now that you can say hokey, like special effects to it. But when the guy's looking in the mirror and he's ripping his face off, when you were
3: spoiler,
2: a kid, when you
3: spoiler.
2: Were a kid seeing that, that
3: right.
2: was terrifying.
3: What's the best line in Poltergeist?
2: These tales is clean.
3: No, we're going to go stay at the Holiday Inn. Oh, those beds are comfortable. Oh. Remember, that's the slutty daughter.
2: She said, I've been here before.
3: Or I've been here. Whatever, Diane. Big Harry. All right, very good. Thank you, sir. Thank you.
0: Big Harry. 9 jump scares in the Poltergeist.
3: Great movie, though.
0: 8 are minor. 1 is major.
3: Carol Ann. Mm-hmm. Carol Ann. Go into the light. You said not to. You've never seen that.
0: No.
2: You've never seen Poltergeist?
3: No. Stand him outside!
0: God, that was hot. That's hot. I also don't think they had a bedtime.
2: It's a weekend.
0: Yeah, but you're going to send him back to me and he's a mess?
3: It's a weekend sleepover. 10 p.m.
2: That's right.
3: I drove by. I saw lights on.
0: Like 10's a little early.
3: Mother, they were still up and they saw Bush.
0: Not actually. Remember, no breast was shown either.
2: Mother, they took away my reading light.
0: Oh, I get what you're doing now. You're putting me at the sleepover. Took me a second.
3: Did you go to bed before
2: your friend? I was forced
3: to
2: chug soda.
3: Well, hold on. Do you know what a sleepover is? I should have said, did you know what one was?
0: May I remind you, this was a couple years ago.
3: Yeah.
0: Yeah, okay, so he was either 12 or 13
3: right.
0: at the time.
3: No, I'm talking about you.
0: Yeah.
3: Did you go to sleepover?
0: Yeah, you've asked me this question before. And also didn't believe me back then.
3: Mother, no, everyone else is in underwear.
0: What? Okay, what?
2: As opposed to PJs?
3: Pajamas.
0: Oh.
3: I've got on footies and a button-down top.
2: Mother, they've hidden my slippers.
0: I don't think I ever brought slippers or my robe to a sleepover.
3: You don't think?
0: No, I'm pretty sure. I know I always
3: let me ask you this:
0: a sleeping bag.
3: Did you get beat up?
2: Whose underwear got frozen?
3: Oh,
2: did
3: I'm
2: you wake up with
3: I'm Blake Shelton on The Voice?
2: Did you wake up with your hand in a bowl of water?
3: Oh. Piss all over yourself, big wiener on your cheek.
0: I never was put in a situation where someone clearly was forced to invite me. So I was with friends.
2: Yeah, but you used to do that stuff when you were with your friends anyway.
3: To your friends.
2: Yeah.
0: As my mom explained to me many times as a child, a friend wouldn't do that to you.
3: Yeah, they would. That's what friends do.
2: I still talk to the girls who threw my training bra in the freezer. So whatever.
3: How old were you then? 6 months? All right.
0: That's
3: give me
0: the problem. Kids, I heard that lesson.
3: Oh, my God.
2: Kids these days.
3: Bully.
0: What is this chance?
2: Is there a chance?
0: Kristen.
2: What did you hear?
3: Purple nurples. What did you hear?
0: Oh, it's not that
3: kids,
0: I heard.
3: Kids these days?
0: What did I hear when my mom would say that to me? I took it, learned from it, and never let it happen again more than once or twice.
3: Right.
0: I feel like we tell our kids this these days, and God, it's in one ear, out the other.
3: It was like that back then.
0: No, I definitely...
3: You, but that's not most kids. Or normal kids.
0: But what was it about me that I heard that and really took it to heart eventually?
3: You want to stay on till noon? All right, give me a quick break. We'll come back. Let's do some dirt. Don't forget, I have tickets for you. Win them before you can buy them tickets. Tickets to see Def Leppard along with Goo Goo Dolls and the Struts. Tickets go on sale Friday. The show is until March of next year at Capital One Arena. Quick break. We'll come back. We'll do some dirt next.
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12: 270 southbound, bumper to bumper from Falls Road down to the lane divide, then down the 270 spur to the work zone near Democracy Boulevard, blocking one left lane. Outer loop of the Beltway, just a brief slowdown now from Colesville Road around to Georgia Avenue. That's your traffic up to the minute.
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0: 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Thank you guys very much for coming in. All right, let's do some dirt. Right after that, I'm going to give you winner before you can buy him tickets to see Def Leppard, Goo Goo Dolls, and the Struts all in concert together. Diane, let's get into some dirt, please.
1: So the latest on Selma Blair, charged with two counts of second-degree assault after she was removed from that Delta flight over the weekend. The allegations are that she attacked both a police officer while she was initially being restrained at the airport, and then later a nurse at a hospital early yesterday morning when she was being checked out and transported there for further treatment. They said she posted...
0: Well, she tried to bust the plane door open. She went ham on the plane.
1: Screaming like a, you know, and busting her own head into the bulkhead. She posted $20,000 bail and was released. So she has a court date coming up in January. Now, according to her attorney, what he had said yesterday, saying that she had not taken her MS medication. She had also just come from working some extensive hours on a set, and then she fell and hit her head. They said these factors, coupled with the altitude, resulted in a state of severe confusion and disorientation. So we'll have to see what happens when she goes to court. The other big story that came out yesterday, Breaking Bad star RJ Mitty, death of an apparent suicide at the age of 34. He played Walter White Jr. and was an advocate for people with disabilities battling cerebral palsy, both on the show and in real life. It was initially there were questions as to whether what happened, because he was only 34 years old, and it hadn't been confirmed that he had taken his own life. But then when Bryan Cranston posted a tribute to him yesterday, saying some very sweet things and saying, "I'll miss you, my son," at the end, he said, "I can't stop there without imploring anyone who's contemplating suicide to please call for the support you need. The number is 988. Shaundi Combs reportedly rushed to the hospital over the weekend, apparently taken away from prison in an ambulance after suffering a head injury, but then was later taken back to the prison, presumably after getting a CAT scan and getting some bandages to make sure that he is okay. Was that just a...
0: Well, he ended up getting put in solitary again.
1: Yeah, again, I guess I'm assuming for his own safety.
0: Well, remember, he was also, like, having people clean his cells.
1: Oh, that's when the...
0: Like, he was running rampant.
1: Right, right. So his release date is currently set for March 2nd of 2028, but obviously also faces multiple civil suits and a sexual battery indictment from the L.A. DA's office. Game-worn autographed Michael Jordan jersey from the 1998 NBA Finals, selling privately for $14 million. So that sets a record for a basketball piece of memorabilia. The buyer is a Miami real estate investor by the name of Ron Furman. They also said that there was another higher-priced jersey, but in a different sport that still holds the record. It was actually an old jersey of Babe Ruth's that sold in 2024 for $24 million. Dancing with the Stars back on tonight's television on ABC. Joe Buck is a guest judge, and there will be appearances by former NFL players who've also graced the ballroom, including Emmitt Smith, Donald Driver, DeMarcus Ware, and Danny Amendola. Tyson on Netflix, a new four-part documentary about the life of Mike Tyson. I don't know a lot about this one, do you?
0: About Mike Tyson?
1: No, in terms of this...
0: Oh, about this one, this documentary? I have no idea.
1: Specific documentary. We knew that Leonardo DiCaprio was there with a plus one at his...
0: Oh, Tobey Maguire's wedding. Well, not his wedding, the wedding he officiated.
1: The wedding he officiated to his ex-wife. Jennifer Meyer. So there it is, Leonardo DiCaprio and his model girlfriend walking around on the beach.
0: Wow, Leo got a little bit of a, Leo's got a tummy.
1: Because you know what, he's probably like, screw it, I'm not doing a movie now. Yeah. I'm going to eat the pasta.
0: That's what I do.
1: Right.
0: I've never done a movie though. Not true. Spice World.
1: And if the still...
0: And Depeche Mode 101.
1: Okay. And if the still shots are any indication of what the whole vibe of the Miami Vice remake look like, it looks like it could be good with Michael B. Jordan.
0: Who's that? Oh, and Austin Butler.
1: Austin Butler and Michael B. Jordan as Crockett and Tubbs. Miami Vice 85 will be out in May of 2028.
0: All right. Very good. Thank you very much, Diane. 866-2-ELLIOT. 866-235-5468. 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They go on sale Friday morning all this week. You win them before you can buy them. The show is March of next year at Capital One Arena. 866-2-ELLIOT. 866-235-5468.
2: Call Elliot in the morning. 866-2-ELLIOT. 866-235-5468. 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Good morning.
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0: 866 to Elliot. 866-235-5468. Hi, Elliot, in the morning.
1: Hey, Elliot, how's it going?
0: Hey, dude, I am doing great. Who's this?
1: My name's Kevin.
0: Hey, where are you calling me from, dude?
1: I'm calling from Manassas.
0: Excellent, excellent. Hey, so tickets will go on sale Friday to go see Def Leppard, Goo Goo Dolls, and the Struts. All this week, we do a little win 'em before you can buy them. The show is not until March at Capital One Arena. But if you don't mind holding on 1 second, I'll get some info and you got yourself tickets to the show.
1: Awesome, man. Thanks so much. I'm excited.
0: Hey, you got it, brother. Hold tight 1 second for me, please. Thanks again to Isaac's Poultry Market. Thank you guys for coming in. Two locations in Montgomery County. One is in Gaithersburg. 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Gaithersburg location, 12163 Darnstown Road. 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Thank you guys very, very much. Tomorrow's Wednesday. I will have cash for you, 7:30 and 9 o'clock with Elliot in the Morning's Hundreds a Day. Don't forget, early in the show, right around 6:20, 6:25, tickets for you. Go see Five Finger Death Punch. Also, Wizards pick a player. Tickets to see the Wizards take on the Toronto Raptors. Player jersey of your choice. And then more tickets for you to see Def Leppard. If you missed anything from this morning, if you need information on anything, Facebook, X, Instagram, at EITM Online. Everybody have yourself a good, safe day. We'll see everybody back here tomorrow. It's Biggest Ho!
2: The day is closed. Another day. It's gone from us. It's gone away. It'll be back tomorrow, though. We'll celebrate. Ho, ho.

0: My God, what a beautiful day it's going to be. The walk to the metro was lovely. Be about 80 degrees, sun out. Days like this are going to be few and far between. So make sure you take an outside lunch or just leave work early. Go do happy hour. It's Tammo on DC 101. 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Every hour today around 25 after. Got $1,000 to win. That's going to happen here in just a couple seconds. And then around 12:45 during the 90s at noon, getting you tickets to see Nickelback at our iHeartRadio Jingle Ball coming up in December at Capital One Arena. 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

I've been in the slow transition of trying to get back into morning workouts, and it's brutal. But do yourself the favor, because in 2.5 weeks, we fall back in our daylight saving ends. We won't see another sunset in the 6 o'clock hour until 2027. And when you get off and you've been crushed after a day of work and it's dark out at 4:45, you're not gonna feel like working out. Just telling you, do yourself the favor. Soak in all of the sunlight while we have it. Use your time after work in these next 2.5 weeks to get all that vitamin D. Start getting ahead of doing what the Wellbutrin can. You know what I'm saying? It's Tammo on DC 101. Another thing that, you know, makes you feel good is money. So you got a couple more minutes. 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
2: Today, sunny, warm, highs in the low 80s. Tonight, clear and lows in the mid-60s.
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0: right to the phones. DC 101, this is Tammo. Who's this?
1: Hey, Tammo, how are you?
0: Good. Who am I talking to?
1: My name is Matt from Alexandria, Virginia.
0: Hi, Matt in Alexandria, Virginia. How are you?
1: I'm well. I'm actually on the way home to finish work from home the rest of the day, and I was actually wanting to hear some scar tissue.
0: Wait, isn't that 2000s? Wait. You said scar tissue. I'm thinking of scars. I'm an idiot.
1: No, you're fine.
0: Only the band I have two tattoos dedicated to on my body. Yeah, 1999 Chili Peppers. I would love to do that.
1: Thank you. I appreciate it. Have a great day.
0: And you do the same. And I will talk to you later. I love you.
1: Love you too. Bye-bye.
0: All right, for the next hour, you are picking all the music, and thank God, because clearly my brain is not fully online yet. My name is Tammo, and my phone number, if you want to call in your request, is 866-91-DC-101, or you can just send it to the studio if that's easier, by tapping the microphone in your free iHeartRadio 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Californication, with the Chili Peppers, Scar Tissue.

0: chili peppers just sound better when the weather's nice. It's science. It's Tammo on DC 101, kicking off the 90s at noon with Scar Tissue. And now, where do we go next? That's on you. Every song for the next hour is a request, like this one.
1: 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I remember watching MTV. This music video was awesome back in the day. Love you, girl. Bye.
0: Love you, too. And yeah, I can just see that little fella's face right in the screen. 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
1: 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This is Ken, current coordinates in Mount Airy. 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Love you.
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0: DC 101. This is Tamo. Who's this?
1: Hey, Tamo. It's Todd.
0: Hey, Todd. How are you? What you getting into?
1: Not too much. Just about to start another Uber trip, I'm sure.
0: Oh, well, thank you for doing the Lord's work. We couldn't get around without you. And drive safe.
1: Sure.
0: What can I play for you?
1: I missed it last week, but Smash Mouth All-Star. I don't know if that's possible.
0: It is absolutely possible. Yeah, just give me a second. I can pull it up and get it on for you right now.
1: I'd appreciate it.
0: I appreciate you. Have a good day. I love you.
1: Thank you. Love you, too.
0: Also, what's going on? I feel like we're a little slow with the requests today. What's the hesitation? You got to tell me. Like my ex-husband used to tell me, I am not a mind reader. What is on your mind? My name is Tamo. 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We're all 90s, all hour, and all requests. It's the 90s at noon on DC 101. Somebody.

0: Now, the reality is it doesn't matter what I think about any of the requests because this is your hour. You pick all the music while we celebrate the 90s. But I do have to say, good call on this one.
1: Hey, Tama. I was hoping to hear the difference from the Wallflowers for the 90s at noon. Also wanted to mention was in Pittsburgh over the weekend. My son was in a hockey tournament and they won it. So, woohoo! Anyway, love you. Talk to you later. Bye.
0: Oh, I love you too. And congrats to your son on the win. Also, you should have hit me up because I have a show I do in Pittsburgh on the weekend. So for next time, it's TMO on DC 101, all 90s, all requests. This is the 90s at noon with the Wallflowers. The difference.

0: treat. The Wallflowers, The Difference on the 90s at Noon. DC 101, this is Tamo. Who's this?
1: Hi, Tamo. This is Angel. I was calling to request a song for 90s at Noon.
0: Let's go. Angel, I would love to know what you want to hear. What is it?
1: I definitely want to hear any Dinosaur Jr.
0: Oh, I love that. Yeah, let me see what I have. I know for sure I can do Feel the Pain. So either way, yes.
1: Oh, okay. That sounds good.
0: Awesome. Well, Angel, I hope
1: Dinosaur is good for me.
0: I love it. Yeah, that's such a great call. And enjoy this beautiful day. I love you.
1: Thank you. Love you, too.
0: Bye. Oh, and hold on. As lots of multitasking always happening in the DC 101 studio. Dustin, my boss, such a troll, just sent this message to the studio.
2: Wallflowers, finally a good song. Good job, the people.
0: Don't you want to just strike him? Violence isn't the answer. It's Tamo on DC 101. Give me your request. 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
4: 95 southbound, very slow from Norton to the work zone after 123, blocking the left lane. Then you slow again in Stafford County from 610 Garrisonville Road down to the accident after Courthouse Road in Stafford over on the shoulder now. 270 southbound, so very slow.
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1: 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How about sex type thing? All right, thanks. Have a good one. Love you. Bye.
0: Love you, too. 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All 90s and all requests. That's what we do on the 90s at noon. And know that, no, it's probably going to be more like 6 minutes from now. I'll get you on the guest list for Nickelback at our iHeartRadio Jingle Ball.

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1: Happy Tuesday, Tano. Could you play something by Social D? Maybe Story of My Life or Ball and Chain. Thanks so much. Love you.
0: Love you, too. And, of course, that was a hard pick, so I just kind of rolled the dice. Ball and Chain it is. Right after this, I'll get you on the guest list for Nickelback at our iHeartRadio Jingle Ball.

0: Social Distortion, Ball and Chain on the 90s at noon. 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
1: 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So driving around here in Sterling and would love to hear Pearl Jam, Elderly Woman Behind the Counter in a Small Town. All right. Thank you for all you do. Love you.
0: Oh, I love you too. And yeah, we're going to do that right now. Great call. We're also going to give away these tickets for you to see Nickelback at our iHeartRadio Jingle Ball right now. My name is Tammo. 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

0: Wrapping up the 90s nickname of Spin Doctors, Little Miss Can't Be Wrong. DC 101, this is Tammo. Who's this?
1: Hey, Tammo. This is Jill. How are you, my friend?
0: Hi, Jill. I'm great. I love how bubbly you are. How are you doing?
1: My friend, I'm so good, and I literally am taking my energy from your energy that you're pouring over the radio wave.
0: Oh, okay. I love you already. Jill, let me just get to the chase. You got yourself two tickets to join us in December for our iHeartRadio Jingle Ball with Nickelback. You also get to see who I'm most excited for, The Beaches and Somber.
1: Oh, my gosh. Well, I'm personally most excited to see you, but also the artists are something to look forward to as well. That's great news. Thank you so much.
0: Oh, my God.
1: I'm so excited to see you. I want you to know that you come across so personable on the radio. Every time you share yourself and a glimpse into who you are, it makes you so relatable. People connect with you on such a visceral level. I just think you're incredible. And I know that your person is out there. I know that you're, like, you have these tendrils of love. I know your person is out there. So keep doing what you're doing.
0: Well, thank you for that energy. You're going to make me cry. And have the best day, Jill. I love you.
1: Thanks, my friend. Love you, too.
0: Bye.
2: Diane's Dirt of the Day.
3: A game-worn autographed Michael Jordan jersey from the 1998 NBA Finals, selling privately for $14 million. By the way, ranks second among game-worn jerseys. So the biggest in terms of basketball memorabilia.
4: Is it also a Jordan jersey?
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5: It was clunky. That's why Elliot's picking on you. I got what you meant.
3: Yes.
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Almost time to hit the polls for all of us in the DMV. I just got my ballot in the mail in D.C. And then I just saw Montgomery County posting that their early voting is going to start next Thursday. Polls will be open at 14 different locations across Montgomery County from 7 a.m. to 8 p.m. And you can get there for free through all ride-on buses. 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My name is Tammo, getting you another $1,000 around 25 after. Julia Wolf right now. This is In My Room.

Whether you saw it with your own eyes or, like me, you've seen video of it everywhere, of that bright light gliding across the early morning sky in the DMV this morning, that was a SpaceX Falcon 9 rocket, which had just launched from Kennedy Space Center in Florida. It's Tammo on DC 101, just asking you to hang out for at least another 7.5 minutes. 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

0: Congratulations again to Jill, who I totally made my day giving her tickets to Sea Somber and Nickelback and the Beaches at our iHeartRadio Jingle Ball at Capital One Arena in December. I'll have those tickets all this week around 12:45. 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
2: Slow going traffic through the work zone on the 270 spur southbound between Democracy Boulevard and the Beltway, where the left lane is closed and traffic is jammed from 270. And also delays on the southbound side between 109 and 121, and the northbound side slow through that same area. And in White Oak, there is a work zone on...
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2: This is the Washington Commanders Report, presented by GEHA.
3: The Washington Commanders are in the national spotlight, and for all the wrong reasons. Now, well documented that the team could have won their Sunday game hosting the Giants with an overtime field goal, but was relegated to a tie due to what head coach Dan Quinn in detail chalked up to miscommunication and lack of execution. He was asked yesterday in his press conference if he was worried about job security and if he had spoken to ownership. Here's what Quinn had to say.
4: Josh and I, we talk regularly, four games, after good games, after tough games, and that's a normal process for us. And trust me, no one is pleased with this outcome and where we're at. But the part that we do have, those hard conversations, we're honest about what we're at and what we need to fix and what we need to work on. And I like having that communication with him.
3: We'll have more on this story as it continues to develop, but the Commanders move on to week number 6 on the road in San Francisco. The undefeated 49ers hosting Monday Night Football with coverage starting at 3 p.m. 4 p.m. it's the Big Wager with Tim Murray. 5 p.m. it's the official Commanders pregame show with Michael Jenkins and Fred Smoot. And then kickoff in primetime at 8:15 p.m. on Big 100 and the iHeart app. I'm Dennis Glasgow.
2: This has been the Washington Commanders Daily Report, brought to you by GEHA. GEHA was started by...

now this is dropkick to one of my coworkers because I, by the way, can acknowledge this is rude. I was walking in the hallway listening to to my Instagram at full volume, and they were like, is that Kevin Hart's voice? I hate him. And I was like, shut your mouth. Because you know what? It's because of him. There is a $4 meal right now that you can get at Taco Bell. And like a taco costs $4 now at Taco Bell. So thank you, Kevin Hart. It's a burrito supreme, a taco, and a drink, $4. And it's through, when's the 19th? So through next Monday. DC 101, DC's alternative rock. So

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0: DC 101, this is Tammo. Who's this?
1: Hey, Tammo, this is Graham. How are you?
0: Graham, I'm all right. How about you? What you getting into?
1: I am driving to an appointment to get my global entry. So I guess I'm going to an immigration department is what I'm doing.
0: Oh, good for you. Look, I know it's a pain to get it done, but worth every minute. Game changer when you're coming back from overseas, especially like having to getting to bypass customs at Dulles. It's awesome.
1: Yes, from what I understand, it absolutely is.
0: Well, good. I'm glad you're getting that done. But what's up? What can I do for you?
1: Well, I am listening to you on the app, and I know the app is sometimes delayed, and I just heard that you would be passing along a little bit of money, and I thought since I'm gainfully unemployed as of a month ago, I'd give it a shot.
0: As you should. And by the way, play every hour. There's no rule against that. But yeah, you're listening for a keyword around 25 after every hour through 7 o'clock that you enter at DC101.com. But you're fine. 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
1: Beautiful.
0: All right, my dude. Well, good luck. And I'll talk to you later. I love you.
1: Love you too, Tammo.

0: morning we announced Evanescence is going to play our iHeartRadio Alter Ego 27, presented by Capital One. It's in Los Angeles in January. The Offspring, Death Cab for Cutie, Billy Corgan of the Smashing Pumpkins, Slightly Stupid, Modest Mouse, Young the Giant, The Warning, and Temper City are also playing. And as somebody who has been lucky enough to go to that festival when I did this job out in Los Angeles, it's awesome. Just being at the iconic Kia Forum alone is something so special. And the fact that you're going to go for free. We're going to give away an entire trip, hotel, airfare, tickets to the festival, all yours to win this afternoon around 5:30 with Mike Jones, brother, during the afternoon adventure on DC 101.
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9: Oh, Father, tell me

Damn, if I don't love a chain restaurant. You know that they wiped us clean here in Rockville where the DC 101 studios are. We don't have anything fun to go to after work, like a B-Dubs or Chili's or Applebee's. But if you were in or around Olney this Saturday, your Buffalo Wild Wings Go, which is like a to-go location, is going to celebrate their grand opening. And all day Saturday at that Buffalo Wild Wings Go in Olney, 50% off orders throughout the day. That, maybe. Well, how am I going to get out there? Metro doesn't go to Olney. We'll figure it out. 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

0: DC 101. This is Tammo. Who's this?
1: Hey, Tammo. This is Graham. How are you?
0: Graham, I'm all right. How about you? What you getting into?
1: I am driving to an appointment to get my global entry. So I guess I'm going to an immigration department is what I'm doing.
0: Oh, good for you. Look, I know it's a pain to get it done, but worth every minute. Game changer when you're coming back from overseas, especially like having to getting to bypass customs at Dulles. It's awesome.
1: Yes, from what I understand, it absolutely is.
0: Well, good. I'm glad you're getting that done. But what's up? What can I do for you?
1: Well, I am listening to you on the app, and I know the app is sometimes delayed, and I just heard that you would be passing along a little bit of money, and I thought since I'm gainfully unemployed as of a month ago, I give it a shot.
0: And as you should. In fact, play every hour. There's no rules against that. We do it every hour after Elliot in the morning through 7 o'clock around 25 after. So just give me a few minutes and I will get you this hour's keyword.
1: Beautiful.
0: All right, my dude. Well, good luck. And I'll talk at you later. I love you.
1: Love you too, Tammo.
0: Again, that chance at $1,000 from Ronnie, our DC cash rat, is coming up in just under 8 minutes.

0: How nuts is this? I'm looking at peak foliage predictions in the area because ideally, I'd love to get to Shenandoah. And just going for a hike and smelling the fall leaves as they crunch beneath your feet and the faint smell of firewood in the distance, the cool air, it is heavenly. Looks like some areas of Skyline Drive in Shenandoah already seeing peak foliage, but mostly it'll be mid-month through early, like the first week of November, but just locally. Fairfax, looking at October 18th through the 26th. Meanwhile, Rockville, the 31st through November 7th. Feels like a big difference. So keep an eye on that, because you know how it goes every year. You have all these plans of going out and being festive and enjoying the foliage, and then some freak storm will come in right before the weekend and knock all the leaves down, which is the worst. It's TMO on DC 101, and hey, make a whole staycation out of it. 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
4: Watch out for accident activity now on the outer loop of the Beltway between Georgia Avenue and Connecticut Avenue along the right side. And that has traffic jam from Colesville Road. Earlier accident on 270 southbound before 121 is on the right shoulder, but traffic still very slow from Route 80. Also delays northbound between Father Hurley.
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And hopefully I'll see you out there this Saturday. My name is Tammo, again, new Shinedown, who have joined us the last few years and have been so generous in donating to the fight to stop suicide. This is their new song, Young Again.

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counting shit, but running out. As time ticks by, still I try.

Just a reminder for those of us who are clearly model citizens and A-plus adults who have filed for an extension on their taxes for like at least the last 10 years. Whee! the final deadline is 2 days from now. So I've got to take care of that before Thursday, 15th. Get it done. DC 101, DC's alternative rock. My name is Tammo. Damn it.

0: It's Tamo on DC 101. Appreciate you hanging out today. And by the way, Temper City, who I just played you, announced for the lineup of our iHeartRadio Alter Ego 27, presented by Capital One. Huge festival, Los Angeles in January, which is right around the corner. They'll also be joined by Evanescence, The Offspring, Death Cab for Cutie, Billy Corgan of the Smashing Pumpkins, Modest Mouse, Slightly Stupid, Young the Giant, and The Warning. You win the trip to go for free. Not even on sale yet. We take care of everything you need to be in Los Angeles for an incredible show today around 5:30 with Mike Jones, brother who's in next with the afternoon adventure on DC 101. And it's Mike Jones's birthday, so make sure you call him up, give him hell, give him a big smooch over the phone. And I will talk to you tomorrow after Elliot in the Morning. I love you.
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2: 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Early in the show, right around 6:20, tickets to see Five Finger Death Punch. 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

third anniversary of the Afternoon Adventure. Well, thank you so much for being with us for all this fun and nonsense and good times. And here's to the next three and beyond that, too. Well, for our third anniversary show, we have a lot going on. 311's going to help us celebrate at 6 o'clock for the one, our song of the day. I figured we needed a three band and, well, yeah, 311. They'll do quite nicely. Also, we announced Alter Ego today. The big iHeartRadio alternative show is happening in January in L.A. with Evanescence, The Offspring, Death Cab for Cutie, and a ton more. We're going to have your chance to win a trip today and for the rest of the week around 5:45, 5:50, plus tickets for Greta Van Fleet at 4:15. That's during our commercial-free hour of music that will start at 3:30. And we'll have movie passes to see the new Apple movie, Tenzing, the special screening later this week. We're going to hook those up at 4:50 in the Mike Jones Minute Con. There's a whole lot

Anniversaries all around. Today's the third anniversary of the Afternoon Adventure on DC 101. I have a special request for you. I'll tell you about that in a couple minutes. And also this week is 25 years for Fall Out Boy. Patrick Stump said thank you to all of us fans. He didn't think it would last 25 years, but here we are. Great stuff that he wrote. Check that out when you get a second on their socials at Fall Out Boy. Happy 25 to you. DC 101.

0: take from Edge Hill on our third anniversary edition of the Afternoon Adventure on DC 101. I'm your tour guide, Mike Jones. I can't say it enough. 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
2: Problems in Riverdale and the Baltimore-Washington Parkway, where all lanes are blocked on the northbound side between 410 and the Beltway due to a serious accident. Traffic is stopped from 202. Now, also, there is an accident right now on 95 southbound at the Fairfax County Parkway in Newington, where two left lanes are blocked and traffic is jammed from back.
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Wait a minute, why is this so healthy? Where's chocolate-covered things that I love? DC 101, guaranteed human. 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

I hope we're going to get more with the Foo Fighters and Queens of the Stone Age. Not just with their tour. I hope they're going to do more dates there. But also, Josh Homme and Dave Grohl, they did a couple videos together. On one, Josh took Dave to a Bass Pro Shop for the first time. They were having fun there. Then in another one, they went fireworks shopping. There's some really funny videos to see on Instagram at Queens of the Stone Age. Boys, we need some more videos like that. How about next up? We are in the season. Go to a Halloween store. Go costume shopping. What we're doing, DC 101, we're commercial free now with the Foos, with Queens of the Stone Age, in my room from Julia Wolf and everyone, nonstop in the afternoon adventure. I've-

on our third anniversary edition of the Afternoon Adventure on DC 101. We have this, that, and everything happening. I'm Mike Jones. Right now we're doing our commercial-free hour of music. In less than 10 minutes, we're going to give away some more tickets for Greta Van Fleet next summer. You're going to see them at Merriweather. And we heard The Offspring before the Red Hot Chili Peppers, and we have Evanescence now. We announced today that they're both going to be at Alter Ego, our big iHeartRadio alternative show in L.A. in January. You can win a trip around 550. There's always so much going on with the Afternoon Adventure and all over, all the time on DC 101 for you.

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Today would be a great day for a summer show, wouldn't it? 80 degrees in October. Well, I'm sure we're going to have a great day July 21st next summer when Greta Van Fleet is at Merriweather. That's going to be a big night, and we've got your tickets now on DC 101, all thanks to Live Nation. 866-91-DC-101. Call us. Let's hook it up.

0: Bush and the Gorillaz and everyone. We got all the music going nonstop now, commercial free in the afternoon adventure on DC 101. I'm Mike Jones, your tour guide. What are you getting into, Victoria? What's up?
1: I am currently driving home from work.
0: And making the right choice while you're driving home to be listening to DC 101 so you can get the hookup. Victoria, next summer you're going to see Greta Van Fleet at Merriweather, all thanks to Live Nation.
1: Thank you so much.
0: Yes.
1: That is exciting.
0: You're welcome. Now, I do need to know one thing. You're driving. Where are you at? What's going on? What's the Victoria traffic report for everyone listening to DC 101?
1: Well, I work right behind you guys, so I'm on Rockville Pike.
0: Oh, all right. Well, I'm going to guess stop and go as always.
1: Yes, as always. I am by the Taco Bell right now.
0: Oh, yeah, right by the station. I've been to that Taco Bell many times. Well, there we go. Victoria up to the minute with the traffic report. Stop and go northbound on Rockville Pike. Now, the ticket report is Greta Van Fleet tickets haven't gone on sale yet. They do on Thursday. You can get them on Thursday with Live Nation, or you keep listening to the afternoon adventure. We're going to have them tomorrow, Thursday and Friday. Same time around 4:15 for you.
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0: Problems continue in Riverdale with accident activity on the Baltimore-Washington Parkway northbound between 410 and the Beltway. All lanes remain blocked and traffic is jammed from 202. However, one right off-ramp has been reopened. On the southbound side, the left lane is still blocked.
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311 will be back later on in the afternoon adventure on DC 101 at 6 for the one, our song of the day, because today's our third anniversary. We've been doing this thing for 3 years now, and I said, well, we got to have a three band to help us out. And who better than 311? And who better to get spooky with now than Tame Impala and Dracula? See, we got the right music for the right situations for you on DC 101.

I did not plan this, but it just worked out. Speaking of going up a great big hill, Apple has their new movie, Tenzing. It's coming out this week, and there's going to be a special in-theater screening that you can win tickets to. We're going to have those in a couple minutes with the Mike Jones Minute Con on DC 101. Plus, also, got to give you your daily nerd news. Talk about how the New York Times games are coming to movie screens. Before you see movies, they'll be in with the previews and everything. And Jay and Silent Bob have their new weed farming game coming. 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We're 7 minutes away from it with the Mike Jones Minute Con on DC 101.

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2: 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And Tenzing will be on Apple TV starting on October 16th.
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5: All lanes remain blocked in Riverdale, northbound on the Baltimore-Washington Parkway between 410 and the Beltway due to the accident investigation activity. Traffic is jammed from 202. However, all lanes have been reopened on the southbound side. However, southbound still jammed up between 198 and the Beltway headed.
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1: We'll have more on this story as it continues to develop, but the Commanders move on to week number 6 on the road in San Francisco. The undefeated 49ers hosting Monday Night Football with coverage starting at 3 p.m. 4 p.m. it's the Big Wager with Tim Murray. 5 p.m. it's the official Commanders pregame show with Michael Jenkins and Fred Smoot. 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

Another three band, Three Doors Down, on our third anniversary of the Afternoon Adventure on DC 101, which I'm shocked saying that every time today. We started this 3 years ago, and I figured, oh, it'll last a couple months, and they'll figure out what they did and yank me off. 3 years later, here we are. It really has been the best part of my time working here at DC 101. Thank you for being with us for the Afternoon Adventure.

Lord is singing about big dreams, which is great in the afternoon adventure on DC 101. But how about making it happen? That's even better. You can win $1,000. 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

0: It's a great team up. One of our favorite new songs on DC 101, Weezer. And Wednesday, we might as well be strangers. Thanks for hanging with the Afternoon Adventure on DC 101. I'm Mike Jones. It's a busy day all around. It's our third anniversary of the Afternoon Adventure. It's my birthday. Also, Apple had some big news today. That new Home View, that video screen that'll have your calendar on there and show you your doorbell cameras and control your lights and all over the house. 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
2: Good news in Riverdale. All accident activity on the Baltimore-Washington Parkway northbound finally cleared, and all lanes have been reopened, but traffic still jams up. Northbound from before 202 headed towards 410 in the Beltway. Southbound, all lanes have been reopened as well, but traffic still heavy.
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1: Distance wise, we're pretty far away, over 3,000 miles from LA. But time wise, you could be going there in just a few minutes of the afternoon adventure on DC 101. You can win a trip to Alter Ego, our big iHeartRadio show. We just announced it today. I'll tell you all about it in a few. Who's playing, how you can be there. Hang out. We'll make it happen for you. Baby Doll, Dominic Fike.

0: How many good times have we had over the years with The Offspring? So many. We'll let the good times continue because we made the announcement today. The Offspring's going to be a part of iHeartRadio's Alter Ego. I'm Mike Jones, your afternoon adventure tour guide. I'm hoping to get you to L.A. for The Offspring, for Evanescence, Death Cab for Cutie, Slightly Stupid, Modest Mouse, and everybody. It's a huge lineup for Alter Ego. You could be seeing all those bands and a bunch more taking that trip to L.A. in January. And all you got to do is text in this keyword. This is going to get you your airfare, your hotel, your tickets for the show. You're going to have the best time kicking off 2027 with Alter Ego. Let's do it.
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you do what they told ya. 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

afternoon adventure on DC 101. We kicked it off October 13th, 2023. It's been 3 great years so far, and we're going to have more, a lot more to come. And I figured for the third anniversary, since we have so many three bands, we got to feature one. We have Three Doors Down and 3 Days Grace, Third Eye Blind, 30 Seconds to Mars. But then there's also 311. And besides our third anniversary, there's another reason for playing them. I'll tell you after Come Original. It's the Afternoon Adventure, our third anniversary edition of The One on DC 101.

For our third anniversary of the Afternoon Adventure, I needed one of our DC 101 three bands to give us our song of the day. 311 and Come Original is the one. And not only are they a great three band, but also there's another reason for playing that song, because it was this week in 1999 when 311 put out Sound System, which sounds just as great as ever. Come Original, Large in the Margin, Freeze Time. It is just full of 311 greatness all the way through. Maybe in the next couple days, spend some time with it and jam out accordingly.

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We have animals, we have creatures, all kinds of things coming out now on DC 101. Julia Wolf, Within My Room, Papa Roach and Last Resort. And how about Ronnie, the DC cash rat? He's going to be by in just a few minutes with your next shot at $1,000.

0: We had 311 a few minutes ago. I wanted to get another three band on for our third anniversary of the Afternoon Adventure on DC 101 with Third Eye Blind. I'm Mike Jones. Thank you so much for being with us today and every day. 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Now, I do have a request on the third anniversary of the Afternoon Adventure and my birthday, too. 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
4: At Fitzgerald Auto Malls, there's no shenanigans. 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
5: On the outer loop of the Beltway between the Springfield Interchange and Van Dorn Street, three right lanes are now blocked with a crash. Very slow traffic there. Also delays on the outer loop headed through Bethesda in towards the
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I feel like this is the right order, having First Date from Blink and then the new song, I Used to Go to This Bar, from Joyce Manor, because you go out with someone, you're enjoying them and everything, you go to your local spots together, but then you break up and I can't go there ever again. It reminds me of them. See, it works. 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
1: Thank you.
0: 5:48 till 10 something on DC 101.

Apparently, Alex Mack has a big birthday surprise for me. So we'll see what that is right after Evanescence and Afterlife. And remember also, we had big news with Evanescence today. They're going to join The Offspring, Death Cab for Cutie, and everyone in January for iHeartRadio's Alter Ego. And you can win a trip every day this week around 5:50. We'll give you that chance in the afternoon adventure on DC 101. And we'll see what Alex has for us next.

0: I'm excited. I'm scared. I'm nervous. I'm full of anticipation. I don't know what's going on here. It's Mike Jones and Alex back in the Afternoon Adventure on DC 101. Alex, you have something?
1: Yeah, I do. And look, I don't want you to get your hopes up. I make a meager night host salary. But, you know, our crosstalks mean a lot to me. I pay a lot of attention to the things you like. And I just figure I could help you celebrate a little bit. And look, I'm not one to wrap things. Plus, it needed to stay cold.
0: Oh. So, birthday, what? What is this?
1: Yeah,
0: what
1: do we have? Over all right, right now?
0: All right, it's... Oh my God.
1: There it is.
0: Oh my God. Alex got me a Stouffer's lasagna, a party size.
1: Yeah, the party size specifically.
0: Lasagna Italiano,
1: Right. Your very own birthday lasagna. We had a big stink over party size versus family size.
0: You only get party size.
1: I figured that was better than a cake.
0: This is the best thing I've gotten all day.
1: I'm glad.
0: I got showered with gifts. I got a book, a new flashlight. So this is top of the heat, my man. Alex. Can we heat this up right now?
1: I would love
0: that. Well, do we have 6 hours to make this?
1: We'll leave it in overnight.
0: Thank you, dude. This is awesome.
1: Happy birthday.
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3: 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Wednesday morning, we continue with Wizards Pick a Player. 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
5: The NFL is reportedly set to suspend Rams tackle Alaric Jackson for 2 games for the post-game punch to the face of the Bills' Bradley Chubb last night. 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The National League Championship Series resumes tomorrow in L.A., with the Brewers leading the Dodgers 2-0. I'm Frank Aaron.
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12: All right, we are slowly making it through the week. My name is Alex Mack. This is Alex Mack Live on DC 101. I'm just like trying to get my life together a little bit. I was sweating in my apartment today. I live in like an older building, and they do that thing where it's either AC or heat. And since it's, you know, mid-October, they've cut the AC, so I was just sweating bullets in my apartment. Anyway, I'm wearing like gym shorts here in the studio. But more importantly, I got your tickets to Modest Yahoo. Gonna get you into that show at the 9:30 Club. That's December 10th. But we're going to do your tickets right around like 7:50 tonight. And then obviously Ronnie RDC Cash Rat dropping another keyword. Your chance to win that $1,000 right here, right around 7:20.

Alex Mack live on DC 101, DC's alternative rock. Okay, I knew it wasn't crazy. It was like a high of 83 today. Weather this week is going to be insane tomorrow. The high's 88. Like, what? Hey, the good news is, if you're going to be paying a crazy utility bill like I am, chance for you to win $1,000 with Ronnie, our DC cash rat. I mean, spend it on whatever you want, but we got that keyword coming up for you in like 8 minutes. Yeah, I'm bad at math. Give me two songs. Hang on.

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0: DC 101, DC's alternative rock. What's going on? It's Alex Mack live. I don't know if you saw on Instagram or heard me and Mike Jones talking about it, but today is Mike Jones' birthday. So happy birthday again, Jones. And instead of a cake, I got him a party size Stouffer's frozen lasagna. Yeah, that's the nice thing I've done for anybody in a while. I'm kidding. But I was actually, you know, surprised that big ass lasagna was like $22. You win this $1,000 from Ronnie RDC Cash Rad, you could be rolling in lasagna. It's like more Garfield. But anyway, up to you. Spend the money how you want. Your chance to win $1,000 on DC 101 is right now. Good luck.
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2: In Montgomery County, Interloop of the Beltway is slow from 270 New Hampshire Avenue. Prince George's County Interloop, stop and go from Pennsylvania Avenue to Branch Avenue. Now, on the outer loop of the Beltway in Noxon Hill, you'll find that stop and go from
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Yeah, I just got the email. It's like, hey, your credit card payment's due. Cool. Thanks so much. I love that. That's where my paycheck this Friday is going to be going. But hey, if you missed the keyword earlier with Ronnie, our DC cash rat, your chance to win that $1,000, which again could go toward, you know, your credit card payment or just blow it on something awesome. I don't know. It's up to you. Let me give it to you again. The keyword is grand, G-R-A-N-D. That is grand. 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

Hey, what's going on? It's Alex Mack live on DC 101, DC's alternative rock. As always, got more tickets for you. Hey, I want to get you in to see Modest Yahoo. It shows at the 930 Club coming up in December. And yeah, I know I said coming up. It's crazy that it's almost here. But the show's December 10th and your tickets are only like 5 minutes away. So hang out.

0: 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It's Alex Mack. Hey, as promised, got your modest Yahoo tickets. Show at the 930 Club, which I feel like that's a small room for him. I don't know. Hey, you're going to be there December 10th, which is so crazy that that's like less than 2 months away. But hey, if you want to go, got your tickets right now, call me up. 866-91-DC-101. 866-91-DC-101. 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
1: Diane's Dirt of the Day.
2: A game-worn autographed Michael Jordan jersey from the 1998 NBA Finals, selling privately for $14 million. By the way, ranks second among game-worn jerseys. So the biggest in terms of basketball memorabilia.
3: Is it also a Jordan jersey?
2: No, it was a Babe Ruth's jersey that sold for...
3: You know, he didn't play basketball.
2: I said among game-worn jerseys.
4: It was clunky. That's why Elliot's picking on you. I got what you meant.
2: Yes.
1: Elliot in the morning.
5: Rumor has it, Ronnie the DC cash rat disappeared. 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
1: BW Parkway northbound, slow from 202 to the Beltway. Now on the Beltway, outer loop in Oxon Hill, stop and go from 210 to Branch Avenue. Inner loop of the Beltway in Bethesda, you'll find that jammed up between Rockville Pike and George Avenue.
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